0: So can you show me 10-8 at round 1 as well? One same detail, please.
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3: 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After you need a routine or a code?
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1: Neyse olalım. Şunun içine... We also want three. For 2004.
2: Not around Southeast, Southeast Street. Just coming back to the city. You can show me 94.
1: 24.
2: Okay, go ahead.
1: This is 31 delay for 2750 Griffin Road at Cush Living, unit 102. The complainant says that a male assaulted her and hit her in the face. She's receiving fire rescue. She just took the 56-4 report. The subject's name Steve, no description. He's DOA in a vehicle 2 hours ago. Copy.
2: Copy.
1: We've seen him 4851.
2: He's here. Can you get him on sport, please? Over
1: 14 also 16 cases 2053. That's case 2053.
2: Yes. Confirm, 12 of 6. No, but it's risky that they can clear. They're not needed.
3: Yankee 19197.
1: 12 of 6, I copy. Yankee 19, confirm.
2: 10,
1: 10, 10, 10. 12 of 10,
4: 306. 3653. 3653. Show the routine, allow for injuries, and just hold the grief for now.
2: Super. Yes.
5: We did not advise that she was in 97 at that location. That's why she was requesting landline.
4: I got a voicemail and call back 3 times. You can make it a 68 Bravo for now.
5: 10-4, 22.
2: 2905.
5: 2905.
2: Can you show me 51 to the signal 40?
5: And for the caller's not on scene, it was landline 20 officer just covered it.
2: 10-4.
5: 10-4, 2007. 20-4, 20-6, 10-65, or 51?
2: Yes.
5: So for 51 at the construction site, can you via Castle Systems, 106 Pembroke Road, can you via thermal security camera, advising there's a male on the site, and able to tell the race, or the clothing description, if I think he was near the entrance of the west side of the property. I have nothing further. Case number is 19256.
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1: Can you give me a rundown of the district and the unit status?
2: 10-4, Charlie 15, 6 minutes 21, and currently on the 31 just occurred. I have Charlie 11 and 14 on the same call as you. Routine is going to be 10-6, 10-19, reference to main view. Sorry, 10. 10-21 Delta 6, back. I just got a signal 51, 7085 Nova Drive. Anonymous caller is advising of a loud pool party. They also signal 51 on the property. I advise no one is supposed to be in the pool after sunset.
3: That can hold.
2: 2010. 10-4, the 3 of the YMCA, 501 Southeast 1st Avenue, make one line with Philippe, 954-682-0881. He was in it yesterday, a black male by the name of Livingston Shorey. Another member was yelling profanities towards him and kept following him. Case number is 19258.
1: Okay, show me 10-4,
2: 2011.
4: Reference to updating the that's still in line with the callers.
5: That was just the last place that he saw him.
4: 68370 Southwest Park 2 Avenue and 54 the time checks.
2: 2012.

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0: 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Quebec, Romeo Tango, Juliet 1-3.
2: Tampa
0: 2013. 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
2: 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Charlie 4-2, Charlie 3-5, copy. 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

0: confirming seeing the 57 big person at 4584 Southwest 24 Avenue. Two officers and 2 officers have cleared this location. The caller is saying that their father is sick and won't make it through the night. She's saying that she doesn't want PD. Now he's saying that he hit her. I'm going to hold this for 2 minutes.
1: Damn, boy. Yeah, we're going to respond. Is fire rescue up?
0: Yeah, they have it.
1: All right. Make sure we can have a few minutes for that, because I'm sure they'll be staging.
0: Do you want to reroute them from this delay 31?
1: 10-4, please.
0: 2 off of 6, 2 off of 7, 2 off of 8, 65 on this.
2: Back to Red Ford. 10-4, 10-4.
3: 10-4. KNL-558, 1015, the Turnpike southbound at Pines, at Lima 2 Mike, November Charlie, Red Ford, one time to advise the 2017.
4: 10-4. Okay, Sam, I'm 2-5 with the victim of 31. Yeah, for one, if we could have another routine, what is that?
3: Protocol 1, I show you to the
4: 8.
3: Are you on the 53?
4: I'm fine, 77.
3: Additionally, I'd like to respond to 94500 Southwest 4th Street. Turn off the 17, you saw it that way?
5: 17,
3: 10-4. 10-4, and turn off the 2. Can you take a delay and start that way as well?
4: Turn off
3: the 4. Oh, 10-4, if you can take a delay and assist the West units on the 53 and 500 Southwest 4 Avenue, they're requesting for 2 additional from 94.
4: So if you can cancel 4 of your route, now you're going to come to the beach.
3: 10-4, she's responding. Turn off the 4, you can disregard.
4: Thanks.
3: 10-4, 319.
4: 10-4, just north of the intersection.
0: 1050, at Bryan and First Street, just north of Unit 94.
6: You got a response for Walmart, 12800 Pine Boulevard. It's in reference to a subject that stole merchandise, black male, black t-shirt, black shorts with a cap. He was last seen near the Goodwill, but they think he might be coming back. Okay, 2-5.
3: Hello.
1: 6 dispatch, can you use that tech one?
0: Sure, sir.
1: Responding here?
0: He's 10-5 with the victim on the 31. He'll be responding after.
1: 好的

0: Number 6.
1: Go ahead.
0: Come for me. Did you want me to put that on the call as well?
2: Jennifer, this one.
0: 10-4.

0: Hey, are you?
1: Time for. Voicemail for 20.
2: Can I get a 68 case? And that'll be 98 people on the phone.
1: A 68 case where? Time for somebody to phone.
0: Yeah, Jones podcast.
1: 4119, 4119. 14 Alpha 2068 case for the convention
0: center is 2055-2055. Thanks for it,
2: thank you.
0: Okay. 12 Alpha 67, we're going to switch into
1: headquarters. Jennifer.
3: 14 Alpha 16.
1: 14 Alpha 16.
3: The 51 I pulled, you can clear me from it in the stack to 20.
4: Phase 2, open line, talking heard in the background, voicemail, review the officer safety.
1: Pepper.
0: And pull a 68 case, secure us off myself and 11, call it out. Hold on, Papa.
1: Pepper. In the canal, they're advising it smells like death. The bag is getting closer to the bank. Nothing further. Case number 2166. Temporary is coming in for 601 East Daniel Beach Boulevard, Unit 120. It's a 5-minute time delay. The caller is advised the friend of a male who the complainant had intimate congress with is making threats to murder her. The male is DOA. It's a white Russian male who lives on the third floor to complain on 56 at their apartment.
0: What do you want?
1: 12
0: of 2,
1: copy
0: 94 on this. I'm going to find you with your name if we do on primary for training.
1: What's the code out for your 1050?
0: Negative, brother.
1: I'll show you around. 12 of 2, you can clear.
3: Can we go to Teletype? Teletype
1: 2024.
3: Those are units for you.
1: Copy.
3: What's the real number?
1: 2025. And time delay reference, the female cursing and screaming at the complainant, then walk back into the room nearby. Negative on 0, step on a hold for 10 minutes. Cassie.
3: So, Bob, you can show me around tab 31.
1: 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So 300 Southwest 3rd Avenue, potentially trying to buy narcotics. There's PC for aggravated battery, testing for clothing description, nothing further, and the Bolo units resume normal. Clear for 5.
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3: Five one. Meet you five with the family, the father and child are in North Miami. 68 0.
1: Southwest. And Delta 13 for 43. It's gonna be a sale 13. It's gonna be at Harrison and Dixie. Harrison and Dixie near Hollywood Station. The caller is second party. Said she was walking her dog. She saw a female running behind her, covering her mouth. Her legs were bruised, and she noticed an ankle monitor on her. The female was possibly a Latin male, frenzy hair. I guess they mean frizzy hair. Looks to be in their 20s, oversized white sweater that was long and no pants on. Female also had a black purse. No one was chasing behind her, but they saw her get into a truck that says NAPA Transportation on it. Said there was a light-complected male in the truck, but no other information. She did provide a tag for the truck. It was a Pennsylvania tag. Papa Tango 480 Delta 2. Papa Tango 480 Delta 2. Review the officer's safety. Southbound, 5 minute delay.
6: Can I copy a countywide Volvo authority of Deerfield in reference to a 38? SI units, this is 38 just occurred with the weapon that occurred at 137 Northwest 7th Court in the city of Deerfield. Volvo and 4 white female by the name of Turner Aaron, date of birth of 9/30/1990, 5'5", 160 pounds. Potentially trying to buy 57. There is a PC for aggravated battery. There is no closing description. Units resume at 2050. Correction,
7: 2028. And I'll be broken.
8: Charlie 71.
6: 23, Charlie 71, go ahead.
8: I'll be 10, please, 10, 19, reference desk.
6: 2029.

0: westbound on Kemper.
1: I'm going to check westbound Kemper and Dixie.
2: Clearing 911 in reference to the Walmart 8550 Sterling Road, Temple Road.
3: Nothing else to it, just the 911.
2: Yes,
3: 946. Hold.
2: 2029.
4: Southwest 8th Avenue, Southwest, make that 1 Street. Southwest 2nd Avenue, 1 Street. Southwest 8th Avenue, and make that 6th Street, and 6th Street, and Southwest 2nd Ave.
2: California, unit for Southwest Avenue.
5: For now, have you just circulated that area and see if they can locate the individuals?
2: Definitely. Police hold off on the first way down to Santa, unit circulating the area to see if the subject can be located. 3 black males, juveniles, one was wearing a white tank top, one was heavy set. Took off north on a foot, southwest 6th Avenue from southwest 3rd Street.
3: Okay.
2: Evan?
3: I made landline with the caller. She said it's actually was 5997 Sterling Road. I'll be 51.
2: Repeat that, 1020.
3: 5997 Sterling Road.
2: 10-10-51. Zulu, please come from here, Rodersville. 2031.
6: 2031.
1: I have 1215 North 17 Court.
6: Is he 10-4? We need a 94, or is he guys home with him?
1: Yes, with him.
6: 502, definitely. Good morning. We all contact the 22 North.
7: 54.
6: Okay, ready to be allowed to rest home.
7: Go ahead. Go for
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3: The only information I have is the registered party for me, Joseph John Catalano, and it's going to be registered out of Staten Island, New York.
1: Okay, how's this? 2033. Okay, now, is this channel over there at 21 or 41 or something?
3: Well, we had a 53 at 500 Southwest 4th Street, and 20.6 was flagged down, reference to there was about juveniles that gained access into a home at 509 Southwest 3rd Street, and then we got the 21 residential at 505 Southwest 3rd Street. The units are circulating. All we have right now is just three black males. One was wearing a white tank top, one was heavy set, they took off northbound on foot from Southwest 6th Avenue and Southwest 3rd Street.
1: Central, so they have three outstanding and outstanding in a box?
3: For 20 Delta 7, he did not want a box set. He just wants the units to circulate. 20 Delta 1 and 3, they're going to have two adult black males detained at the 5300 500 Southwest 4th Street. 20 Delta 6.
1: Copy, change.
3: Is that right?
1: The one black male heavy set, white tank top, black pants and black shorts. The other one's going to be a black male with, going to be khaki cargoes. And the last one's going to be a black male, all black, wearing a black cap. All the females. They're all going to be adults. Not even us. 10
3: points. For me, one black male, white pants top, and black shorts heavy set. Second black male, khaki cargo pants. The third black male wearing all black and a black cap. 10-4.
1: When that scene going northbound, north of 6S. Seeing that they were by the CVS.
3: 10-4.
1: The Walgreens.
3: 10-4.
1: One of the three black males that they're circulating for, first name is going to be Quan. Q-U-A-N.
3: Q-U-A-N. 10-4.
4: Do you have a completed 68 at Southwest 5211 on 37th Street? Other than Bravo, copy of 13B at 3881 Southwest 5211.
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1: Sure.
4: Thank you. Also, other than Bravo, and place me on a 68 at 5100 Southwest 21st, 54 to time check.
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5: Copy this call on your call. Hi. Hey, we're getting another call from, this is from DLE. They're getting a call from the See Something, Say Something hotline. They're saying at 2050 hours, they said possible human trafficking. I don't know if the caller who called this initial call in called them. But they're calling to say the same thing. They said a female with black curly hair, possible Middle Eastern or Hispanic female, looks to be about 20. She had a long white sweater. She was covered in bruises and covering her mouth and wearing an ankle monitor. They said she got into the Napa transportation truck with the Pennsylvania tag.

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1: Just for the remaining information, we're going to be in the south alleyway.
0: Okay, 433 Lima 4. Okay, 42038.
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4: Hey, Sandra, there's two legal immigrants at this 1020. I only got 6 months and 8. My wife.
2: There you go. All
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0: 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Trading 41142, you're both sunny.
1: What are you doing?
0: 10-4.
2: Anything? 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
3: 10-4, I'm seeing you have a signal 51 from the convention center. Are you still 10-6?
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3: I checked the on-ramp of Sheridan all the way up until Sterling, 54. I'll check southbound if anything, but as of right now, it's 54.
2: 54.

0: K9317.
1: Can you pull me 73 for traffic sweep of the JRAM?
2: 21, it's a 53 out of Miami, and we're still investigating.
0: 10-4.
1: I'm going to 90, that's right.
0: 20-45. And they advise 5425. They're going to check southbound office, and they check the northbound lanes.
3: Right, thanks for that. The subject was picked up by a friend from the family. They're currently on the way to the 20 right now, as we speak.
0: In 10-4, Charlie 21 and 31, are you 48?
4: 48, 5425 as well.
0: 10-4. Charlie 31, Stafford 10-8, 2046.
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4: Thanks, Moscow. Again, my line number 911 holding. In my direction, I'm ready, Whiskey.
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5: Units for the 4, they're going to be at Washington State Road 7 in front of the Bank of America. The patient is awake and talking. Appears to be signal 2. He is bleeding from the head.
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0: 这个婚就婚。
1: Well, I pulled an additional for 20 Delta 6. Let me find out which case you're using. 20 Delta 7, are we using the case for the 53, which is 19257?
0: 4-4.
1: 4-4, 20 Delta 4. We're using the original case of 19257.
0: 4-4,
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0: Sorry, change from an area.
3: 2053.
0: Hello, 4. Hello, 4. Hey, this is the 509 Southwest 3rd Street, Breakfast Order Mess.
3: Hi, 205.
0: Little Ferris.
3: Temple, can you respond to 509 Southwest 3rd Street, reference photographs?
0: Temple, show me the name, sorry.
3: Temple, 354.
4: Temple, please show me 51.
3: Temple, 254.
4: Temple, 2054.
3: Mm-hmm. 11, 10, 4,
4: 2, 9, 7, 20, 54. Well, it's going to be commercial for interior burglary alarm. Only you have today, my car unit, can you advise?
5: Yeah,
4: please, sir. All right, 5, 12, 7, copy of 49 audible.
0: You said the one.
4: So far, 2055.

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1: 3-11.
0: 3-11.
1: Someone have a signal 4 that they called out? They're up at, here at door 221.
0: I'm 54. Any injuries?
1: No, it's a car that was, I believe, hit something on the highway and it was dumped here. And no, it was over here. Can you send the unit over to talk to him?
0: 10-4, 3-Alpha, 50, 1065.
1: So that the response over there.
0: 10-4.
1: Copy, 10-4. What do you think?
0: 10-4.

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1: Three Alpha 20. You show me on that 4-5-2-2-1. If you have a 703 deputy, give me a call to see if they can locate the other party. Apparently, they told them their voice on a flight in 703 at JetBlue. I have his name and stuff for him.
0: Four 3 Alpha 31 King 1065.
2: Terminal 3,
0: it's another party involved in a signal 4, 3 Alpha 20, high so 10-4-3-40.
2: No problem.
0: 3-5-4-10-7. 10-7, 20-58.
2: So far, both attached.
3: 12-59. 12-59. The rescue call, the complaint desk, got it at 18:44. Rescue got the call, 18:44. Delta unit inquired about it, then asked me our call I created from the rescue call, 18:57. We had not received it initially.
0: For the seat of vehicle, case number 2168.
1: 1-11-94.
0: 10-4, copy, what have I?
2: 1923.
0: 26,
3: thank you.
0: Search 497. 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

0: So, for. Chili 51-1101 West Indian Beach Boulevard with 1012, black female, sorry, mileage 750.
1: 10-5-2101. The one lane, it's anonymous. 3 minutes time delay at the gate. The complaint is from the apartment. 2 vehicle, it's a silver Lexus and a dark sedan. No injuries. 6 reserves from the case. South Park.
2: And the south is off of 24th Street.
1: Southwest 24th Street and what? And 5-2?
2: South Park Road.
1: And 5-2, where are you top 11?
0: No.
1: And 5-2, 21-2. 1-4-4, were you trying to raise?
0: I don't know.
1: 21-2?
0: I'm going to go 3-1.
1: 3-1?
0: I'm sorry, can you advise at what time me, Alpha 2 and Alpha 3, 1-10-97 are getting to the location?
1: Well, I'm putting it up now. Come on. We're calling in that he and his son are locked inside of a batting cage.
0: No, sir, I don't want to see that.
1: 10-4, any unit on this channel have a key, possibly?
0: Sure, area.
1: Blue 11, confirming that are you?
0: That is 10-4.
1: 10-4, I'll show you your route.
0: For you can box on it.
1: It's associated already, so the same call.
0: 10-4.
1: 2103.
3: Church. There's a black female vagrant wearing pink bottoms. She's sitting at the church with a rock in her hand. She ran to the defendant's vehicle and spat on the vehicle windows. And she was throwing rocks at the vehicle. Caller doesn't want any contact, just an area check. And he gets clear response.
0: What's one of the caller left? We can, I'm ready to put one in the whole front building.
3: 1026.
4: Yeah. Right, we can take it. We'll be 51 from the pumps.
3: 10-4.
1: Three, flash shot wizard.
0: Can you please execute this, please? No checks.
1: So far, geez, 4133. Step right, so 49 Audible at Emily's Jewelry, 14451, Miramar Parkway, the 11th Street, Everon Security. Coming in for the day, night, burglary, 24-hour zone. Your case is 6308.
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6: Signal 4 that just came in, 15th and Van Buren. Signal 4, female says that she's bleeding from her mouth, so it's a signal 4 with injuries. I have 8, 9, 10, 8. And the last call I have is 1492 Van Buren Street. It's probably one the same as, yeah, they're one the same. Crash notification. Charlie 8, 9, copy on the 4. Or do you want the video to the 38?
7: Dude, you can mark the caller on, just make it a 60 and an R, and where's the 38 at?
1: It's going to be for medical calls and a heartbeat.
8: 1038 Alpha, 2106.
6: They're going to be in unit 1607. She verified the 1020 and the apartment number she gave the call taker. Review the officer safety. The case number is going to be 88942.
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6: Early 89 for the signal 4. South 15th Ave and Van Buren Street. South 15th and Van Buren. Caller's bleeding from her mouth. It's involving a gray Buick Encore and a gray Nissan. Female says she's bleeding from her mouth. Rescue has a call. They're on the way. The caller that's injured is a 17-year-old female, conscious and breathing. She cannot provide a direction of travel. Case. Review the officer safety.
4: Not at all.
6: Good for you.
0: 34.
6: 33, Charlie 4.
0: References, it's going to be a 21, it's going to be RPP, assigned to me. I'll be 10-8, you can cancel one of those units off the 4. I'll be en route. We wouldn't happen to have an available sale again, would we?
6: You're on what,
0: 16
6: Alpha? 16 group, I'll see if one of them can clear. They're on the accident with entries.
0: 34, thank you.
6: You're welcome. 8 or 9, which one of you are responding with 4?
9: You're from 584.
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1: 10-4. Receiving a 68 at 1745 East Hallandale Beach Boulevard at 502 Whiskey. The unit number is made for David Shane. They're calling reference to a well-being check, and they also put a call in for rescue to respond. Rescue 748 going to be staging, advising that they were out there earlier and the patient had a signal 0. Nice. So they want police to also respond. Bye-bye.
2: Delta 7, see if we can clear 2 minutes off this 53 to respond.
1: 10-4, 2 minutes, I can clear from the 53 and respond to 1745 East Hallandale Beach Boulevard.
3: 5-7.
1: 10-4, triple units responding. We're at 1745 East Hallandale Beach Boulevard for unit number 502 Whiskey.
4: 10-4, we're starting to clear 751 today.
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5: 085 and 86, 10-7, please. Okay. In the area. The caller, the other involved party called to, the caller said his wife has been acting, been incorrect twice already, possibly diagnosed, this is depression and something else, he didn't say what, so they're calling on each other.
4: 497.
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5: Yeah, both parties are calling, and the unit number they changed it to 1507 and 348-1507. Parties are separated.
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6: 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Signal 51, call came in 2809, loud pool party. People that are trespassing on property. You got a call back now that they're getting louder. Pool is closed. Caller wishes to be anonymous. Case will be 39330. Okay, it's over 51, Unit 94.
3: Charlie 15.
6: Charlie 15, baby. Come on.
5: If it's from 15, it just put J Ramp in the narrative.
4: It's ever.
2: 2 comes in at midnight and Delta 43 at
6: Got it, cover. Thank you.
2: These 14 final contracts.
4: 28 November 3.
2: 28 November 3. 1098
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2: 10-4, thank you.
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1: Hey.
0: Alpha 8 Alpha 4, copy.
1: Hello, 496. 97, 2117. It says that somewhere within a quarter square mile of the church there are loud fireworks. This would be 39338.
0: 5111.
1: 2117.
0: Good. Sefer, receiving a noise complaint, 5425 for loud music coming from 7311 Harvard Boulevard, advice.
1: Sefer,
0: 298 at 2118.
1: Stallion Lane.
0: Copy. As of that, they don't have any details on patient 43, rescue 48 around. I'll show you around.
1: 41
0: of them.
1: Copy. Yeah, comes out fireworks, so I can make a whiskey.
2: That works. 1098. I'll let me cancel. Alpha 22 back, I have another call for 7401 Palomino Drive. Caller does not wish contact, advising of loud fireworks in the parking lot east of that 1020. Unless.
1: Whiskey.
2: Have you heard?
1: Yes, to really understand the area.
0: Copy.
2: Go ahead.
3: So, Paul, I have a single four minor on Three Islands Boulevard and a Tottenville Beach Boulevard involving a gray Hyundai versus a white Lexus. I have a 13 incident approximate location 401 Leslie Drive via Phase 2. Hang up, no history on that number, and a 22 noise loud music, 110 Northwest Hatchery, anonymous caller, right?
4: Zulu 3, myself and Zulu 5 will go to that signal 4.
0: 10-4.
5: Dump 7, the 22 in the middle, I want to hang up, you can cut on any road.
0: That's a 10-4, 21-20.
5: Thank you very much.
0: 10-4.
5: Dump 20.
1: Go ahead.
5: Since the 20-foot Montel was parked, the caller wants to cancel. She's advising she'll call back if she sees the subject again, the GLA.
1: Sorry.
5: So.
1: Copy, you send me a note.
0: He's not frustrated about that. They had it as a black male. He's shirtless, wearing blue shorts, unknown DOC.
1: Call 11-4. 10-4. 21-21. You can start that for me.
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2: Alright, 10-4, I'm just gonna attempt to make 9-9 because that's a bad 10-4.
1: Copper.
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0: Okay, thank you. Go ahead, 68 Papa, please.
1: 68 Papa.

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1: Copy. 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
0: Good morning.
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3: 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You need to sign your code 43, make a 3198 code 43, sign to me, and I'll be 10-6 paper.
1: Step 4.
3: Yeah, it's a free code, thanks. Charlie 12-6-4.
1: I'm
2: going to cancel, sir. Step 4.
1: Temp for the phone number is in the area code 256-936-0586. I can advise this fire rescue unit.
2: We do have a deputy meet with me on arrival, so 414, the reference to 72, it's going to be a sound wallet.
1: Time for. I think that I get them to clear from the medical call.
4: East Beach.
1: Hello? Do you require any time checks?
4: The lights are out. Go on all the road signs. It's the same as earlier.
1: 1026. Case number is 19272.

0: Well, I have a 65 now at the Winn-Dixie, 1055 in Philadelphia Boulevard. It's in reference to a black male wearing a black shirt and black shorts, advising that they have him detained. I also have a 911-855 cell phone in phase 2. There's no history on that. Approximate location for that.
1: Fireworks, this caller though was requesting a 56. That's going to be 7564 Sterling Road. Says behind the 1020 located in Colonial Village, meets with property manager Sterico, buzzing about fireworks for the past hour. Gives me
2: 10-6-11.
0: Thank you.

0: 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Wait, do some more things.
1: Charlie 7-7-1.
0: Thanks, 3-2-3.
1: For you, there?
0: Jennifer, can you start at 10-71 time for Charlie 7-2-4, please?
1: Devil.
0: 21-31.

0: 198.
1: Charlie 400, Juliet Temple.
2: And they heard Fink talking in the background. When they called back, Mel picked up, said hello, and then hung up again. And I have a delayed signal 31, Carlo Montanillo line. It's for 1820 North 20th Ave, non subject, 30 minute delay.
0: Where were you holding those?
2: Pepper, 2132.
1: We're unit 94, 6860 Nova Drive. This is going to be noise complaint as well. Caller buzz, loud music at the pool. Pit 425, case would be 393-36. I'm unit 24.
3: 16.
1: Got it, Pepper.
0: Good.
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0: Hello.
2: Safeguard 2133.
0: I'll be waiting until we report to you first.
3: Probably see you at 2133.
0: Hold on. 21
1: 6 tonight. 21 34.

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1: Are you 5140?
0: I'm done.
1: Okay.
0: So 940 on the 41.
1: Okay, that's good for it.

0: 11, I'm turning east. 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
1: That's fine. Run number.

0: My number is 5052. That's 5052.
1: 10-4, and can you advise my case number?
0: Alright, 4135. Just case 4135.
1: Ten four ninety alpha.
0: B56 Zulu 42, reference to the 72.
1: Have 150 members yet?
0: Door 414, reference to file wallet.
1: No.
0: Check.
1: Alright, you put a 98 bottle at 911, subject recall, and then show me a 51 of that car on my zone. This is my phone.
2: Thirteen, 16, and secured back up, Charlie 1000.

0: Children 56 Fulton Yellow Park Way. Isabel repeating hello. Simple. 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I'm sorry, remote viewer.
1: 1100 New Lagrange, 5906.
0: Never.

0: in reference to a previous 34 case from last week that occurred in Benson 20. I know she's got a black leather model sedan that she's using that for the past 40 minutes.
1: Thank you.

0: Yes.
1: University at the Extra Space Storage, or maybe Riviera in University. The key is jammed in the lock and the hall once the tip is cut open at 5.

0: Council.
1: Right.
0: Trustee, they went ahead and cleared their licensing. It's going to be an ongoing problem with the transformer issues. They went ahead and closed it.
1: Uh-oh.
0: 2142.

0: 1-6.
1: Alpha 1-6.
0: Can you show me 10-6 reference equipment, please?
1: Copy that.
0: 3-2-5, Juliet.
1: Charlie 3-2, Juliet, 10-4.
2: Your take is 88942.
0: Four four.
1: So, I referred it to Pembroke Pines, covered of Pines Advising Code.
0: Come on.
1: Charlie, Matt, Whiskey.

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1: Do you need some checks, 316?
2: Calling out Echo.
1: Unfortunate.
2: Calling out Hotel.
1: Unfortunately, Hotel. Okay, this is 2145.
3: Eleven, you can make this an R and I need a signal full in my room.
0: 21, we'll take the 3.
4: The Hyundai, that's the table.
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0: Okay.

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1: 10-4.
0: 10-4, 21-46. 3 minutes ago, there's a homeless white male, last name wearing a black shirt, black shorts. The many drivers for money and talking about in their vehicle, aggressively requesting for you to come check it out. Unit 326, 10 for hold.
1: A description of the 80 days that you just put out?
0: 54, he's a white male, but he was last name wearing a shirt and black shorts.
1: I tell you, 13 people. The endangers of my
0: 10-4.

0: 10-5 unit, they have now 8 units system at 2140.
1: Can I see if we can scramble 2 units somehow to help the Zulu units at 14th Avenue and the Boulevard set the cones back up as the lights are back out again?
2: Tapo. Yes, I can assist.
3: Yeah, we're going to get the cones.
2: Pass the Tapo.

0: is clear from Mr. Giffrey.
1: Sorry about that. Stand by. The total orders would be coordinated to the 13 incident, ending in 19261, and you have that 21 on your deal, and the 13 is going to be a 4090 and offer.
0: One
1: major
0: flex, correct?

0: 6801 Southwest City Center Boulevard.
1: One, two, three, seven, five, Pembroke Road, at the restaurant there. It's a poor customer that's refusing to pay. 332.
0: We've got a couple of things happening around here.

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1: Control 15 unit 10-4. 6 Stanley 10-4. 10-4, 21-51.
2: We have a 73 for lower level terminal 1, including X-ray.
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2: I'll
3: for 2152.

0: Får jeg lyst til at prøve?
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0: Or this is with the other one now.
1: The complainant is no longer on scene. They want to be anonymous. 306 is where the subject was. Where she is, where she lives.
0: 306.
1: And for 2153.
2: Hello, what happened 05 at 102?
0: 10.3154.
2: Alpha 101.
0: Yeah, did I log in with my correct beat number?
2: Yes, you did.
0: South 4.
2: So 1 week time delay, the caller advises that they've been receiving threatening text messages from an unknown number. Nothing additional on it.
3: 10.3.4.1.
2: Copy.

0: Yeah, I copy. I have a 68, possibly soon to be disabled vehicle. Being 12 on 61 Avenue Griffin.
1: Yeah.
0: My name is Juliet. 61 and Griffin, caller Alex says that his vehicle keeps stopping. Smells a burning smell from it. And it will be a teal Mini Cooper. See if there is going to be 39343.
1: Good one.
0: It should be in the westbound lanes.

0: Johnson Park.
1: That's right, 1257, 2157. November 3.
0: Three on the server. November 3.
1: 10-4, sir. I'm receiving another 60 at South Beach Park, reference to another person locked inside of the park for a white Mitsubishi Outlander.
2: Optical 10-7.
1: That's a simple. You can just read the next one, you don't sound.
3: 7-7.
1: 10-4, be advised that I have a 60 at South Beach Park. There's going to be another person locked inside of the park for a white Mitsubishi, and I still have a 65 pending at Winn-Dixie entry zone. I only have 3 off the 1 and 6 available of us. That's going to be case number 19257.
3: I'm sorry, you have background. The alien danger, what about it?
0: What was the offer you got for that? That's 16801 Johnson, see somebody else about that. So make that one next up.
1: Okay.
0: 2159.
3: I said, you're on the one?
4: 10-4.
3: 2400.
4: India 5-7. I'll be attached to South of 2 Post Calls.
0: 10-4. I don't know what that.
3: Exactly. 10-4 and 2200.
2: Okay. 10-4. Logging on to Yankee 13. I'll be such as an end point at 401 until close 600 hours.
5: I'm 875 pounds, drives a white Chevy, Ford Tech, Foxtrot Echo Sierra, Lima 5-9. Nothing further on the ball.
1: It's going to be for South Beach Park. I have no November units tonight. It's going to be a reference to a white Mitsubishi Outlander. The caller is locked inside of the parking lot. The case number is 19274.
3: Top was ripped off. Laptops were taken as well as passports. The ball is going to be in the black Nissan Rogue 6311 is your case.
0: 4851.
2: 10-4-2401. And I don't have a rival
0: talking to me. I just pulled up 4997.

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1: I'm sorry, Delta checkpoint at the airport, or Delta airmark?
0: Magazine. Delta.
1: We have a 1024 going off up here.
2: X-ray Juliet, Mike, 801. Black Mouse, up next.

0: from 1054 Central and 9 is a black moth out of Miami Gardens to 1828.
1: Pines Boulevard. Resident, there's a subject with a gun. Sounds like they're saying that there was possibly a signal 4, then somebody came out of the vehicle with a signal 0 gun. Not answering anything further. We are rapid SOS.
2: Oh.
1: Copy. 5-3.
3: Well.
1: 3-3-4-8, what was the call?
4: Yeah. What do they have a description?
1: Not yet, they're trying to get further.
4: Alright, 10-4, let's see if we can get out, please.
1: Over.
5: Shafir Akio, Victor 03, do I have any Cooper?
1: Copy, 10-4.

0: 12-2.
1: Stop, excuse me, at 4 is on a signal for minor note injuries at Berlin westbound, just east of 95. A silver Honda Civic versus a black Ford F-150. Happy cases, 2-9, take that.
2: Pretty much, son.
1: That's 10-4.
2: You can go to B-35 Alpha, and I will be 51 in a little bit. I'm going to buzz.
1: So, I'm here tonight.
3: Please be advised, number of callers saying that unknown if the subject actually had a gun.
0: 48. Just trying, do you have the vehicle descriptions yet?
3: No, 54. The callers say he cannot think and is not answering questions.
0: 48.
3: They're complaining that's calling in. It's on a white Ford F-350.
0: All right, thank you.
3: So far. You just realize now they're saying the subject's last seen driving a black sedan, unknown make or model.

0: There's not GOA on known VOT. They're saying that it took place one light west of the 1020.
1: What about the 187?
0: How far?
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3: Thanks.
4: 6. Harrison Street, if you can have a unit come this way. Not involved, but you can turn for.
1: Hey, go ahead.
3: Can you respond to 106 Harrison Street? Review the officer safety. Actually, those two don't disregard. Charlie. Yeah, they're on the 38. One or two, whoever's not primary on the 38. Are you both still 10-6? Charlie 8, can you copy? I was turning around to 106 Harrison Street. Review the officer safety.
4: 5-3, I'm sorry. Do you think it's 1820 Harrison Street? That's my bad.
3: 1820 Harrison, 10-1. Charlie 848, 1820 Harrison.
1: Any help?
3: 10-4.
1: From local 1000.
3: 22
0: cents. Hey, I'll say 98 Papa.
3: So far. Charlie 5-3, go ahead with the first one.
4: First one's Florida Tag, Julia Papa Hotel, Golf 5-9. Silver Toyota, Avalon. Tell me when you're ready for a second.
3: I'm ready, thank you. Coach intact.
4: Gonna do Kilo Uniform 4, 41 Echo on a gray or silver Jeep.
3: Go for it.
1: RPT, Simon, me. And I'll be in route for a while.

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0: Ten four, is this a noise reference construction? 5092 Southwest 24th Avenue. So the caller's neighbor, the caller does not want contact on it.
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0: 54.
1: I need nothing.
0: Set for Alpha 31, I'll show you 10-8. I'm back, thanks.
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4: Scrivia number 1, proximal location 132 Southwest 70th Ave. I'm going to be at phase 2. 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Sounds like wind, right ground, national call. 12, I'll show it
3: to you. 22-14. Charlie 19. Charlie 12.
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3: 13 incident reference to 01 open line, approximate location of 7501 Sheridan Street. No one's heard speaking in Spanish, no one's on callback, area check.
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1: Thank you.
0: You're welcome.
2: This right Northwest corner. They're saying that the plane is 997, but she was on the phone with a friend at this 1020, and someone broke in and is fighting her right now. The owner is of this apartment of the friend is Desiree, unknown 200, but he hit her with something. So it's like it's a black female.
3: I'll be told from 10 o'clock from here.
2: Copy, 4-2. Copy, additional units to this one.
4: 551.
2: Copy. 3-3-3, what was that call?
3: 48.
2: 10-4. They're saying that there's a black male that also lives with these residents that's trying to break it up.
3: Yes, you're okay. Just one.
2: Checking out, sir. Stand by.
3: Well, I think I've been out there before. I think the apartment might be on the fourth floor.
2: Oh, yeah, we don't have an apartment number. They didn't give an apartment number, so I'm not able to check if there's actual history. She just gave the ADA for the friend. I'm going to check the history, see if anything comes up.
5: Who locked in the park, and a lot of them are playing on the phone. They want an ETA. The case is going to be 88952.
6: Update. It's going to be on the boulevard just under the turnpike overpass.
1: 10-4.
5: 33 Alpha 7.
3: Yeah.
5: 2218.
3: 22, that's your reason.
5: 10-4, 2218.

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1: 33 Alpha 10.
0: You can put me to an 8. I'm going to be riding with uniform 3730.
2: Hold on, I'm gonna have to figure
1: out where it's going. 26.
2: For a minute,
1: until I speak. Okay. That's gonna be 23 for units.
2: 9736. We're gonna try to push it down, see if we can locate him. I'm gonna send for Harmon, I believe it's that.
1: No, just try making that line, but it's on the noise on cover.
3: Delta 27. Can you call the South Deal, please?

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1: Just the Unit 43, the subject is GOA, unknown the direction of travel. The caller is sure that he'll be back on track 43, and he attempted to open the back door.
0: Is it calling 97?
1: 10-4.
0: 48.
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2: The intersection, it's been there for the past 30 minutes with the blinkers on. I don't know if it's occupied or not. They're saying it might be related to the single 3 at the same location. Just call. Tough one.
3: Well, I'm just looking at it for now. We're not finding anything. The guardian said it's somewhere on the first floor, but we don't hear any noise. I'm on the phone with the caller. She's saying that building 11, first floor.
2: South Florida 33 Echo, Quebec Charlie X-ray, 754 229, Soviet Nissan out of Myanmar, 3627.
0: Tesla
4: 22-23.
0: Gabby, you guys still on there?
4: You can tell me if I'm there.
2: 22-23.

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1: Papa Kilo Quebec, Romeo 66 is on a gray 18 Mercedes SUV, 7501 Sheridan Street, 1054, 1029, current decal. 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
1: Go ahead.
0: Yeah, can you talk with Les Dandolfi and see if he can cover the radio for Cooper City? I'm going to be out of the city for about an hour.
1: Eagles 14.
0: Eagles 14, that's something.
1: Copy.
0: That's it, thank you.
1: Just checking. Is it related to the floor? I'm still on the floor?
0: No, you can show me clear for that, and I'll be out of the city. My lieutenant is 48.
1: Copy.

0: Off of Bruno. Thank you, 4-2. Ma'am, could you give me the call of the day, please?
1: Oh, it's Benito, and it's 305-986-1532. 305-986-1532.
0: Thank you.
1: Jeffrey, you're welcome.
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3: I'm 31 Alpha. VSMA with one black male for Charlie 52.
1: Time for.

0: Perimeter officer, Tina, just confirming. For what unit are you doing a transport for?
1: Charlie 52.
0: I don't have him on my case currently.
2: Alpha 13, you might be in 11 zone. It'll be 766 and 0 Stone Creek Circle South. 56 with Holly. Baby father took her stuff and was throwing it everywhere. Turned the electricity off. Hispanic male, urban grant wearing gray t-shirt and jeans. This will be 3934. Alright, 51, you have 74. Alpha 16, copy
3: room. I'll be staying here in about 2 minutes and I'll be 51.
2: Tower. Alpha 16, 11 said that should be responding.
0: Happy Alpha.
4: Charlie 91.
0: 23, Charlie 91.
4: It's my 40 wellness week.
0: 10-4-8, 20-30.
5: 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Ten four, 23-30.

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0: Charlie 21, Charlie 23, copy, as one is rush.
1: One.
0: It'd be 713 Southwest 88 Avenue at Douglas Gardens. Reference loud music on the first unit. It's unit 509, but the caller wants the 56 at unit 511. Copy, 23.
2: Okay.

0: Can you reopen case number 046180, to reference the 72 pound dog?
1: Yeah, show me your up.
2: 10-4. So my friends have black male, black shirt, black shorts, and custody. Make contact with Andreas. The case number is 19273.
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0: Copy, 22 North in progress, 5947 Garfield Street. Barbara does not want contact, but she's advised on the loud music coming from nearby the 1020.
1: I'm 4 North.
0: 2234. Do I have a unit for 94?
2: Hello?
0: 1. Just, good night.
2: Good night.
0: 2234. Alpha 17, additional units are clear and copy for 94, and a 22 has just occurred. Sorry, 22 just occurred. 5595 Pembroke Road, A1 Food Store. The caller is advised that a black male, less than wearing a gray shirt, black pants, is hitting the window. Keeps going in and out, attempting to steal everything. He keeps returning, requesting PD removal. He also keeps harassing customers and bringing in dirt.
3: 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Yes, 10-6.
2: Hold on, 54. Are you going to
0: get an alpha now? 10-4, NR. Alpha 16, you're 20.
1: I'm going to see one to the early commission.
0: 10-4. Go ahead.
4: You said it's just loud music and she does not wish to meet up with?
0: 10-4.
4: You can assign it to me and just go with
0: it. Copy.
4: Hey, hi, Dave. Will it work?
0: 10-4. 4-127.
4: Yeah.
0: Step 4, 2237.
5: 33 Alpha 3. Good morning. I have calls, a lot of calls in 3 zone. Are you the copy?
6: Yeah.
4: Case, checkpoint 1, no time checks.
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0: Uniform 1094, 1050, Miramar Parkway in Midlands, please.
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1: Again, about the 4800 block of South University. On the floor, I have Alpha Foxtrot 76 Romeo Hotel. Silver Volkswagen. Unknown times.
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0: You can make this a 7398 Golf number 1438.
2: You said G Golf?
0: 4.
2: 73 Golf 51.
1: And 115 back. We pulled into 4640 South University.

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6: 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Charlie 5 NR did. NRU.
4: Ten four, I'm receiving another minor signal 4 at the UC Casino 831 North Federal Highway. It's going to be called White Kennedy versus a Red Bull flag. Can you send 10-6
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5: 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I wasn't primary on that, but I'll provide a reason information.
4: Both one front door, 6-3-2-1 is the case. 48 is the one. 2-3-Alpha-11, 7-5-10-51, 2-3-Alpha-2-2.
5: Alpha-2-2, show me 51.
4: 10-4, at 22-43.
5: Probably 16.
4: 2016, go ahead.
5: It is 4RPT.
4: 4RPT, 2244.
3: I'm taking the area.
4: 10-4, 2244.
3: By clean 2, baggage claim, lower level, terminal 2, get stuck in.
4: It was baggage claim number 2, lower level, terminal 2. Unit 3 out for 20.

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1: That's Avenue is baggage claim number 2, lower level terminal system.
0: 10-4.
1: Copy, can I 3-16?
2: 10-4.
1: Turning around.
3: Motor 2.
1: 23, motor 2.
3: It's only an echo, I can show myself and any other units on the 15-10-7.
1: 10-4, 22-45. 8. Oscar 38, 2012 North Surf Road, 2012 Surf Road, North Surf Road. 10 minute time delay, call is advising someone stole his son's phone. They would like to be met across the street at the public parking lot. They're going to be near a block 4 truck. Case is 88971. That's where you walk from 2246.
4: Verify 325 again.
2: This is GOA, I'm 25 with the female caller. I'm calling the media.
4: 567.
1: Have I? Somebody's a copy on countywide signal 8 in danger, Bolo Authority of Lauderdale Lakes. It's going to be for Pinjai, middle initial K Kilo, last name Malcolm Watt, date of birth 9/10/2012. 13-year-old black male, approximately 5'4 tall, weighs 140 pounds. Has no shirt on, black shorts, black hair, styled in long twist with long tips. Brown eyes, and no trackable devices. He's missing from 4201 Northwest 34th Street. Nothing further, we see him 2247.
4: Could you find any trackable devices on the below? 10-47.
1: Ever.
5: Six level one.
3: David Lash, I'm at 10-8 Central Court House, Robbie. Tell us about that also.
1: As it is near hazardous material, so just use caution.
6: 497 in the area.
1: Oh, yeah.
2: 10-4, show me your perfect runner.
1: 10-4, perfect runner.
3: Yeah, I'll put you in there, you brother.
1: Have it.
3: I'm asking to try to let me call and show me 59 to the 10 club.
1: That's probably it. It's missing from 4201 Northwest 34th Street in the city of Lauderdale Lakes. It's a candlelight below Mark Kajani K. Mowat. Date of birth is 9/10/2012. He's a 13-year-old black male, approximately 5'4", 140 pounds, with no shirt, black shorts. He has black hair styled in long twists with palm tips. Brown eyes, 54 in travel with the black suit. This is 9/20/2049. Black shorts. He has black hair styled in long twists with blonde tips. He has brown eyes, 54 and any trackable devices, last seen at the 10204-201 Northwest 34th Street, apartment 224, and then all the units resume normal, 2249.
4: Zone 1, unknown description.
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0: I'm going to find out, but allegedly he's backing out to your location with an ETA of 20 minutes. He then said that he's requesting landline set.
1: And I'm trying to call him to go straight to voicemail. 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
0: Sure.
2: Only freeze.
3: Thanks,
2: I need two East units in Geneva that can clear reference to 13 person at Potter on 628 Northeast 2nd Street. 628 Northeast 2nd Street for a male looking into vehicles in the apartment complex. Still 97.
4: Anywhere
2: else? Stop eating up.
4: Stop
2: eating
4: up.
2: Never.
1: I'm back to a blue Scion.
2: Yes, that's the tag I have. It's a black 5-door Toyota, so it made a Scion. Follow the subject 7 to 8 minutes ago.

0: take to New York, you can set Second Street. You can stay out of the area where Fentanyl Unmarked is going to do the drive-by.
1: I want to set up a perimeter on the outside of Canada.
0: Yes, you can set up around the outside.
1: I'm set up on my satellite right now. Just give me 2 seconds.
0: Okay.
1: Delta for me.
0: Delta 10, copy.
1: I'm going to get an offer now.
0: That's fine. 2253.
2: Alpha 10.
0: 33, Alpha 10.
2: You can tell me 51 just about it.
0: That's fine. 2253.
3: That he possibly owned the Signal Zero gun. The call to their wife, he also owns the Signal Zero gun and has a concealed weapons permit, but doesn't intend to use it.
1: What are you?
4: I'm referring to Spike to case 88609. This is a phone for that case, and this will be a 60 NR report today.
0: Okay.
1: Hey, Boris. It'll be over by the police cars.
0: 10-4, are one of the rescues on me?
1: Nah, it looks like the Italian captain's on scene. Rest of the engines just passed checkpoint 1 about 5 minutes ago, they'll be there.
0: Alright, 10-4. When they get there, can you have them put in the call? CR-111?
1: We're working through incidents, split them up. Please put the 21 on volatile and use the fire on them.
0: Yeah, let me know this back now.
5: Where are you with the patient?
0: All Charlie to 19 for 10-7. Charlie to 19 for 10-7. 2255. Drop to 10-4. I need a unit from our 2nd Street in 2nd place.
6: Thanks for my Charlie. Check unit to 19 for 10-7. I'm Charlie. Check unit to 19 for 10-7. 2255.
2: Hi, let's see the detail. Can we get this one 68 NR?
0: 10-4, 68 NR, 2255.
6: Alpha 16. First unit to the approximate location of 6303 Mayo Street. It's an open line, subject screaming possibly in Spanish, multiple voices heard, no response to the call taker. Comments on callback area check. It's via phase 2.
2: Well, the 13 incident is going to be in our last round.
6: In our alpha, so yes, in 7.
5: I'm fine with rescue command.
1: Yeah, 10-4.
5: Where are you? Because I'm with rescue command. Where's the patient?
1: Over here where all the police cars are at. Right where all the police cars are at. One of these trucks right here, the white trucks.
6: See you.
7: Block South University Drive and Florida Tech, November Gulf Sierra 5017 on a gray SUV occupied on it.
8: Yeah, we're in 1094 2200 South University. You want to rest?
9: Let's have it, Tony.
6: And then what else? I'm good.
0: Alpha 257.
10: Maybe it's okay, I'm just there. They can switch over to 2 Alpha. Working to a 13 person.
6: And the 1019 reference from Jeff.
0: 10 for 2250.

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2: 日本结束。
1: 下面。
0: 那是。
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1: I'll be on main, the Delphine will be on, I'll be on this channel, Delphine will be on main, just to have all the calls come through me until I get back on.
0: 10-4.
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1: So far.
0: Good evening, ma'am. I'll be at the union point until 0800 hours.
1: So far, you'll be too far, Charge 20.
0: Charge 20, thank you.
1: You're welcome.
2: Yeah, 1050. We are Kirk Road, westbound and 136. And we are white band, so it's not 5%.

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1: Alpha 22, it's going to be out 4 of the 5, Bravo 127, 3, Alpha Alpha.
0: Alpha 273, Alpha Alpha 10-4.
2: Thank you.
1: Are you going to be just westbound of 136?
0: Westbound, just westbound, Semper?
1: No.
0: 82,
1: you're 48. Alpha, Semper, you can
0: get 32 at the UF. Semper. 8,
3: case number is going to be version 3, lot number 27. Your case is 19277.
4: Hey, you guys have those units around.
0: Number 22, excuse me.
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4: That's 122, right?
0: Alpha 31, copy on a pass out.
1: Alpha 31.
0: I'm coming for terminal 3, gate 5/10, for JetBlue. Someone has passed out in the second row on a plane. The plane is at the gate. Unknown as well as conscious and breathing. Left Houston 39, case 4151.
1: Round.
0: 20 driver.
5: Good afternoon, Joey. So, John, what gate was it again?
0: AS for gate 5/10.
5: So far.
0: Case 88973.
5: You can show me 10-6, flat line for a few. Reference this name.
0: 10-3, flat line, 2304.
1: Charlie, 2-2.
0: Okay.
1: Just employees fumigating. I guess they're just exterminators working after hours. We cut off by one.
6: Copy. 2-3, I'll show them. Charlie, 2-4.
1: Grand Hotel. She comes back to a silver Volkswagen.
0: Foreign just Farm Juliet Wine Hotel on a silver Volkswagen entry, 10-4 December.
1: Anybody in Florida, special side.
0: 10-4-2-4-29, I agree, Volkswagen utility out of Miramar, 10-28-26.
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0: over there that the customer got up and just walked out. So, 98 Bravo. So far, 1098 Bravo, the Alpha 31 tonight.
1: Wait, thank you so much.

0: 42.
1: 825 with the resident at that address. They said they never called the police. I'm just holding on 46.
0: Temperate, Carl, 46. I mean, that's in reference to the 39.
1: 46.
0: 10-4, all units, 10-8.
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0: 8-3, person 8-4, 8-5, receiving a 32 for 1-4-5, 3 Village Road, Marriott Town Place. It's going to be for Unit 112. Caller Shane advised he just got out of jail, has a no contact with ex-girlfriend Denny, who's a 19-year-old white female. It says there's a time delay of 1600 hours, reference to she sent him a message saying she was on a lot of Tylenol and she wanted to die happy. They have her ADA here. Caller advised he's unable to go there to check on her. He says the message was received at 1600 hours. He's requesting so for the time of that. Are you going to check NDC box 358-1448? 1098, G Bravo, 2308.
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0: Southam Circle on Federal Highway, X-ray Delta Romeo 352 on a dark sedan, one time. Alpha 7, 294-5.
1: No.
0: 23 on it.
1: No.
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3: 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That air is going to be 10-8. This is coming from 352, 2309.
4: Motion sensor. Case number will be 39351.
1: Thank
4: you. Yeah, this is 21-4148.
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1: 2300 North 20th Ave, call is advising at 2030 hours, someone dropped off a bike next to her vehicle, then left. She said that the person did go inside her backyard. She's just now calling for a report.
2: Are they still in the backyard? That was, they left already.
1: Person left. 10-4, 10-4, 2311. 10-4, 10-9-1-1-2-7-1-3, Utopia Drive, 2713, Utopia Drive, 10-9-1 open line with nothing heard, no answer on callback. 329 is the case.
0: Step 4, 295 North University Drive for NCASA LLC, again for the fraud motion to touch.
1: Alpha
3: 9-1, can you attach me to that? Show me 6. Can you show me 6-1 to the resident?
1: 2312. Next.
0: The 68 I have open is going to be reference escort. You can make that a Bravo, and then I'll be 10-7.
1: Hello. Three Alpha 40 with the 11-8. Alpha.
0: I'm 25 with the circle.
1: Sound for a copy. A little bit open, and she said she didn't leave it like that. But she said she did lose visual of the subject after he was headed, leaving from her backyard.
2: What's the time to leave?
1: It happened at 2036 hours. Almost 3 hours.
2: Well, she's been in her house already since then, I imagine.
1: I'm assuming so. Half right, 2313.
4: Yeah, can you turn a race?
1: That's 10-4. I have a 68 for Terminal 1, Door 111 at Arrivals in Southwest. The caller says they locked their keys in the vehicle and now they're blocking traffic. Copy. 2 Delta 10, 60-1. Okay. I'm 911 for 422 South East 3rd Terrace. So open line with nothing heard, no answer, I'll call back. If you got nothing further on the previous 911 pending in the queue.
0: Previous Bravo, do we have history on the second?
1: 98 Bravo, and stand by for the second. For the second.

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1: Block 1-4.
0: 301 East of Andy Beach Boulevard at the casino. It's a 2-hour time delay. He came outside the business and his vehicle was gone. So red Mitsubishi Escape.
2: Time for him. Do you want me to put the tag in the vehicle description in the header?
3: That's important. I'm going to be 7-9 Wolf, Delta Tango Zulu.
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4: Charlie 13, RPG.
5: Charlie 13, Echo. Yeah.
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4: So he's going to get 10-7 in a few minutes.
0: Copy.
6: Alpha 13, similar to me.
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7: Have the other units that are blocking the intersections to open off. Right, what's going to look field?
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0: Have it.
5: Really have one.
6: Okay, it's over.
2: Alpha 5, 1097. 2318. Number, Alpha 7, 1097 also.
0: So 3 Alpha 1 away in his temper.
4: Alpha 9 1 10 4.
0: Temper 23
8: 18. Ashford is 9. It's going to be NR 3. I'll be switching over to Area 1.
2: I'll be switching to 8 soon. Thank you.
4: He's at Golf 2.
2: Sitting on the ground in front of the restaurant by a palm tree. She's just begging people for help and leaves these signals too. No other information. Pepper, 2319.
7: Have. I'm going.
5: Alpha 12. Signal 12, it's a 74 from earlier. Del Monte de Cruz, 3101 Southwest 42nd Street. Caller's watching on live video footage, buzzing as a red sedan, doing donuts, and making skid marks in the parking lot. Unable to provide the tag.
7: I'm 51.46 in the Boulevard.
4: Caller out.
5: 2320.
7: Hey, in this car. Check the group chat, please.
0: 7. All Dang is quiet. Check your group chat.
7: Alpha 42. Yeah, update that 1020 through 7970 Riviera Boulevard, encoded 2198 Alpha.
0: 7970 Riviera Boulevard, 1098 Alpha, 2320.
1: You can cancel it off for 8 hours if you want to get it, received in there.
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6: 8 of 8, 7
0: of 8. You can go to 8, 8 of 2 is going to handle.
6: Oh, okay. Thank you. And I'll be around 40.
0: Copy. Okay.
9: 10-4, so I'm going to offer 5-1-10-51, you get back to 9-1-1.
0: 10-4, 2-3-Alpha-4-2. 10-4, 23-Delta-27. 48. Reference to 9-1-1, 10-4 to stack 8 units diverted.
9: 10-4.
0: Stand for it. Alpha 41, are you diverting also? Okay. Are you diverting to the 38 as well? I don't have a 94 for you. Stand for it. 23 Alpha 11, Alpha 2-2-10-65, 13 and spent.
6: Alpha 2-2, go ahead.
0: 10-4, is 813 incident approximate location of 6385 Southwest 26th Street. 1020 is the update. So it's not one open line. It's a child heard possibly saying sleep well tonight before disconnecting. 6331 is the case.
6: Alpha 2-2, show me 51.
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6: 21.
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0: Yankee 3-1. Yankee 3-1, standby. Alpha 5-1, yes, they're both 97. Tampa, Yankee 3-1, go ahead.
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0: Tampa.
10: This is a 68, hold on 4-6. There was no argument or anything.

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1: Alpha 8, 10-4, 10-8.
0: 23, 30, 24. Do you have any calls on my phone?
2: Yeah,
1: I'll give you better one. Happy, do you want to just log on as one unit?
2: You can keep us under Alpha 7.
1: Okay.

0: 10-4. Just be advised about the 13% call on 19th and the Boulevard.
1: That's the mall. 10-4, 23-25.
2: Alpha 3, how are you doing?
1: Is this the other call number?
0: 33, Alpha 3 tonight. Let me check.
1: Apologize, I meant 4.
0: 10-4, Alpha 4 tonight. And Delta... No, they don't have the call. Rescue does not have the call.
1: Alright, that's good. No problem.
0: You're 10-1, tonight.
1: It's not going to hold it, they don't have it.
0: 10-4, 23-25. We're just going to be an Indian male, 49 years of age, wearing a green t-shirt. 54 on the signal zero.
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2: 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Temper, Voltiness 1051, just 343. If you can check your MVC, there is an officer safety 2270 North 19th Ave. 5, confirming 68. Unit semi, just 1. NR, I'll show you 1051.
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4: 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You see 83 minutes.
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0: that with the rescue call. Desk got it 18:44. 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
0: All right, Mars.
1: 10 Foster, what advice?

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1: Just went off for 1065, 813 here, Phoenix. 10-4, we have 13 incidents. We for the address of 612 Southwest 8th Street, 612 Southwest 8th Street. The female caller keeps getting part of the address and starts arguing with another female in the background. The female keeps advising that the other party hit her. She disconnected. We're trying to make landline for additional. Case number is 19278.
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0: And turn off a 2, turn off a 1. 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I'm not wishful trying to be landline. 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
2: Griffin, Southwest 130th Ave, on Fort Worth. Romeo Uniform Golf, Quebec 60, with the black Cadillac on the fence.
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0: you had a noise complaint, 5425, it's anonymous, the first call, 4383, Southwest 174 Avenue, Fort Lauderdale, Florida.
1: Perfect. 10% 98 at 2346. 347, Carla's 14-year-old daughter is experiencing sharp pain in her back. Rescue is 51. First 51 units responder, have rescue bus.
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3: 31, Juliet 1.
1: Number 2 on July 1, 2-4. Number, case would be 39361.
2: 51, otherwise.
1: Got it, tower. Thanks, everyone.

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0: One, two, one, two, eight, St. Andrews, clear for attack, Quebec, Charlie, Gulf, Lima, 03, Rose Hill to Tundra.
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1: 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Here's letter tag of Quebec, Charlie Golf, Lima 03, 5429, it's a gray Toyota out of Miramar, 9-11-26.

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1: 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Alpha 2-7, you're
0: pushing. 54-9. And do you need them code or routine? 718,
2: when
0: you put it in. 48. 23-50.

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1: 2012 as well.
0: Then we go to headquarters.
1: And for 2050.
2: Echo Romeo, check him back to a black Audi.
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2: 10-4.
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0: 10-4, confirming you're 10-4. 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
1: Yo. 3-1, 10-50.
2: Alpha 3-1.
1: 1900 block of hiatus on an unreadable tag. It should come back. It's going to be on a gold Chevy Silverado. Looks like it's one time. The tag is going to be Hotel Romeo Mike Golf 91 for a tag.
2: Confirm, that was Hotel Romeo Mike Golf 91. Hotel.
0: Complainant says that she's a hospice patient and she has a private ambulance that's meant to pick her up and take her to Memorial South. She says that they're 97 and unable to get in, reference the door being locked or the gate being locked. She's requesting assistance with letting the ambulance in. Bypass at 16 Alpha 5 for Novel for 13180 Parkside Terrace. That's going to be for the SV residence for a bedroom and bathroom windows. Case number 1913.
1: Good one.
0: Copy. Copy.

0: what's my gauge number for this, please?
1: 4154, case 4154.
0: Tampa, can you close this out in any problem?
1: Tampa.
0: Can you flash out one thing?
1: Flash out one thing?
0: Show myself and fuck shot one of the things ever. Have a good night.
1: Tampa, you too.

0: information, Sunrise inquiring if anybody has had a signal 3 involving a gray BMW, or tag X-ray Bravo Bravo 460. That's a bus, that's not this card.
1: A1.
2: 23
3: Alpha 81.
2: East Park Rescue, sorry, Rescue Reference, Messenger.
3: Just in breathing.
2: Just fine.
3: Have fun.
4: Signal 15, Memorial Trail 06, and you can show the previous and so on.
3: That's like 2356.
4: Delta 21.
3: Delta 21, go ahead.
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3: 2356.
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3: Seven hundred. Go ahead.
2: I'll be there until 0300 hours.
3: Seven.
4: Of course, it's 6-3-4-6-4.

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1: Zero ten eight.
0: Traveler.
1: 3753 15 1 0 6.
0: Regional ER 0674.
2: And Bravo Golf Juliet November. Unsecured.
3: Local 2011, can you respond to 315 South Forsyth Avenue?
1: Careful,
3: try to continue.
4: Officer, what's my case number?
3: Case number is 19278. Careful, 2359.
5: Yes, that one.
3: Careful. Somewhere.
5: 6, India Trace, 54 checks.
3: Copy.
1: That helps, too. 23, unit 4476, 7-13.
3: 476, I forgot.
1: NBC South, 07.
3: Is there 100?
5: 603, traffic on the north side. 603,
3: traffic. 8th Avenue. Okay, I'm aware. I just need to, for you to verify. You mean 415, and it was coming back to Davie. So it's 483,
2: Southwest, 52nd.
3: On 5th Avenue. That's what I needed. 2211, are you 48?
4: Sorry? No way. I'll be 10-8 to 16-12.
3: No problem, man. Oh, baby.
1: Temple. One, Temple.
3: Jeff, right there, 1. 50. Alpha, level, you're 10-8. 0-1.
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0: Harvard,
7: Jill. So for 397, Harvard, Jill. He's bound on the ball.
6: How are we hitting on
7: it? Not far. Alternate.
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0: 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Go ahead, sir.
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1: 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Red Ford F-150. And they had a tag X-ray, Foxtrot Victor 355.
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0: Alpha 32 Alpha 1, attention, that's 2 Delta 10, reference at 8 in Major, 440 Fifth Waiters Road, 440 Fifth Waiters, at Westlake Nursing and Rehab Center. It's a 20-minute time delay. A patient broke a window and eloped.
1: Alpha 3132 Delta 23 Alpha 23 Southwest 7 Place Southwest 130 Avenue again Southwest 7 Place Southwest 130 Avenue. Female walking in the street with a knife in her hand, crying. Caller advised she is wearing yellow and pink colored dress. Says that she is walking fast. Caller can see from the distance. This will be 39360.
2: So we're going to be at 130th Avenue, please just hold up.
1: We're 97, I'm sorry, 130th and where?
2: 8th Street, just hold up.
1: 130th and 8th Street, just hold up, no 31.
2: 31.
1: Have it there. 31, 51, 32.
2: Come to me.
1: Alright, Tamara. 3132-51, Delta 3348. Sorry, Tamara.
2: Quick one, Delta 3348.
3: That's put me about, say, 190 and fine, westbound. Life track, picture, x-ray, flat cut, 97, black GMC, because I'll be 10-4.
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2: Three, seven, nine, seven.

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1: We do 100 blocks of Southeast. 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
1: That's 70, one time for a blue Mercedes SUV, extra 20 or 40.

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1: Yeah, that's related.
0: Five and seven.
2: Four 15.
3: 3585.
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0: Thank you. What is your public number two, is that?
2: Give me a second. Apple. 203, and you're 5-7.
0: 5-7.
2: East Florida tag of Echo 82. 3, Yankee Bravo, 5429 at the Green Ford, expired in 2008, confirmed the fact.
0: Okay, it should be Echo Bravo, 2-3, Yankee Bravo.
2: Bravo, 2-3, Yankee Bravo, is 10-54-1029 at the Black Cadillac out of Myanmar, 6-4-27.
0: 10-14.
1: Alpha-7-2, can I have the case number for this, thank you.
2: Alpha-7-2, the case is 6336-6336.
5: Is that the last number, 5-3 or 2?
1: Maybe 3.
5: Alpha-Julia X-3-5-3-2-4-10-55.
1: For 20, I already copied.
6: For 2-10-4-5-1. 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
1: 441 Southwest 130 Terrace.
6: Copy, 441 Southwest 130 Terrace. Just confirm this is the alleged incident location.
1: 10-4. We're in a hurry on some, there shouldn't be anyone there, but we're going to go check it out.
6: Go, Tower.
1: Versus your

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0: Is it 5913 Miramar Parkway?
1: No.
0: Sounds fine. Alpha 31265.
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1: Thank you. 12-3, turn race.
2: Yes, ma'am. How many units do you have on this 8 with me?
1: 4.
2: Alright, copy. They're advising he's been located. This has happened before, and they found him, and they just located him around the area, just walking around. So if I could just get a couple units to start circulating the area, down Pippin Waiters, down Southwest 12th Ave, and then if we can get them on Sterling, checking a few of the open businesses, and then if I can get 2 units to come over here with me to start checking the business itself to see if he's in another room.
3: 12-5, myself at 797. Southwest 4th Avenue.
1: 12-8, I got you taking 12th Avenue. I need the unit to go off of Sterling to any of the businesses.
3: 12-6, 7-8.
1: Alpha 7-5, you're going to walk around with 3.
4: So then, see if we can get out of here. We'll put in the chat.
2: So Alpha 3, yes, Alpha 1's got the picture. He's going to put in the chat now. Dispatch, can you go ahead over with
1: it? Alpha
2: 3. Alright, his first name is going to be Alpha Echo Sierra Officer Papa. Last name, Mike Echo Echo November. I'd be a black male, date of birth 7/6/1952. He's 73 years old, suffering from dementia. He is laughing, wearing a dark gray short sleeve shirt, black pants with sneakers, and he has a salt and pepper beard. Got out of his room and went to an adjacent room and broke the window and exited through there. That window leads to Pippin Waiters. That's the middle level.
5: Yeah, Alpha 2432. Subject will be a Hispanic male, medium build. Told the caller that he is part of a gang and that he would kill her.
3: Good.
5: Anyway.
1: Goodbye, Domain, Virginia.
3: Okay.

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1: Thank you. 4
0: 7 9 7 4.

Alpha 235, Victor 920. All circles south. Carver does a friend diagnosed with bipolar disorder on skid row and refuses to leave and have an episode. She's screaming and yelling at people at the 1020. 58-year-old Latin female under the clothing description. Complaining to be waiting outside in a white shirt and blue shorts.

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0: man is in danger of a Signal 20 that eloped a North Orlando and he climbed through at 445th and Waiters Road. Blackmail. B20, 511.
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1: Yankee 7, 10, 10, 10.
2: Douglas has deposited Eastbound on a Bravo Whiskey 3, 1 Bravo Tango. His comments are white, Chevy, Malibu, occupied 2 times.
1: For 1030, Douglas, Norman Parkway, Eastbound.
3: Yankee 6, 97.
1: 23, Yankee 6, 10, 14, 97, 0, 24. Yankee 7, left. You're clear. Good night, ma'am. Good night. Thank you.

0: 然后发去停车费。Next stop is 12th. 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
1: I'm up West Palomino and 503 on a Florida tag. 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
3: Go ahead.
0: Southwest 145 and Boulevard, southbound to Southwest, Florida, Alpha Juliet 43 Uniform Hotel, shipping back to a Nissan Altima, blue and color, one Apple 4.
2: Hey, Alpha 21.
0: 68 keys for 2600 block of Southeast 14th Avenue, 5400.

0: Yes, ma'am.
1: A 68 landline for 4829 Southwest 29th Terrace. The calling was from 43 about restraining orders. Temporary hold it.

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0: Or something like 7-0.
1: That was trouble, you're diverting from the 49, 1050 at 100 Southeast, 1 Avenue. Alpha 4. 10-4, Prince Dad, 1050 at 100 Southeast 1 Avenue on Bravo Uniform Juliet 1 Foxtrot. 1054, 1029, send back to a red 19 Jeep Utility out of Davie Coombe Valley. 10-4, 1043.

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2: It's an official Dodge Charger that's parked in front of that 1020 occupied by two people, three a male and a female. 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
4: Three five East Point Drive, callers anonymous. Rising a dog across the street from the 1020 has been outside and barking all day. Sounds like someone left the house and just left the dog outside. 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
2: Who has the signal unit in the car?
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1: Check. Coming from a trailer behind his plane at 4648 Southwest 24th Avenue. Complaints is now on contact on it. KC is 2940.

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0: 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We're just getting voicemail on call back. 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
1: You saw that National Guard 77 Blade, flying at 4 o'clock, 2-0, Echo, Echo, Field Tango. Go ahead, close to the final. You're
0: not from the A4.
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0: 10-1-3-3-2-2, attention 3-2-Alpha-5. Highway 83 just occurred. It's going to be on Sheridan Street and North Federal Highway. Caller by the name of a Honda Civic that hit him and left. No injuries. Caller's going to be standing by in a Ford Mustang, silver in color. Nothing further. Case number is 89005.
1: This is 251
0: Front Boulevard and 5. 10-4. Case 5-5. 3302. I'm not sure getting more information from the call. He's advising that his vehicle does not have any damages. He wants to cancel the call for service. 3 caller wants to cancel. He's advising he wants to cancel. I'm going to let him have 3-2-Alpha-5 just do an area check. He wants a unit to do an area check, but he does not want a foul report. He's advising his vehicle does not have any damages.
1: Okay, you can show me that
0: 6-4. That's a 10-4. 3-2-Alpha-5. Therefore, you can go ahead and disregard. 3-2-2 is going to be ground line. We're friends of signal 3.
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4: 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Number 10-8-1, is the only clips.
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1: 10-4, the call came in from the voice line at the 1020.
0: I'm 2-5 with the subject. What is this, 10-4?
1: 10-4, 1025 with the subject at 103.

0: That's wonderful. Just confirm me that 1020, is it the one that's listed, or rather as the one across from the one listed?
1: Yeah, I'm seeing that too. It's across the street from the 1020 as listed.
0: Bob Barker here.
1: So, do you want me to see the call system?
0: Yes.
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0: 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I don't have a time documented at this time.
1: For Miles 6.
2: So, for I thought we advised the students. You can just advise 1015 now.
0: 107, what's the reference?
2: On Alpha 15, Tampa. 7319. Okay, that's the one we had before, so
0: Tampa. Tampa, I just had something. I'm not sure what was it last before. Tampa.
3: So 38 just occurred, 11565 North Quayside Drive, 11565 North Quayside Drive. Advise mom versus boyfriend's physical, 5 million EMS reference faces bleeding. No signal zero seen. The subjects are separated and fire us attendee in case number 1918.
4: Anything more?
3: Say everything more.
1: Unit 594, are you getting a refloat?
3: 211.
1: 211, copy.
2: Can I read the last one?
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0: Russia's attack, Delta go back 4-3, Civil India goes back to Black Ram, 5429 goes back to the boyfriend, Yvonne Billy, very horrible. Mm-hmm.
1: I'm going to go with me for one more time.
2: Yeah, for sure, just west of Dixie.

0: 4.
1: Alpha 2, lift over. Alpha 2, 1, 7.
0: 13, 2, 8, 1.

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0: James, you can come within 7, have a night.
2: 10, so have a good night.
3: Good morning, Robert. Good morning.
4: Also, unless you get a number of options. Unit for 1084.
0: Sending her out.

0: Southwest 42nd Court, within 300 meters, so we're thinking they might be in the area of Summer Lake Drive. That's just east of there.
1: I need you to head over to the area of Summer Lake Drive, east of the Spirit Temple located at Bennett Mill and Leroy's house. Can you make my call out with Delta 2-2? Well, I can be very low in volume. Okay.

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2: That's one. Somebody just one.

0: Gary 09, can you put me on that system as well?
1: Okay. 118.
0: Those warehouses over there where that last thing is, we have people that stay there all night, so I'll be checking that area.
1: Copy. I'm 15, sir.

0: was me at 1907 Scott Street. 1907 Scott Street is the neighbor that's blasting music outside in front of the driveway. The call is not one to phone in. Case number is 89011.
1: This would be for your reference 1 to 8.
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And there's a radius of 1,021 meters from that location.

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3: 10-4.
0: Never mind. I'm good, for me. I have a call coming in 14 on this is 69 for 2801 Southwest 73rd. Wait. The caller advises the dog is in the apartment rolling around looking like it's in pain. Unknown apartment number.
1: Hold it.
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1: It's Alpha 9, it's going to be a North Young Circle. Federal and Polk is going to be the final stop. Thanks. I'll finish Alpha 6, you can go ahead and cancel. Alpha 132. 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
1: So far, I'll be making a call. So far, thank you. Okay, happy.
0: No.
1: 11459 Southwest 45 Place, Bella Miramar. Looking for a contact. Two subjects who don't belong in the community are looking for cars to tow. She sees subjects with lights. That's K6364. Copy. Welcome back, 1-10-4.
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0: 8190.
1: 10-4, they're going to be at the end of the parking lot, and their car doesn't want any contact.
2: 10-4. 51, how many units do we have available to respond?
1: I have 4 units going to that 49. I still have Alpha 101 to me.
2: 10-4, can you copy some perimeter spots when available?
1: 10-4, go ahead.
2: A unit at Southwest 107 Ave and 21 Street. A second unit at 106 Ave and 21 Street. Third unit at the 10600 block of Fairmont Boulevard. Unit at the entrance to Anson Park. And if I have an extra one, if we can take the middle of the parking lot at Anson Park, that's going to be west of the school.
3: Sports car on the south of 3rd Ave, side of Hurricane 20, unknown subject description. I bet the windows have dark tints. 19286, sure case.
0: Philadelphia, you can make this, I need off and I'll be in route as well.
4: Temple.
1: Unit for the mid parking lot of Anson, Westfield School.

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3: Delta 2 and District 43, Delta 27 will be came up shortly, and he will be responding to school as well, and have units advised him to go 97 and stand by to light it up, and everyone has gotten to a location.
1: Copy.

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0: 123945.
1: 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Alpha 42, Tower.
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1: Tower, 154.

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1: Okay.
0: Alpha 35, 10-4, special attention unit for 94, round 1, 12055 Pines. Caller says that they found 3 bullets on the ground. Request if you could 56 with security at round 1. Caller, Hispanic female, jeans, and black shirt. Case will be 46314.
1: Check 1-1, no contacts.
2: 10-4.
3: Buzz has golf, Alpha Juliet, single 8-8 on a Rolex. On a gray Dodge Challenger.
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1: Okay, can you check safely sending 8 calls today or yesterday for shots fired in that area for code? Cool. School board's advising other trips and there's no video reference to that zone that was given.
3: 10-4.
1: PCC have any info?
3: They haven't queued up yet. I'll try to erase them or see if they need to be called out.
1: Maybe we're somewhere on the Marlis.
3: Somewhere on Marlis.
4: Alpha 10. Yeah, make the 17 and R.
3: 10-4. 10-8. All units at 158.
5: Four, ten, I'm 97.
0: Oh, no, sir.
1: I'm very proud of the as well. You're up to me, so you can be for please start up 5-2. I'll get it off hand later.
0: I'm 10-6, searching for something from Delta yet. Remind me later.
1: Fourth, man. V Bravo. Show both units en route to the 29.
3: 10-4. Delta 217 on us.
1: 10-4.
0: Nothing of that nature. Never.
2: So, 4.
1: I'll be 51 to BSO main job of black and what's on.
2: 4-51.
1: I'm 54 for now.
3: Copy.
1: Alpha 1, show me,

0: 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Your log off show. Jim Ayers, 22 Alpha 4.
1: Tapa, good morning. 2 o'clock. Run off 11. Do you have any other? Copy.

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0: Yeah, 72.
1: All right.
2: It's going to be a Cinemark 156017. Call saying you left his keys inside of Cinemark. He's requesting a 56 out of entrance. Copy. Go to the carnival.
1: I'll be up.
3: 10-4.
0: Two
4: off of 4, Leslie.
3: There is unaware that PD or fire rescue have been called.
1: Nice, Alpha 1-5.
5: Sounds like it's, William Central, Alpha 3-1-10.
4: South Bend, Sherry, Unit 4.
1: South Bend, Sherry, Unit 4. South Bend, Sherry, Unit 4.

0: 110 Northwest 1st Street at the Combo Bar in Hudsons.
1: Any further?
2: So far.
1: Where is it up in you?
2: Southwest 343 in progress at 4112 South Ocean Drive. Permit the 3011, they're calling in reference to a homeless male that's hanging outside, advising he does not have any pants on. He keeps harassing the customers. He is laughing into a chair and is a black male with gray and black hair, salt and pepper hair. Plus he only has a shirt on, and he was walking towards the back of the store. I have nothing further on this. Case number is 89025.
3: The 13th vehicle was just meeting up with a resident in the area.
1: Step
3: 206. Step 1. Cheers, my dear.

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2: Yeah, it's a 4.
1: Eight Alpha 848, they were being canceled. Eight Alpha 7, you can cancel as well.
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1: Go ahead.
3: Yeah, we need on a perimeter line, but we're going to check the exterior.
1: 10-40, this is not perimeter, if that's 29 lines, I don't.

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0: Show me on the signal 15-100 South Federal Highway to 0630. Good morning.
1: South Federal, good morning. 209.
2: Three two about 97.

0: Yeah, will you come to 6 feet?
1: Good.
0: 2-4, 2-5 Sterling, 6-1 × 6.
1: Yeah, 4. Gregory Motion, Ozone Lifted. Case number will be 46315.
2: I'm sorry, is it numerical or North Federal? I cut off.
3: 1851.
2: No point, conscious?
3: I think that's one, baby.
2: That's one, 2-2.
0: Here we go.
2: 10-4. Can I surround it to 11?
3: Oh, what's the matter? Drinking? King, the desk is still trying to get further.
0: Cool, we'll move on now.
3: 10-4, 2-9-19-4.
0: Free.
3: I'm seeing I'll be on right off top. 82 Mount Pell Road. FA2, I'm out there. Are you okay? And then disconnected. Control.
0: 10-4.
3: Alpha 60, don't call them tonight.
4: Yeah, 17-8 Alpha. I copy another 13 vehicle. That's your airport.
2: 10-4.
3: What's
0: it? Give a shame in front of him.
3: 10-4.
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3: I'm not into an area. 19-10-4.

0: Well, it's at X-ray Juliet, Mike 218. Should be a great evening for us.
1: As you can see, the mission you have to hit under 160 for 1 hour on the way. If you left in a white mix of RX. I have a 95 Victor Bravo Hotel Lima, which turns to a white 23 Lexus SUV, so that's in 20.
2: I'm 497.
3: 497, 314.

0: driveway, really color stuff out. That's 6521, right?
1: Yeah, 46521, water stuff out. And we're in there by the sea, possibly once at Dania Beach. She left with a 2-year-old and a 9-year-old.

0: says code 5. I have no idea what that is.
1: All right, tap off for a second.
0: Timer.
2: Six 5 just off the 0630 at 215.

0: unmute. 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

0: 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Case 0811.
1: For the interim.
0: 1882, can you check the 94?
2: I'm on scene. Do we determine what routes you know we take for Dania Beach?
3: 54, the car is trying to head over that way to meet up with her or see what's going on with her. He's not here.
2: Okay.
3: The mother is here at the 1020. She's trying to make contact with him now.
4: The 1180 now, bro. Two vehicles. The road.
3: Travel.
4: Okay.
2: Text Harley.
5: The call is going to pull over. She's saying she's at the Chevron at 95 in Sheridan. Not far.
3: 1-5, I'm in the area as well.
5: 15 so far.
3: I'm going to head over to the Chevron.
5: So.
3: Not far, huh?
4: Ever.

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1: Paul at Bison, 3005 Green Street, showing 2 signals for back motion. At 221. Delta 1.
2: Hello.
1: 11, go ahead.
2: We're just being advised, we're going to be on the east side of Sheridan in the 95.
1: That's far. 2730 Sheridan.
3: Don't hold your reason.
1: Yeah, for holding 22 at the quick stop, 6100 Washington Street. Two of two subjects that use the restroom on the floor, and they're filming the complaint arguing with her.
2: So far.
1: 222.
4: So far. Peck officer has one subject detained reference at 43, reference at 120.
5: Okay, thank you.
4: So far. 222.
2: She either takes Sheridan or she takes Sterling to go to Daniel Beach. So if we can roll it out, if we can roll it out to Daniel, and then we can probably check her slide and move to Beach.
1: What's that for?
3: And then was the female alone, or does she still have the children?
2: Also, she's still going to be in custody of both those kids in that vehicle with her.
3: Those are her kids.
2: Her kids, they're going to be on a female juvenile.
3: And any update on the method of 32?
5: We're on that runs right now.
2: Yeah, so, for the party, he's saying that she didn't advise a method, but she's saying that she's basically texting everyone telling them that she's been on 32 herself. No method.
5: That's the one that's 10-4. We spoke with the eldest daughter who is currently at their residence, not advising the same messages.
3: Have a location for my residence?

0: with the female at the house. So she's not going there. She's not there. She's advising she might be going to Super Body Shop, which is a shop that she owns with her husband.
1: Echo Bravo Charlie 3997 occupied. Cashmere Great Mountain.
2: 1200 Philippines, 6494. Tell them.

0: Okay, let's keep moving.
1: All right.
0: The complainant was requesting 45 reference to a question about a restraining order at his 20, case is 2938.
1: And just one.
0: Double.
1: 297.
0: 97.
2: And Jim, what was the tag on there? It's a white SUV, Lexus, right?
3: 744, tag 95, Victor Bravo, Hotel Lima.

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1: 4790 Southwest 39 Avenue.
0: 39 Avenue, sorry.
1: So far, 39.
2: Yeah, also live in Alaska, and the clock is going to be at 07 hours.
3: 7 hours.
2: And it's going to be Ottawa Boulevard in a turnpike. It's going to be at midnight.
1: Yep. Echo Concourse.

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1: Alpha 2140, do we know who's calling us in?
3: I have 43, yeah.
1: 10-4, Alpha 9, thank you.
3: You're welcome.

0: He says, I'm not with a certain vehicle. I think there's some off.
1: They're tagging vehicle.
0: Yeah, so they're my four. Yeah, let's see golf. Two, just a little bit odd. Number four.
1: Alpha 3441, copy of 49.
2: 3548,
1: Alpha 41.
3: I am 48 and I am 51.
1: You have a 10 mark.
4: Owens with her husband. Case is 8686.
1: Pretty much.

0: and the neighbor isn't answering the door, the dog is crying. Complainant is a Hispanic male, black shorts. He's going to be waiting outside.
1: Copy. 1244 Northeast at Terrace in Fort Lauderdale.
2: Florida, specialty tag, Mike 6, Bravo, Lima, Hotel. Just come back to a server SUV and call her.
0: Copy. Copy.
1: I'm going to be at 2011 Renaissance Boulevard, inside the apartments. It's going to be on Florida 45 Echo Zulu Romeo Romeo, and it's going to be a grade Elantra. One time.
0: Okay. You're going to be 2011 Renaissance Boulevard?
1: I'll be around here.
3: Officer in 2, Alpha 91.
4: Are you still landing with the cover?
3: I'm right there.
0: 34.

0: Harrison, South Ocean.
1: 10-4, Harrison in South Ocean, 1037.
2: Thanks.
1: South Paso.
0: 10-4, thank you.
1: 10-4.

0: Hello, 220 to San Junior.
1: Two four.
0: For Lauderdale. 14, you have a cost about?
1: That was Tyler in 40.
2: No 20 down.
1: 10-4. Tyler, no 20 Avenue, 10-4.

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1: 7-10-8-241. Okay.

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1: D'accord.
2: Tu l'entends?
1: Tu l'entends?
2: All digital radio units that are not responsive.
1: Okay.
0: Oh, hello.
3: Time for 33 Alpha 21, if you may land line with the subject, advise of a 1020 in Fort Lauderdale. Fort Lauderdale is for you to go by that 1020.
4: I'm her. Left the line open, not responding to the desk. We'll still be seeing. Temple, is she responding to the area today, officer?
3: No.
4: And for all the information I have is the personal location 1819 Roosevelt via phase 2. Hey, someone is chasing her. Wish y'all trying to get further. 33 Delta 3, simply.
5: Yeah, I copy. I'm sending you this call, sis.
4: Temple, I'm sending it to you now. Yes, be advised. The caller came back on the line, stated that everything's okay and disconnected. We're trying to make landline to get further clarification.
5: And obviously, have units continue.
4: 10-4. 3-5, 3-6, continue to the area. 10-4, 249. 3-5, advise you 10-20.
6: Johnson, 3-5.
4: And for Johnson, 3-5, 245.
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4: Airport 3 Alpha 2 tonight is 7 to 46.

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1: Draft 40, copy 68.
0: She's safe and she's leaving the area now. She's not giving us much information. She can text back. There's a whole part 10-4. Tonight he's starting in the area. 247.
2: That's a great idea. 7 units right here.
0: 10-4. You have to check the area. 1819 Roosevelt Street. Definitely.

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1: Victor Alpha 20, go ahead.
0: BCAS calling in. They're going to be upper level at the checkpoint, terminal sweep, case 4174.
1: 4864. Case Alpha 5, 18 miles, very full static, right?

0: Keep over to 1839 Roosevelt.
1: 1839 Roosevelt, 10-4. Answer to respond to 1839 Roosevelt.
2: Alright, you touch the 10-4.
1: 10-4.

Yeah, very good. Hey, I'm here, and if you want to hop along,

0: in Roosevelt Street, and he was checking on his property, so that's probably what was going on here. Make it enough.
1: That's a 10 plus. There's your Delta Pay, you 48?
2: I got it, thank you.
1: 10 plus. Well, you're just going to clear the 79, 1098 NR, 250.

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1: Four.
0: No, go ahead.
1: 10-4, can you get 911 for me as an approximate location, phase 2, 2529 Hay Street? There was an open run and no response coming in from a disconnected cell phone. Case number is 89033.
0: 451.
1: 10-4, you're responding. Please go ahead.
2: Oh, that's your call.
1: 10-4, 251.

0: Alpha 7 to Nadia, tag on the driver. Florida tag November, Bravo Yankee. Bravo 33. Red Acura.
1: For 29. Out of that 1020 with a crazy cup.
0: Yeah.
1: You probably seen a 22 noise complaint anonymous caller, 1818 South Young Circle. I see it's loud music, loud bass. If the first call is right.
0: Yeah, right.
1: Tiffany Tiff.

0: That we're good.
1: This is Zach. Second one, the URS white color, one the BMW black color. I don't know if that's. Contact the URS, verify contract, Charlie, Zulu, Mike. And for BMW, Romeo, India, India, Mike, send us.
0: The first one, if you could just revise the first one only.
2: Attention to have 13 incidents.
3: Plus.
2: Can we have 13 incidents? Actually, right now we're on open line via phase 2, approximate location 2221 Pier Street. Maybe via phase 2, all here is just dialing hard on the open line, up in me instead. Via rapid, coming back to 2216 Pier Street. I'm getting no answer on call recognition, no history on that phone number. Case number is 89035.
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2: There's also an area. I'm sorry, you're in the area of two. Multiple units racing. Are you referring? Temple, what is dispatching a call? So I'm just confirming you're at 2529 Hay Street.
3: Ten four.
2: Ten four. Okay, could you copy reference to 13 incidents? 51. 10-4, thank you. 3 12 5 51. 10-4. Both of you are 51, 255.

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0: 10-4.
2: Yeah, 40. 69, Sterling Road in South Fed. Caller advised they found a large husky who's friendly. No tag. They're going to be in the parking lot of Walgreens, case 2956.

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1: That's a 10-4. There's Alpha 5. You can land in disregard.
2: 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It's going to be at the Exxon via language calling Spanish advice on the bridge. Call advice is wife's ex from Rasingville. They're yelling in the background. They're still my last case. It's 1-9-2-8-7.
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2: 258.
0: Alpha 20.
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0: She's completed. She quoted Bravo.
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0: D'accord.
1: Non, je m'y arrive. Ah, ça, c'est nice, t'as l'air, we're still in, it's just starting to unlock the door.
2: Of course.

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4: 3:00
2: Right now, Sarge.
5: Okay, thank you.
2: Thank you.
3: On the bridge. One of the parties should be in a great state of the Tundra.
2: Alpha 2, if they're going to be on the bridge, can you start at the tree?
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1: 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And you're showing 51.
0: Perfect. 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
0: 5648
1: to 4298 Bravo. 16719, please log me on as 3 Foxtrot 100. 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

0: 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I'm Abby Grove.
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0: But
1: we have a 22 at 6100 Washington Street. It's for subjects that were doing business at the 1020. Then they seem to start arguing, but now the complaint arrives in no longer 97 and wants to cancel. All right.
0: Same for them. I think I have to call them myself.
2: 7-7.
1: Copy. Perfect for the license of a black truck. One was a Hispanic female with a red shirt, gray pants, and tennis shoes. The other was a white male, bald, with dark color shirt and pants. They realized they're no longer 97.
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2: Please say that again.

0: Roger, Alpha 16, Alpha 78, we're 25 with the subject. Gentlemen.
1: Yeah, BNW 4-5, Black BNW 3 series.
2: Now through.
3: There's a 38 verbal in the history of this building. Can you find it? I think it's April 13th. Can you advise the case number?

0: 7721 again, 27721.
1: Great, thank you very much.
0: So you have a cell phone more? Let's make sure you type one.
1: Yeah, I'm 10-4.
0: Okay.

0: Great, make this an article.
1: There was another call called in there in the parking lot. Wore a white Norway, no shirt and black shorts. He was seen behind a U-Haul truck on the premises. He approached the caller aggressively.
0: I'm going to make you land right over the caller.

0: Dublin. That's one.
1: What was that line with Fort Lauderdale? Can you call me?
0: Yeah,
2: Glenn. Show me 50-40.
0: Yeah, boy.
3: Bring out the Miami Gordon.
0: Come on.
3: That's where the Delta Unit 48.
0: Copy. Send you another 30-48.
4: 48.
5: 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Delta 5 responding to Harding and Fed. 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
1: Could you have Pines head that way for me? 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
0: Sure.
7: Well, Echo Checkpoint 1300, please. Have a good day.
0: Forever day.
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1: Good.
0: All right. I'm going to route to D511 Pasadena Boulevard, starting, or female, starting 6372.

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1: Cooper. Cooperson is working at 38 verbal, one party of GOA from their scene, possibly en route to 8511 Pasadena Boulevard. Cooper City's en route over there requesting if you can 56 with them. This will be 46323. 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

0: 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It's going to be in the rear of the business. Stand by for attack. For attack, Quebec Hotel Echo 4 Echo.
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0: 10-4, 10-8, 322.
2: 10-4, sir, thank you.
0: You're welcome.
3: Westbound,
1: we're now approaching 800 left. East Beach.
4: 800 East Beach. No, sir, how are we going northbound?
1: Flight mail 441 in Fillmore.
4: 7-11, how
1: 10-4.
0: Six and a half.
4: And you have one of the fine units just give me a call and you cancel them. They don't need to respond to cousins out here.
0: Seven.
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6: 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D24, should you test the YBW processors?
7: 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Confirming he is no longer behind the vehicle. 10-4.

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0: 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In this platform location 1801 South 07 for a black male, approximately 5'10" with a gray shirt and black pants, that's breaking windows to multiple cars. He's in the Madden Grill parking lot. 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
1: Oh, for free.
0: Per the notes, it says the Jeep drove into the back of the Honda Civic.
2: Okay, that's all.
0: So far, so you tell me what
1: happened?

0: Wounded Officer.
1: 2401 South Ocean Drive at Quattro Main Condos, Unit 1405. Complaining allies that there's a female that are having a dispute with an ex-boyfriend over the phone in the apartment 1405.
2: Copy. 1-4-9-7, I got eyes on suspect.
1: Copy, beat me there.

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1: Go ahead.
0: I don't know if you're a 48. Yeah, there's a, it looks like a signal floor. It's like a, I don't know, fountain.
1: Mm-hmm.

0: No worries. 3534, copy that for now.
1: Okay.
0: No worries. Can be for BJ's Restaurant, 12100 Times Boulevard. Front entry doors. SB 46325. Alpha 34.
1: Alpha.
0: Have a tower.

0: going to be a Tennessee tag. Bravo Sierra Romeo 8255. Should be a great Audi. Should be.
1: The call to Hollywood, you want me to go to the one option?
2: 10-4, 17, 16, short towel.
3: It's going to be a complaint. I'm getting employed from a desk of my not to pay mail and export because I'm having a dispute over a phone. I said that they're going to be in apartment number 1405. The subject's in apartment 1405. The female's going to be at the front desk for the caller. Your number is 8-9038. And off, straight to 51. 3-4-1. And 312, so what's the combat reference to 13K?
1: Mm-hmm.

0: 分死掉的那会儿。各位观众，少分发的是人男生。
1: And Weston Rose is 26.
2: Somebody comes on with the child, you know, father, and 730 in Southwest 60 Avenue.
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0: Or just said they keep dragging furniture, possibly signal to them, possibly doing 57. Continue to hold.
1: Off 1160 Bravo, Emma. Good. Come in, 13 incident, not long, only at 5100 Davie Road. The caller advises that his therapist told him that there was a warm light and it didn't work, saying that his insurance company doesn't work anymore to cover him. They advise that he's been doing things that he's ashamed of. He's refusing to provide additional 43. We only have his 88 at this time.
2: You can start that to me and we should do 1 for 10 and 4.
1: 26.

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0: we're still under K68, and they should be under 67.
1: We have a 22 over here, 1080 West Beach. There's some three cars involved. Maybe five to seven people. Possibly reduce them all to 36.

0: Hey, Count 1, do you need 5 scans? Do you need there?
1: 54.
2: 1, you can show me all day unit.
1: This is hard.
0: Tony Alpha 2 and Tony Alpha 3 for your turn. One off the four, off the four.
3: 20 off the six, 27.
0: It's copy. One off the four, off the four.
1: One off the four, off the four. We get a fast track, thank you, Carol.

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1: I'm sorry, can you also tell me your science that role call, please?

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1: Retail Fox Trot, Super Pax, 15.
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0: 13, a server pad has been distributed to the tax collector's office at Poppy Gray Fort Mustang.
1: For employee entrance keys is 2958. Do you have the two copies on me first?
2: Yeah.
1: Service room activation and a 53 delay for 1045 at 1230 Mountain Road. Came in for the PD because the caller doesn't know the address. It has 90-14 on a well-known large scale 53 subject.
0: Yeah. 7341.

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0: So for Ulysses, what's your 46?
1: You're not here, Paul. Come on. 346.
0: Alpha 2, what are you this number?
1: Go ahead.
0: Okay. X-ray 23.
2: 23, 2-3.
0: 7-21, 10 for Alpha 81. 10-4. Okay. 10-4.

0: 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Captain?
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0: Thank you.
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1: 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Bananas, Foxtrot 20.
2: 26, thank you.
1: No problem.
3: Rio, Freedom, 28.
1: 10-4. Two off, two, 10-4.

0: door, refusing to leave. They're currently separated. He's inside. She's outside. No weapons. East side is currently 10-6. Can you hear
1: that? All right,
0: Wes. 2-4. 2-6, South 8. Copy.
2: Two up one, I'm on the quarter. 2-4, 2-2. 2-0.
3: Copy. The activation, and then 10-51 to this 10-20. They're driving a black 2021 Honda Civic, 6-2 Foxtrot Delta Alpha Kilo. It's the tag with an ETA of 3 to 4 minutes. The Lyft driver's name is St. Louis St. Jean. Chase is 19294. It's 51 to that 1020.
2: Pull up one next, sir.
0: This is the driver. Simple.

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0: All right, good night, sir.

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1: And 4.
0: Thank you.

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1: 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I give you whiskey out that bridge, and it's related to the 3.
0: Denver.
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0: 264-0007. It's Lexus Silver, Dinosaur Logs, case 399.
1: Is that not in the logs?
0: 54 in the logs.
1: 54 in the logs.
0: 10-4.
2: 75-7.
0: Go ahead.
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0: Delta Mike Papa has no DMV record.
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5: 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Have you said hi, Elias and Roger Evans, this as well?
0: That's a 10-4. 10-4, 4-17.

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0: 因为频繁汗分。Depart from the west west side, 2615 South Davis 7. You can 76 it to them, and if you can notify them, please.
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2: Three office 20, copy. Can see the seat.
0: 7-4.
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1: 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Okay. 37 River Glen on Florida Tag, Hotel Sierra, X-ray, Echo 34. 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
1: 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Ten 70 South,

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0: 424.
1: Six three one.
0: Copy on. South University Drive. So open line, it sounds like some metal clanking in the background. If you find any additional answer, I'll call it. Okay.
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0: Copy. Alpha 42, Alpha 4165, runoff 40 notable.
2: Yes.
0: 6880 Southwest 160th Avenue is going to be for the Adler residence for a back motion detector. 54, I need a key holder 43.
3: Of 2, copy. And she's going to be a 15-year-old female, currently conscious and breathing, still Leila.
1: Oh,

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1: Foxtrot 20. 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
0: Get a 72 Chaser bounce over.
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0: Okay, thank you.
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3: 54
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3: 529
4: 529 529

0: 5 Lieutenant. Is there any issues this morning?
1: Johnny, thank you right here.
2: Have a good morning. 4:32.

0: concluded. I will now offer your arrival.
1: Okay.
0: Temporal. Are you still from anywhere?
1: Still around.
0: Temporal. 433.
1: Okay, Forest Side Hotel, Alpha Juliet 009, should be on the Black Thunder.

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1: What?
0: Part, it's going to be a Signal 20 caller using a third party service to call in. The complainant is named Kelly, saying that they received a call from the patient at this 1020, advising that he has Signal 20 history. He's rambling. He can't advise exactly what. The male keeps asking for the home health aide to come in, making threats to harm himself.
2: 51.
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2: Go ahead.
1: Good morning. Obviously, it's 2023, and I have the radio for Dayton.
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1: I'm assuming that we're just, yes, but I'm going to be following Fire Rescue to Joe DiMaggio in Hollywood. This is going to be a signal 20. I will let you know when we're going.
0: Danforth, sir.
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1: Steve on the answer.
2: 10-4, can we hold for further for now? Can you ask about the unit?
1: I know you're lost.
2: Can we hold for further for now?
1: Delta 2-3.
3: Raven Street and 25th Street.
1: Okay. And, if we want to hold further for the 911, we got another issue on it.
3: Raven Street and 25th Street. Is it 22 rapid SOS or what is it? You just said a unit.
1: 10-4-3, for it. Can't control.
4: Needing unit to respond to echo checkpoint for signal 3, please.
1: Respond to echo checkpoint for 30.
3: Graph 32 can cut this ball, everything seems fine on the concourse. I'll be 97 in a second.
1: So far.
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1: AP Papa.

0: 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There's a suspect on camera. It's an employee.
1: 10-4. She just got back 94-32.
0: Thanks, Nagano.
1: You got me 94 with 32. It's going to be up to 30. That's going to be echo, checkpoint.
0: Officer has not wired. He's got a 6 o'clock car that can hang out with her.
2: Yeah, 50. You can cancel 60. I can hear it.
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0: 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Family 10-6 on signal 15, Port Everglades, terminal 19, till approximately 1600 hours. And I'll be on cruise ops. I'll be 14 Foxtrot 19.
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3: Report Road. It's coming as an audible burglary for the interior bath gym and interior lobby motion. Case number 2191.
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6: I'll be at Memorial West, and I'm going to have a 105 mail at all to the 1019.
3: So far. Alright, that was
7: 7044 over done. Go to 5 minutes, 490.
3: So far. You have 4 to copy the 94?
6: Yeah, well, 51.
0: And then the caller called back advised that he was at 589 First South of 26th Street. It's going to be a black male, 38, black shirt and pants. He wants to know the status and just in reference to his silver Lexus. 2 hour time delay, that's possibly a tow. Case is
6: 018. 48,
0: 10-4.

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0: You good?
1: So far, you're going to have to make landline with the complainant to verify if he's still at that 2615 address or if he's not at the 5984 address.
0: He's not at the 886.
1: 10-4, it's going to be 786-606-8001. 786-606-8001. His name is Atner Joseph.
0: Copy, thank you.
1: You're welcome.
0: It's about $1,700, and I'm Charlie Channel from Raider.
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0: Could you pull me a 68 case number for birth 23, 54 time checks?
2: So far.

0: 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Charlie, call everybody to terminal 25 until $600. I'll be 14 Foxtrot 251 and 10-6 Charlie,
1: Fox. Charlie,
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3: 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I'll be 14 Foxtrot 25.
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0: Can we refer to all of our Pines and have the detail unit at Memorial Pembroke step out and assist the unit there with 15?
1: Okay.

0: Supervisor in Apartment 833. I guess there's a Miramar unit outside the hospital there with somebody that they're bringing there. 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
1: He's in the ER?
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0: 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Alpha 11, Alpha 12, unknown medical location, 68 Avenue and Pembroke Road, on the north side of the intersection. Caller can see person lying on the ground. Unknown if there's a medical need. Rescues en route. Case is going to be 46331.
1: Ross, hello, boss.
0: It's going to be around a little bit since we're 508.

0: It's going to be 4735 Southwest 18th Street at the Carver Ranches Library, the northwest corner exit, Russellville Mill, sleeping, possibly Hispanic, black shirt, black pants, supplies. There's an overlap at the wall, and he keeps pushing something there. The plane is 997. She's watching from the camera. Case is 0820.
1: Do you have anyone?
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0: 1 Bravo 2, go ahead.
1: You can send that call.
0: Sounds good.

0: Not the one that came on for. Responded to that earlier.
1: I'm sorry, you were echoing, Hammer.
0: Was that the same one you came in for responding to about an hour ago?
1: Yes, sir. We're no story about Charlie.
0: No, you're ready.
1: Pepper.
2: Well, Pepper.
3: So, she answered the Pepper.

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1: East Portland Camp, there.
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0: 16 Ranger 1.
1: Run.
0: We have the 15 on board. Can you attach us to that case, please? And we'll route back to Memorial.
2: Hey, Black Honda.
3: So you said you're good at a full auto start?
0: Sorry, it's going to be referenced in my case. That's my testimony. Thank you.

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1: 3-3-0 again, 4-6-3-3-0. 26, 2-3-0 medical clear, you can clear that off, 4-6. 26 cases, 1 for Century Lewis, 1 for Young Israel, please. Clear. 12-11, copy, 49.
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1: And Rob
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1: 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Are you going to be 98 also, but leaving open so they have transport unit?
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0: 7.
2: The 73.
3: No, go ahead.
2: 10-4. It commands the 73. It's going to be at 2615 Lincoln Street. The call is raising that there's an SUV that's parked on his grass. The vehicle is unoccupied. It's a silver 2017 Hyundai, Florida tag of Romeo Kilo Lima, Victor 31. Unknown who it belongs to. He only wants a unit 1045 with the outcome. The case number is 89051.
3: 10-4.
2: 10-4,
4: 530. 4751 Southwest 2H Street. It's going to be reference to Engine 27, advised possible force entry for the Ernesto residence. It was a reference to a smoke detector alarm from the laundry room. Case is 0821.
3: Yeah.
4: Call Bravo 194.
3: Who is 58 for 4547 Watson Road, Clear 90 of Bravo, who is?
0: 7.
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0: Four. Some lights heading at 20321 Southwest 1st Street and Pines reference the statement. Show me before I'm off the air.
1: Tomorrow.
2: Number one, I need call five. Oh, no, no, with the caller. I can't be there. Everything was lost and I didn't see nobody there.
3: What
2: are you?
3: You can hold it.
2: I'm just going to go back up there. I'm going to watch my next 7 and I couldn't go by the area after this.

Erickson 3 for answer. Check 4751 Southwest 2H Street, Erickson 3.

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1: Bravo 5.
0: 4837 Southwest 28th Ave. Complainant was advising while they were driving, they noticed a 13 person that located and out of place, white male, 20s, camo pants, no shirt, unknown signal 0. They're requesting an area check. Case is 2964.
1: Roger.
0: 10-4. Back to it.
1: Oh, yeah.
0: Got it. 2 Delta 2-3, copy 1.
2: What's that mean?
3: 10-4, what are you doing?
0: Black, no history. Give us on this one.
4: Hello,

0: Ben.
1: Got a 30 verbal, 3 zone, cause advising his wife is an illegal immigrant, wants her to leave, says that there's no argument that occurred, just wants her to leave, and both parties request a 56. Units 10-6, give us.
0: Oh.
1: Oh, well.

copy, do not ticket, do not tow, turn all three upstairs, please. It's gonna be white Hyundai Santa Fe, Florida tag, Juliet, Quebec Juliet, Whiskey 03. Juliet, Quebec Juliet, Whiskey 03. Five seven in the mile, 5-4.

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0: Street 14, 76K number. You should escort. We'll be 19. Copy. Title 23, it's 911. It's possibly related to the 38 verbal. It's just a different 88. The approximate's near the 38 verbal. It's 314.
1: Anything heard on the 911 or just the 911 hang up?
0: It was a drop off.
1: 48.

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0: Top 4.
1: 32, terminal 19, traffic until 1500 hours.
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2: 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Do you want me to have Alpha Spider with a hole for Bravo?
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4: 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Totally a 14 Alpha, and it was 14 Bro 4.
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1: Yeah, good morning.
0: Taxi
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1: Singapore.
0: 1551 Southwest 43rd Street, 1551 Southwest 43rd Street, 54 in time check.
1: Singapore.
2: He's in the middle of the roadway, he's conscious and breathing and sitting up. We're still trying to get further. EMS is already on the way. Three,
3: 12-7.
2: Yeah. That's 1-3 responding. 33-02.
4: This is the county area. You can show me now.
2: 10-4-3 and around. Any additional unit can respond to assist reference traffic?
3: Four down.
2: 10-4-3 responding. The vehicle involved is going to be a black SUV. All parties are still on scene. 33-Delta. One
3: question. 33-Delta-3, 40. Yeah, 40. You said he's front, center, and sitting up
2: good. 7-4. Advising that he is bleeding from the mouth and the side of his head, but he's sitting up. He is conscious and he's awake. And breathing.
3: Alright, 7-4. You have to go code 1.
2: 7-4. You just respond code 1, 1859 Van Buren Street.
5: No, you're out.
2: 10-4, also show responding. 10-4, 10-51, 557.

0: 6-7-3-10-7. Have a good one.
1: Thank you, sir. What do you say, Delta 3?
2: Go ahead, Paul.
1: So I'm receiving a 22 noise complaint as the first call at 2133 Monroe Street. This call is calling reference to a rooster that are disturbing his sleep, and he wants a unit to remove them. Advice?
2: Simple cancel that.
1: That's a 10-4-5-50.
2: Oh, yeah.
1: So far.

0: Officer 39.
1: Can you make line with the Central 3 officer?
0: No.
1: Parking.
2: Copy that 15, please.
1: 315-424.
2: Good morning, sir. I'm here at the Lakes of Emerald Hills now until 1300 hours, 37 at Park Road, moving across. Thank you.
1: Good morning, Lakes of Emerald Hills, also 37 at North Park, 1300 hours. You're welcome. How often are you seeing units in Park?
3: 2-1-4.
1: 559. For 2-4-4, copy 94. Copy. Last unit, go ahead.
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0: 10-4.
1: Copy, thank you, sir. Usual.
2: Yeah, this is my operation. It's 10-4.
0: 10-4. Ready for top of the train, 10-4A. Minor operation.
2: Copy, thank you.
0: 10-4-601.
1: For dollars.
2: Tiger 73 case from you. Give a second.
1: I'll verify. And for that, 10-20. Uniform 6172 and uniform 6298.
3: 6298, what?
1: Receiving a 15 incident there at the Amsterdam. A female's whispering, saying that she's scared because there's 10 males waiting for her outside.
2: The Sigma 15, can I just get that case number, please?
3: Oh, sure. The case number is going to be 46335. Again, 46335.
2: Copy that all. Thank you.
3: All right, 10-6.
4: So you guys are, do you have an 88?
1: She's still on line trying to get further.
4: There's a location, 197. Everybody's outside of the club, so I don't know where she's at.
1: 10-4, stand by.
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0: 617 to a caller. The vest is saying that the caller has, she's possibly in the restroom.
1: I'll walk you through and I'll go check.
0: Yeah, well. Be advised, a male grabbed the phone from her, said it's okay, and then disconnect him.
2: 698
3: security. Your phone 39. 39. 10-6-7-14-9-9-12-12.
2: 10-4. Please, 4-door. Me for tag number 78 Golf Bravo Golf Charlie. 78 Golf Bravo Golf Charlie. I think it's northbound on the turnpike from Northwest 170 Street. We'll keep you posted as we get additional. Receive the 604.

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1: Devil.

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1: Teleport.
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0: All right.
1: Have that alarm again at the Charter West overcut.
0: Right.
1: Yes, sir.
2: Alfred 1197, on the emergency 182.
3: Copy.
4: Six,
3: sorry. Can you Spanish speaker, please? Any Spanish speaker on this here to assist 2-4? Copy.
0: Two by five is about to level 10, will be 51. Yeah, you can show me the census for us all again.

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1: It's going to be a 22 for Terminal 1 gate. Bravo 5. Fire advised they have to close the flight and close the doors to board, and lead passengers are banging and kicking on the door, causing a disturbance. They're requesting PD assistance. So 22, Terminal 1, 8, Bravo 5, caller advised they have to close the flight and close the doors to board, and late passengers are banging and kicking on the door, causing a disturbance. They're requesting PD assistance.
0: Bravo 5, 51.
1: 3, Bravo 60, copy 1084.
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1: 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Oscar 3.
0: Tell me, 76 case number, ship escort, will be going to berth 25.
1: Six 14.

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Called by the while she was walking her dog, she found a man on the ground, unknown if he's asleep. He's in front of Dream Maker Design Bath Kitchen. 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
0: moon.
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0: 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Code Papa. 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
1: 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It's another 20.
0: You're in Northwest 2nd Street. You can show myself in 22, after 22, or 28.
2: I'm sorry.
0: Oh, call the
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0: 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It's a customer aboard the aircraft, playing with chest pains. Female, unknown age at the time. She's going to be next to the podium. Case is 4192, fire rescue en route.
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0: You're on now, please. Please do me a minute.
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2: 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Yeah, 633.
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5: Making noise and playing music on speakers last night advises the ongoing situation. They want to be 45 on how to handle and still have the other two postal tuning advice.
6: The dispatch units to the 49, 10-4, hold the others.
1: 10-4.
4: Thank you.
2: No problem.
5: It's going to be for 2017 South Ocean Drive at the Gabriello. Residents coming in from the living room sensor. Five, there's alarm level number 2. Reference to proof of high probability of a person at the alarm site. Case is 19295.
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0: I'll be 10-8 from this, and then I'll be 10-6 at police. Also, reference to 32 from earlier. Can you change that to a 14 or 15, please?
1: Southbound. 14-3.
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2: Please show me out on a 73 upper level for Terminal 150 Terminal Drive, 66 on 5-6.
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3: Street is going to be coming in from alarm level number 1 for the Williams Catherine residence. It's residential, coming in from family room. Chase is going to be 19300.
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3: 10-4. 28 Road 14, you spoke that way, it's 94. 10-4, bomb 4, disregard. You can disregard, bomb 4, let me take the 94. Time for Infinity for a red road on the parkway.
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2: I got a 68 welfare check, 6 zones, place of prison welfare check on his wife. He's saying that she didn't show up at a hotel last night like they had planned, and she's possibly doing 57 with someone. Do you want me to hold it?
1: What about me?
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0: Over.
2: 4500 Ravenswood Road. They're requesting a welfare check on his wife, advising she's possibly in danger. She didn't show up to the hotel like they had planned last night. Call is possibly with a John Carpenter who has her on 57 cocaine. Subject Julie Winters Smith, 45 years of age, 5 to 770 pounds, dark brown hair. Date of birth 12/16/80. She's possibly in a class A motor home. He wants 45 with an update as well. Case is 2974.
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1: 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I guess they've had some prior encounters with this individual. I'm just requesting we respond for that.
0: All right, 1048, just assign two units, please.
1: 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Alpha 11, 21.
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2: 14 Bravo 20, 14 Bravo 3. 14 Bravo 20. 10 4 go 43, go ahead with your 72 case. 72 case. This is Paul in the cover. Code out 5-2. And I'll be 10-7. 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
0: 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10-4, 10-4, 10-4, 10-4, 10-4, 10-4, 10-4, 10-4, 10-4, 10-4, Free.

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1: One, two, five, two, go.
0: 10-4, just confirm an off-site for Rufus Timer.
1: Yeah, I'm 10-4, I'm probably, I'm gonna be on this, so, around 10-4.
0: 10-4, sorry, 703.
2: Case number, please, for completed 6850 terminal drive.
0: And you want to go ahead?
3: Clear name, Jay. We're going to go by three.
0: 26.

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1: Roger.
0: They said 1445 Southwest 157 Avenue, 1445 Southwest 157 Avenue. Caller advised his wife is not responsible. The desk is still up in additional 43.
1: Yeah.
0: Code 10451. 25 Delta 1. 10461 around as well.
2: She's
0: no update as of now.

0: And she'll call us, try to call the monitoring on the side.
1: 10-4, 704.
2: How's that? Yep. 73 X-ray 65 will complete at 68.
1: So far.
2: Complete at 68, 400 from the drive, Palm Garage, ride share area. You can code it out. See Papa, and I'll be 10-8.
1: 705. So far.
0: Relative.
1: 4248. 704. Come for. Good morning. You're aware of officer safety 2 times, 710 Southwest 4th Terrace, and also 402 Fulton Waiters Road.
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3: Attention Alpha 19, attention Delta 11. 6801 Green Street, 56 Alejandro, Viva Langley in Spanish. He says, the trash can behind the 1020 smoking. You can't see it very well, but see smoke. No flames. FD's 1039, to case 89060. 5133. Actually, Bravo 16, can you respond? And Bravo Alpha 19, you can cancel. 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
0: You are, yeah.
3: 709.
1: I see. Oh. I don't show you anything. I went to Deltina for direct.
0: Your
1: bulletin.
0: Yes, you're in the last three.
1: 10-5, your bulletin, yes, to me.
4: Alpha 72, okay, Chris Lover. 7-10.
1: Yeah. 10-4, just 103 route. Alpha 61, can you send out your last?
0: Yeah.
1: 10-4, CPR Sardis. 4891 Southwest 28 Avenue, called in by Jennifer. She doesn't want to meet. Subject hanging around for the past couple of hours. Currently in front of 4875. White male with no shirt, camo pants, tattooed on his chest. Case number is 2975.

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0: 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So 7-11, copy to him.
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0: I tried calling. It rang until the voicemail picked up. Since I was redesting you.
1: 10-4, the same thing here. But the dog is not allowing us to come up.

0: Yeah, you know, so.
1: Well, I dispatched him with you, 258-848.
2: 54, ma'am. Go ahead.
1: 10-4-48-91 Southwest 28th Avenue on that 13th.
2: Is this a recall?
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1: 10-4-48-714. Two battle three, I got voicemail again, second time. Person battle three, go ahead.
4: And your voicemail is
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0: Crew Bravo 4, do you for you?
2: 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I'm from the west.
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1: I mean, this is, just make sure the, don't see this 48.
2: 48. 10 4, and I'm sorry, what's that going with that? That was 48?
1: More than
2: okay, 10 4, yes.
1: That's here.

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1: Six random numbers are 2194, 2194.
0: Bravo 4298 Southwest Charlie.
1: 98 Southwest Charlie, 725.
0: Bravo 6, 76 Hotel. 20 Bravo 6, 76
1: Hotel, 725. 20 Bravo 5,
0: what was that case number?
1: Your previous number, you had 76.
0: Let's see. Sorry, 73 case, 5055 Southwest. River off.
1: 5055 Southwest.
0: 171F.
1: Your case number is 6436, 6436.
0: Thank you.
1: 10-4-10-6.

0: history check. You need me to go back first?
1: You can go back a year, that'd be good. I'm going to see if I'm going out.
0: So, did Bravo 7-1?
1: From New York, probably. Plenty of Bravo.
0: So, 100 block from Miramar Parkway for the 33?
1: 113 for the 68.
2: Good morning, main log, man. That's 8086.
0: Confirm, good morning. Turning. An additional call for. Looks like September of 25, signal 14. He wanted to know why deputies was at his home. And a signal 38.
3: South Federal Highway, Florida, Yankee 49, 7 Mike Lima, it's an Audi SUV, black in color, unidentified.

0: Ross, as you can show me lots of that 44.
1: 10-4, attention to Quebec 72987, Southwest 45th Street, called in by Martin Ferris, he's 1039. Ended on a ramp. Appears as someone attempt to go out on the water, things they possibly fell in the water. Doesn't see anyone in distress. It's a light blue or white small boat with the engine.

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2: 73K, that is 11400 block of Miramar Parkway. And I'm going to be with a Florida play, Foxtrot Hotel, Yankee Sierra 19. It's a gray badge, 11-54-94.
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0: 25 Bravo 3 Morse, this is the 504, you're not audible. It's at 1541 Southwest 116th Avenue, came in via Everon. It'll be an audible residential alarm for Laura Villanueva. Police and Zone 1 intrusion burglar alarm. Case is 463.3.
1: Okay, that's all right.
0: Okay, for booking is around 735.
2: Guys, we have an actual 44 happening. The person has no damage to it or anything. It's just parked from the dock. Just come back for further, but we're not seeing anybody in this place either.
0: Reference computer. 735.
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0: 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Can you log me on as 8087?
1: So far.
0: What did you say that there from the phone?
1: Ace is 1404.

0: Just 1 minute. 737.
1: 68 Charlie 6, the units are at 6 in the terminal.
2: What are you showing 10-6 on?
1: 11's on a 68 and 10's on a 72.
2: Yeah, see if you can clear that 16 to respond.
1: You're probably 11.
3: Yeah, I can't agree. I'm dealing with 72. Yeah, I'm just a few clear over here.
1: Okay, he can't clear then.
3: Yeah.
1: You're Bravo 10. Copy, Papa.
0: Still be Bravo 7174.
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0: Good morning.

0: 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Hey, for 43.
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0: 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That's 10-4. That 911 hangout from 538, there's been no recall since the
1: Bravo.
0: 0740.
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1: North 22nd Ave, Johnson Street. It's a male. He sounds very confused. He's saying his wife fell, and he doesn't know the 1020. Case is 073. Rescue them out.
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3: 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Good morning, put me tonight, Fox Red 18. 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
0: 3489. Personal door. 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
0: 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Chris, 1020 via lat longitude WPH 2, female call 911, said hello, set the phone down, open line, voice on, call back, no further, case 6444.
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4: I'm 48 on the nose. She is a possibly 20 that we dealt with yesterday.
5: If he's supposed to be 51 to see me, did he get lost or is he coming from Miami?
1: It was 5. I'm here.

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1: Yeah. 7-2-10-51-753. 7-2-10-51-753.

0: January, November 7th. Okay, from the way I was, ID 686.
1: And for 10 a.m. from 1300 hours, 764.
2: It's pulling 268 cases, four from Century Village, and the other one for Young Angel.
1: Okay, you're welcome. Your Century Village case is 46344.

0: Okay, are you going to be Bravo 41 or are you going to be Uniform 647?
1: I'm going to be Bravo 41.
0: Okay, you want me to log you on? Because you're logged on as your uniform unit.
1: That's simple.
0: I'll log you off. I'll log as Bravo 41 outside the city.
2: Echo 51. Wait, Toyota 110, 43 is with me. 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
3: Final stop is going to be just south of the boulevard on Red Road.
0: What about
4: 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Go ahead. 401 Southwest, 25th Street, 51 checks.

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1: Happy summer.
2: After November, it's going to be on a blue Bronco, occupied or not.
1: You have a number 294, 143 on the block of Yamaha Parkway westbound.
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1: 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Uh-oh.
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0: Can you get a flashlight number to show me busy at Terminal 19?
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1: So we have a 68 area check for 2700 North Palm Ave.
0: Are any numbers? Are 1936, 1936?
1: 10-4, thank you.
0: 10-4.
1: It would be kind of like this one to retreat.
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1: That's a good.
0: The 911 was in a proximate location of 2420 Southwest 87 Terrace, 1020 WPH2. No answer, call back, drop off. Case number 6448. You copy, Fox 57. Just realize you're at some time.
1: Okay.
0: 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Okay, Fox 57, and re-advise your 10-7 time.
1: 1300. I'm on 81NR.
0: It's fire 3126.
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0: 23 Bravo 6-1, 10-4.
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0: Signal 4, Fox 5-7 requested a deputy at the Palm Garage for a signal 4.
1: Hey, where is he at the Palm Garage?
0: 14 Fox 5-7. Be advised where you are in the vehicle description.
1: A red Toyota Corolla, third floor, blue level 3. License plate is India Tango Mike Papa 50.
0: Is one vehicle live off?
1: Yes, one vehicle is a hit and run.
0: Yeah, for 14, 5, 11, copy.
1: Third floor, red car, copy.
0: The child to the ER. She says not been able to get in contact with him since. Give us a 10-6 advice. For United, it says Charlie 3 for a small duffel bag left unattended, blue in color.
1: What?
3: 6501. That's not for.
1: $14,250. If you can have a fire rescue respond, terminal 25, upstairs near the elevator, near the escalator, reference an elderly white female that's tripped and fell, has abrasions to her left knee and left elbow.

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1: I'm sorry, you're questioning today? Stand by while the system pulls the case. Stand by.

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0: Really
1: strong, sir.
0: IV
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0: Flat Mars, Capital Court, and 46, copy. Zulu 5 wants the Zonia to respond. It's in 4-2 Zonia. You want 4-2 to respond to 19?

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0: requesting a welfare check on the caller's mom, Lisa Masarigo. She received a call that her stuff was scattered around Hollywood, and she doesn't know where she is at this time, can't reach her. This is the last known 1020 she lived at. Case 078.
1: Rock, how do you want?
2: 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Who you have a 10 4? 10 4, 98, Bravo. 10 98, 807. 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Advise the plan for the 49 fire alarm. Rest is clear.
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1: 6-19. Good morning. 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

0: 915 North 25 Ave, advised there was a woman threatening to shoot her with a signal zero. She was following her home in a car. Gray sedan, Romeo Papa uniform, India 12. Driver's a white female, last seen westbound on Johnson. Tag is 5429 out of Miami, K080.
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0: Oh, 10. I don't know if it's one of the same. They're both saying United Airlines, but this gate is Alpha 4 for a bag that's leaning against the podium in departures.
2: You have another one at Alpha 4?
0: 10-4. Both calls say United Airlines, though.
2: So far. You want the Alpha 4, you said?
0: Alpha 4.
2: This one.
0: Okay.

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1: 5-2-10-4.
0: Still
1: far. 3-1, you're fishing with Tony.
0: Afro, 6 feet tall, 40 years of age, 4/20/1982. If you're being baked as a caller, call the hospital. He has not been there. Last seen alone at 7 a.m. on Friday, heading table 7 on foot. Case is 325. What about the Shell Boat Unit 51, there is out of officer safety, ready to copy?
1: What do you think?
0: Okay,

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1: God.
2: No-1-1 approximate location 2007 Meadows Drive. 911 open line, machine heard in background, 1020 via phase 2. On callback, voicemail was in Spanish. No answer, case 39413.
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1: 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In 5780 reference trial.
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0: 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I was at a 3301 Westlake Place, 3301 Westlake Place, for no time checks on 10-4. 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
0: Utah is coming back. Tampa just want 10-29 expire.
2: Tell myself.
0: Thank you, Travis.

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1: Well, for 187.
0: 297-831. 14 to your cat VLM, I just advised you to do a neighbor handle.
1: Or is it saying you can't use anything on that line?
0: Copy.
2: Charlie 119.
3: Charlie 78 is 14175, 14175.
1: Six Charlie 154. Six in courtroom 16165 in the west wing until further notice.
0: North Prospect Ave, Hollywood Boulevard. Cops believe a female sleeping in her vehicle. Request you to make sure she's 10-4. She's a white sedan, possibly a Buick. 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
1: Hello,
0: so for Bravo 15, Bravo 16, for 66. 5621 Taft Street, Unit 3. Within the last week, AC was shut off. Fans are also missing. Thinks the landlord is the subject, and he's currently 97. No weapons, white male, long sleeve, blue shirt. Came in a silver Toyota truck. 89087.
1: 15-1.
0: Confirm 16, copy.
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1: Tempo, it's going to be 1311 Northwest 122 Terrace, 1311 Northwest 122 Terrace. There'll be a fire in the oven. No additional 43 at this time. Fire rescue does have a call.
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1: 11. Roll, Taft Street, CSX, east of westbound. Request unit reference, there is no roll crossing in the westbound lanes due to a bus hitting the rail and roll cross. Request unit for safety purposes. 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
1: Roll, Taft Street, CSX, east of. For the westbound lane?
3: Yeah, 51.
1: 10-4.
4: Sorry, I'm in the area.
1: 10-4.
4: Girl,
1: 10-4. Delta 11?
4: 11.
1: So, Bravo 73-3641 Thomas Street, reference to a previous case, caller wants to report a vehicle parked illegally in her property. Vehicle keeps leaving and coming back. Zulu in Central Unit 36.
3: Do one, I'm in the area.
1: 7-4.
2: At 56 North Federal Highway, 54 times, yes, please.
1: 827. East Beach, but they're at the islands west beach, that intersection with the FEMA.
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1: Charlie.
3: I'm sorry, would you copy a 68 completed? Nine 359 Sheridan Street, 98 Papa.
1: Please, Bob, I hope you please can go to me. Triple.
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3: Here's my time.
1: Triple.
3: That's her base, 830. Uniform 3791.
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1: 5410-6. You know what? You make it a 68 follow, I'm going to go help out 2 Bravo 10.
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1: 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Cop has restraining order on her son, and he is back at the property. A signal 20 in poverty by a few sleeping, and Collie does have paperwork as well. 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
4: Shore Road, S-H-O-R-E Road, 3513 Shore Road, no time checks on 10-4.
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1: 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So 68 at 6700 Miramar Parkway, Miramar Multi Service Center, reference to 1014, case is 6460.
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1: 14.25, copy one. 14.25. Southeast 30th Street, reverse 17. Transit from Entrado for a 911. Open line, nothing heard. No, nothing called back.
6: 14 out of Mardale by the sea. Back to all units, reference to signal 10. A 2025 Audi A5 with a Florida tag of November Cuvette, Hotel Victor 92. Black four door taken from 239 Imperial Lane in Lauderdale by the Sea on 6/22/2026 at 0:42 hours. In the Bolo, users on normal, 836.

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2: You can reach out to that. Thank you.
0: Okay. With the KIP-16?
2: Correct. Thank you.
0: Okay, 837.
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3: 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Starting mileage is going to be 25. 334.

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3: That's not far.
5: I was saying, I'm just going to want to pass out. I'm going to have the Home Depot. Go ahead.
1: We're still holding the 73 and 12 zone. Getting a 13 incident, approximate 369 Johnson Street. 12 zone, phase 2, now on open line. Nothing heard, no answer on callback, and nothing showing on rapid SOS. I have Bravo 13 and no Central West for 1094.
5: That's what I know that was.
1: 10-4, 839.
6: Well, thank you for sending me that 73 on Thomas. I'll make my line.
1: 10-4, 839.
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1: 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What's your status? This way. 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
2: I don't know.
0: 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I don't think that's all in 3900.

0: schedule, but we'll go ahead and send you that. And Delta 22, I'm sorry, disregard.
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2: 548,
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2: sending you. Yes, 1-1. 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
2: Central, and could you notify Miami Gardens, have them realize legend that there's an aggravated assault at 19 8th Street and 2nd Avenue in Miami Gardens. 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
3: I'm in clear. Houston, I'm in Houston for you. And so is 19.
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1: To Little 11, I copy you at Captain 70 Avenue.
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1: Southbound, mile marker 60. There.
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0: Amen.
1: Temp 4314 North 61 Terrace. Fully in it, may line. The caller wants to take to an officer. 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
0: 1087, 848.
3: Going northbound or southbound on the alley?
0: Southbound, last update at 845, advising mile marker 6B. Yes, 60 southbound.
3: And that's for the first one was 68?
0: Thank you, 81. Can I have 10-50?
4: We have the 1-2-200 Bravo Miramar Parkway eastbound on our Florida tag 97 Bravo with the Sierra November. It's going to be on a gray Ram pickup truck occupied on us.
5: St. Andrews in 4-6, Florida tag 4-1, Bravo Yankee, Sierra Papa. It's on a gray Toyota SUV, occupied one time on bus.
0: St. Andrews on 4-6, since revised, 848.
2: Indians Race, Lake Boulevard, Florida, Juliet Whiskey Bravo, Papa 06, to white Audi SUV.
3: Bro, 35 to do. Sam out.
5: 100 Bravo checkpoint to 1300 hours. Previous incident said.
3: 100. And obviously, you know, they FHP can be used here in Broward.
0: Time for it. They're now entering Broward County.
3: So the sergeant's 48, that's all. There's one standing right over here on my mountain.
0: Okay, they're now advising that they're entering Broward County.
6: I may have to be as I can involve.

0: Oye.
1: Yeah, voice.
2: Yeah, 1 Foxtrot 20. Switch over to info.
1: 1 Foxtrot 20.
0: Four.
2: Six Charlie 12.
0: Good morning. Can I get a deputy for 3 Max for 7 Houston?
2: Hey, 52.

0: Number four.
1: 68 Samurai Lobby, collect their personal belongings, number 4 North Federal Highway. Apartment unit 834, called in by Ashley Flores. No restraining order or weapons in place. She's driving a brown Toyota Corolla. Keys number is 2990. 10-4, there's 5 officer safeties and 1 direct hit at this location. Unit number is 809. For a Devon LaVon Bowen, black male, 12-3 of 92, female occupant,

0: domestic violence, victim involving a firearm, suspect brother, question boyfriend, Bowen, physically battered her and threatened to shoot with the weapon, prevented her from dialing 911, weapons and long guns at his mother's home.
1: Well,
0: the problem with me.
2: Yeah.
0: Both units 1051, 2 Delta 32. Approximate location 13250 Southwest 4 Court, Phase 2. Complaint request Spanish. Language line connected. The complaint is disconnected with no answer on 2-time callback. 43652.
2: What do you want? What's the address?
0: Location 13250 Southwest 4 Court. Since Friday, check the 88, no previous calls. Have a 42 copy.

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1: I'm about 177.
0: Number 1.
1: 455.
0: Pause, you're on 8-7.
1: 855.
0: 15 Bravo 4. 68, you come in to Sierra, ma'am. 14 Bravo. And if you would just show me 10-6 at 1850 Ellen. Okay, so time.
1: Down 4.
2: Yes,
1: 1600 Southside is at Wawa. 10 minutes to go. Fraudulent charges made on his card at the 1020. He wants the 56 to view the cameras. He's en route with a 5-minute EPA in the Hyundai Accent. Case is 46354.
3: 10-4.
1: 10-4-31. 10-4-31. Passing mile marker 43, just for your 14.
0: Hello.
1: On the third floor, request PD reference to unknown subject stealing tools and machinery from the storage unit by apartment complex. Unknown time delay, 400 plus value. Caller lives in 411, but the storage unit is on the third floor. 46355.
0: Oh, number
1: 10-4, do you want to close out the 13 incident associated and put you on the 21?
0: 388.
1: That's 10-4.
0: All right, cut that one to 5-4.
1: And call, make it a 5-4.
0: Yes, 5-4.
1: Copy.
0: Please show me on the signal 14 restraining order. I'll be out at 6219 Southwest 30th Street, apartment 4, 6219 Southwest 30th, apartment 4. No time checks, thank you.

0: that's not far.
1: This is Master. Top right, 58. Top 438 just occurred.

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His name is Victor, ML34, drove off in a black Range Rover. Suspect does only carry a small handgun in his car. He does have a CCW permit, 46356.

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1: City Center Boulevard. Complainant is an employee, his husband, who he has a restraining order with, is at his job. He asked him to leave and he slapped him. He's GOA in a black Range Rover. Unknown, DOC.
0: Please.
2: Cosan, 68 Papa Figueroa.
3: 10-4, he's 96, his name is John Whitehall with the white shirt and the paper. So he signals her with a gun inside the house.
2: Well, we're going to be an Alpha
0: 7-4.
2: Alpha 7-4. Well, wait, I'm around. You said that the guy is 96 years old and he has a gun?
3: Yeah, he's going crazy for the calling.

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1: 6 by 35. 6 by 35.
2: Okay.
1: Can I have my case number reference, my street address, and phone number?
0: It's gonna be 783. I'm sorry, 753.
2: You need to remove it.
1: 753 is for the street address, correct?
0: 10-4.
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2: Look, Sam, I'm 2-5 with the wife outside the house. Trying to get more 43.
0: Yes. Go for it. The RMA is 10-3, 25 with the wife.

0: 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What's that?
1: Yes, ma'am. Show me 10-6 headquarters, reference 44.
2: 10-4, 10-6, 17.
1: 9, 10, 15.
2: Level 9, 10-4, go ahead.
1: Hayes and 20th Ave, 45 Romeo Papa Golf, uniform 15 on a blue Honda, 551-5, 10-4.
2: Just revise the 10-20 for me again. Hayes, urinate on the property, no signal, 0, refusing to leave. I have pitching in the 10-6, 10-4 to hold.
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1: Rescue your son, just for protocol, for a 3-year-old boy that was inside his bus when this happened.

0: Because he's been breathing, they just want him to be checked out for their protocol.
1: Bravo, uniform 8-1, Mike Bravo, black, Mercedes SUV, occupy 1, silence, 10-4.
2: 10-4, 18 Point of Boulevard, Bravo, uniform 8-1, Mike Bravo.
0: No, my buddy. Look at that.
2: 10-8, 905.

0: He's the only person inside the house at the moment.
1: Yeah, 42 Delta 23 for you. I am.
0: Quick 7 back. I'm trying to make landline with the subject's phone to see if we could get him off.

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0: 11.
1: Tamar, I'm getting a 73, just for your 43. It looks like the same, Path Street and North 30th Road from Tri-Rail Public Safety, reference the arm broken in the westbound gate. And they have a tech en route, the requesting unit for traffic. Until then, a 15-minute ETA.
0: Yeah.
1: 10-4. Do you need another unit to respond to assist?
0: No, 34.
1: 26. We're beginning a 22 progress at 229 North Dixie Highway at the John's Market. From the customers yelling and cursing inside the store, as long as I still send 6 or less.
0: First available, what's it?
1: First available, man, please.

0: just for unit 23. I'm too far away. 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He's gonna set another house.
1: Okay. 13 in the area.
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0: overnight. Passenger window is broken. Wallet was taken on a white Chevy Traveler, case 107. At a dog market, left to a country dwelling, five stores, white male, black and wearing white tank top and blue jeans. 84-0, this is 19210.
1: Five.
0: 25215. That's going to be mile marker 45. They're going to be in the southbound lanes.

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1: 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Thank you.
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1: 51, Bravo
0: 21. 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
4: 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I only have an approximate location.

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1: Merhaba. But a subject is single 79 and then disconnected. No further voicing.
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3: 10-4, 10-4 to clear the air. They located this girl and the house is clear.
2: 10-4.
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2: Parkway westbound on a 4-5-6 Bravo Echo India Alpha is going to be in a green Tesla occupied by now.
1: Unit for 1-4-4-0-0 Miramar Parkway.
0: Ready to tell us.
1: Copy. Echo 43? 10-4, Florida 5-6, Bravo, Echo, India, Alpha 54, 29, 20, 26, Gray Toyota, Gray Tesla Utility out of Miramar, decal, expire at 1-18-26, 11 minutes.
2: Tesla, thank you.
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1: Set up location of 111 North Federal Highway. McDonald's is a male caller. Caller by said he does not need PD assistance, but a subject named Walt Fraser is single 7 and him been disconnected. Call by, he also was to the FBI, they disconnected again. Case is 19312.
2: Yes, I'm sorry. She said he doesn't need police assistance?
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0: Please show me that in a single 14 restraining order. I'll be out at 5825 Southwest 26th Street in West Park. 5825 Southwest 26th Street, West Park. No time checks. I'm 10-4.
1: And I want one drop off at first 17-1898 Southeast 30th Street.
2: Can you show me 10-6 at 6-2 and County Line? Reference the previous case, please.
1: My case 494.
2: 10-4 for the time, 54 for
4: 6, Foxtrot 13, 1065. Six plus or 13. It's going to be from room 5900 for 2 minutes and the trial following after.
5: Can you repeat the court room, please?
4: 5900.
5: 10-4-5-1.
4: 10-4. I just confirm your 6 box shot 1-3. Is that correct?
5: 10-4.
4: Great.
6: Problem.
4: Airport District.
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1: Company, can you tell me the notes on the 53 to see if it's something that you can handle?
0: Simple. It's a 10-minute time delay from when she came in, call advised, fraudulent charges were made on his card. Since 20, he requested PDs to actually 56 to view the cameras at the Wawa.
1: Thank you.
0: Back, they just put an update in the call that the complainant gave the wrong 1020. He's now saying he's in Myanmar.
1: For the 63?
0: 10-4, ma'am. They just put an update.
1: And for 6 to Myanmar, and they can handle it. Thank you.
0: 10-4, ma'am. 920.
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4: 86 Charlie 118 to call 7312.
2: 6 Charlie 118, call 7312. 6 Bravo 9, go ahead. Actually, disregard. Any of you that hold it for dispatch, go ahead.
4: 6 Oscar 14, show me any time 6, covering the overtime, please.
2: 48.
5: 6 Charlie 14, can I get Prince, please? 5870.
2: Prince 5870.
5: Hello.
6: Is there any other Central 1 units at 8 yet?
0: I don't have any Central West 10-8. I'm 10-8. Do you need them to respond?
6: Yeah, can we get 12-16 and maybe 14? I got a black male on the railroad track area just south of where I'm at. He looks like he's a 20.
0: Bravo, 15.
5: 16, I'm on the way.
0: Upper Bravo 15, can you respond also?
5: Well, I'm clean now. I'll be off.
0: Was that Bravo 12?
5: That's 10-4.
0: 10-4. And Delta 10, are you 48?
7: Bravo, do we need a South Florida train?
0: Bravo 11?
6: 11?
0: 10-4 Delta 10 asking, do we need to stop the train?
6: I don't think so.
0: Delta
6: 10. He passed by and he's just on the side of the track, for the northbound track. Where he's going, he looks like he's either on 57 or just a strong 20. Go with my 94 to go approach.
0: 10-4 Delta 10-48.
7: I'm happy. I'm just going to get a little bit of teletype. I'll have him slow down.
0: 10-4. Bravo 42, Jay, to me, last time. 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
0: 6822 Southwest 34 Court. His tag was taken from his vehicle by an unknown subject. White Chevy pickup, Florida tag of 2727 Yankee Lima. Time light unknown, possibly yesterday. 6475 is case.
6: 10-4,
0: there's also safety in the area, 6880 Southwest 36 Street. Put a copy or you're going to get it off the tag.
6: Okay, it's from Texas.
0: come for?
6: 6 Charlie 7.
2: Yes.
6: I need Prince 48104810.
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0: Emerald Road, again, 16138 Emerald Cove Road. Kevin Joseph is a transfer from CBSO, reference to requesting a bakerette on their client who's impulsive and having passive suicidal ideation. He's depressed and high risk. They just saw the patient at 8:30 a.m. His name is it's an Asian male named Karan Dariani, 40-year-old male, date of birth of 5/14/86. And no weapons, or if he's violent, the caller is not 97. There's no active plan, but making statements like, I don't want to be here anymore. Attention 8, Bravo 3, Bravo 8, and Bravo 9, 1065.
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1: Yeah, supposedly we had a signal 7 here within the last week. If you could find that case, I'm going to put in the notes, please.
0: Okay, 4. So, 48, 8, 3.
1: Copy, 150.
0: Go ahead.
1: Northbound Western Road, south of Rowe Farm, Florida. Alpha Mike Romeo, 221. Right, Tesla.
0: Units at 1094 for 1015 northbound Western Road, just south of Royal.
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0: 1048.
4: Bravo 6-1, I can clear. I'm on Parkway and Douglas.
0: 4. Bravo 4-1, do you need some routine or code 3?
1: Uniform, Quebec 6-4. 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
0: 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Happy. Thirty-three Lima five on the air for area 1. Jeffrey, can you go to area 1?
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0: Delta 10.
2: 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Can you just let the units know that there should be possibly a freight train coming through? 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
6: Parkland 129 eastbound, Florida tag Romeo Hotel Uniform, November 81. It's a gray Honda CRV, one time.
0: 10-4, just 10-9 across from the parkway.
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7: Yes. 10-4, that case number is 764.
5: 7-4.
2: 6-Charlie-104. 6-Charlie-104, can I get a standby in flat 165 for a felony trial?
7: 4 standby, just one.
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0: 5-11.
6: Alright, can you give us the air for a moment? I'm trying to make contact, and he's walking away from us.
8: Airs 10-3, reference unit at Taft and the railroad tracks. 10-3.
0: I did, the run car recommended you to respond to that 32. Are you going to be 10-8 or responding?
1: I will have that
0: one. You're out. 8-5-4-8, level 6, are you still 51, mile marker 45?
1: 5-4-4-1. Sorry, can you tell me the notes?
0: 10-4, he said he has been getting into fights. He wants to turn himself in for one specific fight from a few days ago. Advised he's not injured and him and the other party already made up.
1: 10-4.
0: Air 10-8-9-35.

0: Romeo Alpha November. Dariani. Dispatch on. Further. USS Mesa Mice.
1: Bravo, he's on the route code.
2: 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There's no VBA.
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0: 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No, 54, just in case I didn't get it.

0: 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Your ending numbers are 1946. 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
1: Yes. East Beach North Pit was found east of no injury. A gray Toyota and a white Volkswagen parked in the left lane. 19313.
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1: I'll be on 707 just south of Sheridan, Florida, Tennessee, Lima Yankee, Kilo 68, to Lake Bluid, a 4-0 occupied one time, all of us.
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0: Thank you, sir.
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2: 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The one that's with you just kind of move fast and then someone becomes a lot of.

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1: Yeah, X-ray 23, requested 1070 one time. We'll be in Chamberlain, just west of Ivan.

0: They're saying a white male, green shirt, gray pants, is holding onto a tree like he's about to fall. He appears to be in distress. Case 121.
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2: Signal 4, no injuries. Approximate location 10034 Miramont Parkway, eastbound. They're requesting a stand the speaker. Units are 10-6 of us.
1: No.
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2: Step 4, 9:45.
0: Delta 10. Have a signal for delay, no injuries at Sheridan Street. North 72 Avenue, it's in the Chevron parking lot at 19 zone. If you will hit the caller's trailer. I have zone units 10-8, visual units are 10-6.
3: Bert, can you send me that call, 10-19?
0: 10-4. 9:46.
3: 15, I'm playing.
0: 10-9:47. $100 taken from his room. Case is 19-15.
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3: 10-8, Bravo 1, make this 48, Alpha, I'll be around.
0: 40 Alpha, copy your rock. At 1039. They're moving yesterday. Unknown subject broke into their storage unit 56 with the caller. Caller is wearing all black. Christian, case 126.
3: 31.
0: 10-4-51.
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3: This is 6-3, Bravo Uniform. Like I did at the time, 10-4.

0: just outside the doors of D-Bark, where CBP is located. That was a 35 report delayed.
1: By the Terminal 25. 14 Level 4.
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1: 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Butler, Texas is going to be holding me. 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
2: Butler, for the signal light in our city, proceed reporting that it's going to be endangered as a result of medical issue.
0: For 2 minutes away, she said 24-year-old black male, Damien Alam, date of birth 11-6-2002, to Silver Nissan Altima 2021. She says she wants to report it stolen, willing to prosecute. There's a previous 38 verbal. Is there a unit for 1094 and an outer premise hazard? Unit for 1094?
3: Mm-hmm. 16 will be 1098 from here. Show me about.
0: 10-4. Delta 10-48.
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1: 21, 10-9 reference 18, were you asking if 18 wants to respond on the 25?
0: If she can respond here, I can clear now, I'm going to paper on that, that's my zone.
1: 18.
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1: Go for it, 953. I show Bravo 15 is primary, caller requesting landline. Bravo 15 is 10-6. Do you want a toll for 15?
2: That's fine.
1: 954. This caller's name is Ben. Caller's about me in reference to a white semi truck. He gave a tag of Papa Papa Alpha Zulu 69. Unoccupied, advised the vehicle has been parked in front of their business since Saturday.
3: 8-6-7-3-9-4-3-2. 76-5 rescue, transporting to Memorial West.
1: 76
3: Echo, you said? 76-5 rescue, they are transporting to Memorial West.
2: Bravo 41, you can put myself in Bravo 3297, and the mileage is going to be 7800.
1: 10-4-10-9-7-9-55. Verify all time for
4: 955.
1: I have a 30 delays at Sam's. 1900 South University. 20-minute time delay. Call advice $5,000 was dropped out of his pocket as he entered the store and is now missing. He requested P to check the cameras. Thereby, if they check the camera, then it shows no footage. He wants you to 56 them. Give us a 10-6 advice.
4: You hold it.
1: Okay.
4: Okay.
1: Okay.
4: Okay.
1: I'm 126-89126. One five, 19315.

Unknown clothing description, I got a dupe as well from the alarm company stating that there's a point of activation for the front door, and they saw him go in the house via the Ring camera. Still trying to gather further information.

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0: 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Are you 48 or are you making it off the cap?
1: I'm 48.
0: 10-4-2-1-3-4-1-3-4, go ahead.
2: Good morning, Kishon. I'm at 7:15 at West Park City Hall, 6 p.m.
0: City Hall till 1800. You'll be 1 Fox Trot 21.

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1: 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She's saying it is supposed to be locked, and she is aware of it. 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Airs 10-8, attention units, Airs 10-8. 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
1: Level 49.
2: Are you still going to that floor north of 168?
1: Cool, show up.
2: Go ahead.
0: You can show me back at the desk on the fourth floor reception.
2: Thank you. Hello, sir.
1: I'm checking the Delta unit, see if they can hold for a Zulu unit, maybe they can handle it right away.
2: I have any Zulus on this, but Delta, anything?

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1: Rule 7, I'm in the PID.
0: My error, I meant to call 11. 33, solo 11.
1: Rule 11.
0: 10-4, Central 4 delay here in the street, North 72 Avenue, the parking lot of the Chevron, 56 Antonio Perez. He's advising a dark blue Mazda CX-9, hit the trailer of his black 2026 Chevy Silverado, case 89125.
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3: Signal 9-6-8-2-2 Southwest 344. Complete advice that his tag was taken from his vehicle, not unknown subject, a white Chevy pickup. Time to late posse yesterday. Florida tag of 2727 Yankee Lima with an officer safety out of flag. Case number 6475. 51.
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2: Hey, Bubba 3.
1: Go ahead.
2: Can I Bubba on this one? Copy another 68 house truck.
1: Go ahead.
2: 2750 Stirrup Lane.
1: Two. Stand four. Yeah, but they was asking wearing a white shirt, constantly asking for money, and if they say no, he gets in that basis 46368. Still 11 hours.

0: 8 Nissan 4-door sedan, 54 in East Pad 43 at this call. I didn't get any response from the address.
1: Show me Rule 97. Just observed a gray Tesla leaving with the driver. I'm not sure.
2: Well, first thing I need is just safety pop it, and can you talk to another one for me, please?
0: Well, 1620, State Road 84 at Lowe's. Vehicle was hit while parked, both parties are 97, a gray Ford F-150 in a Ram truck, white van. Case is 39440.
3: I'm 51, this is the same as Robert 2.4.

0: employee door a sort of emotion.
1: Yeah, business is locked from the front. It should be open right now, but the door's locked. I can't really see much into the business. But I'll check for a back door. Do they have a phone number for the response team?
2: Ten four.
0: You probably try it again. Anything?
1: 55,
0: it's proper signal 4, I'll have to in the parking lot.
1: 10-4,
2: Bravo 32, are you 48? 48. Bravo 23, copy. 3LB 51, high res. Bravo 23, route, would advise Bravo 32, 10-8.
0: You come in the area, you make this an hour. 10-13.

0: 那你跑吧。
1: 你跑吧。Missional 68-7110, Custer Street in 19 zone. The complainant, owner of the building, requesting landline. He says he received information PD was at the 1020 doing an investigation and wants to know what was going on, possibly related to Missional 7 from the 17th of the month, 10-10-6.
0: Did you copy the one on 2980 before?
1: This is Spanish speaker. Advise of all the stuff, more of us.
0: All the stuff.
1: Is it Spanish speaker or 54?
0: All the stuff, miss.
1: All the stuff.
0: All the French. So family just connected, and it was an alpha party employee. Everything's 10-4, and I'll be fine.

0: What do you need a case?
1: 54 and show motor 5 and Tango 9 out with me.
2: Question 2 Bravo 2 at the 711-800 Stillman Road, called in by Michael. He's near the far corner northeast gas pump of parking lot, keys 3000.
1: Fox 4, Kessler, on the route.
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4: 3200. 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

0: Therefore, Uniform 00, November Echo.
1: And for Delta Uniform 00, November Echo.
0: Good against me. I'm going to put the Romeo out of the COVID show.
1: For the Central Courthouse or the South Courthouse?
0: At the South, ma'am. And the verification number, what you get?
1: 10-4, send my one. Copy.
2: That unit is on in the trial.
3: 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Do you have any other flex wraps for a hearing? 6870.
1: 537-9-0, show what to do. 5 units to respond to check to see owner or whereabouts of their vehicle. Tell me 5K46369.
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0: 10-4 Delta unit 26. They just came at the 452. I have 3 souls on board, plus 2 hours, 30 minutes of fuel. That's all I have. Runway 10L, 10 left.
1: 10-4, Bravo 6 is going to be clear and short respond.

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1: 28, 10, 20 hours.

0: 26, 1020. Version 35 delayed for 901 South Federal Highway at the Gulfstream Park. Came in via Aventura, reference at Edgar or FEMA, that was signal 35 at above 1020. They have Aventura information in the call as well. Unit 5 26 survives.
1: Bravo 12, take that.

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0: Semi.
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1: All right, 10-4.
0: 10-4, excuse me, one. Ten four, copy the vehicle 43. Hi.
1: Case from the police for completed 6850 terminal drive. And I'll be 10-9.
2: Can we get an additional standby for 1166?
3: Stand by in the third room. Additional unit that can respond to 11166 for a semi.
0: Perfect.

0: information, or are you just curious to know about 11164?
1: I thought you were saying, I thought I heard you say 11164.
0: No, he requested an additional unit at 11166.
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0: 6 Charlie 1, good morning. 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
1: Hello? Number, show your amount. 6 Charlie 7.
0: So can I have a street address in 4810, 4810?
1: Probably
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2: 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He's in 120.

0: complaining to 4 to 5 black male subjects in the road panhandling. He wants them removed and he wants landline with the outcome. The case 89141. Bravo 12. This is 225 Northwest 1st Avenue. 56 with Harry. Their 88 is in the header. Harry did some work at the business. And employer is refusing to pay him. Possible signal 22 going on. Case is 19320.
1: 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Number 1, we can have a
0: turn. 10-4, 10-30. The female saying she wants to hurt herself. She's going through withdrawals. She's waiting at the front counter. White female, black hair, yellow t-shirt, black and white shorts, case 142.
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3: 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I'll be at 3850 Hollywood Boulevard, Florida Tag, Charlie Hotel. 0496, black Chevy SUV occupied one time, all of us.
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0: Hey, Bravo 7, copy 1094, Russell Hill, 49 Audubon. Stirrup Lane, Tabitha, reporting a front door alarm for a residence for Clary Erday, and they stated they gave a bad passcode on callback ending 2209.
1: Go on.
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0: Sorry, follow our records of band verification on 2023 Black Acura RDX. Shown as attached to another vehicle in Virginia. They're requesting a 56 in the service department.
1: Right.
0: 10-4, we're on cases 46372, 1034. 25 Delta, 201.
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0: Copy, sir. I'm receiving a 911 hang-up at the State Hospital, 800 East Baptist Drive. 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East Baptist Drive, 10-6. 49. 10-4, 10-5, 97. 10-4, 10-5, 97. 10-4, 10-5, 97. 10-4, 10-5, 97. 10-4, 10-5, 97. 10-4, 10-5, 97. 10-4, 10-5, 97. 10-4, 10-5, 97. 10-4, 10-5, 97. 10-4, 10-5, 97. 10-4, 10-5, 97. 10-4, 10-5, 97. 10-4, 10-5, 97. 10-4, 10-5, 97. 10-4, 10-5, 97. 10-4, 10-5, 97. 10-4, 10-5, 97. 10-4, 10-5, 97. 10-4, 10-5, 97. 10-4, 10-5, 97. 10-4, 10-5, 97. 10-4, 10-5, 97. 10-4, 10-5, 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

0: 5-6, Thomas 21, residential domain.
1: Charlie Bravo,
0: 5-6. 512 Northeast 4th Terrace at the mobile house. This is the late from Friday. Complaint sounds confused. The desk is trying to gather additional 1043. This is 19321.
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1: On an hour 1, approximate location 3034 Grant Street, latitude, longitude, phase 2. Open line, nothing heard, no answer on call back. 11 and West Union City. You were very low. Did you buy a center?
0: Can hold.
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0: Motor vehicle accident with no injuries in the turning lane. Hyundai versus a black Caddy. I don't have a DOT at this time. Ending at 2210.
1: Ten four 10-6. Sorry, you're from the area, and what's the description of the caller again?
0: The counter of the show. It's a white female, black hair, yellow t-shirt, black and white bottoms. They're still in the van line.

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0: Signal 4, there are no injuries. Southwest 68th Avenue and Southwest 19th Street, northbound, just south of a black BMW X5 and a white truck. Case number 6491. 10 for 10:51 at 10:40 hours.

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The tone on the 911 is routine if you can respond. Approximate 3034 Grant Street, open line phase 2. Nothing heard, no one's on call back. There's an end, officer safety.

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0: What's wrong for you? Hey, Charlie. You got all through Nanny, Papa.
1: Happy 60th, Papa.
0: One 0554 Northwest 3rd Street, 54th on Jackson.

0: A ver. 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Rescue is requesting PD force entry. They advise the door code is not working. Case 89149. Ten four seven nine one, call for you. 25 Bravo 41, 25 Bravo 42, 1065, 911. 10 four, it's approximate location 13981 Northwest 4th Street, 13981 Northwest 4th Street. Limited open hour, nothing heard. 1020 can be a phase two. No answer on call back. Case is 43 76.
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1: I should be finished up here shortly as soon as they pick this gentleman up and I'll be going to that. You can cancel 20.
2: Temper. Charlie 148.
0: 550, the Boulevard, and to advise some through time.

0: Claremont.
1: You said black male blue shirt. What was after that?
2: Black male blue shirt, blue shorts with white lights.
1: Who responds to the home people number 65? Black male blue shirt. Okay, my white lights.
0: In India, 61 to 77, 8.
1: What about
0: 20 number 4?

0: Yeah, I've seen the citizens, and I got about 50 cones an hour, and we got to collect to open up this intersection. The lights are working now.
1: And what? 28.05. 28.05,
2: good.
1: We found the Northeast 14th Avenue East Beach with 22.04 reference to the assistance with open up the intersection. So I'm after the organs. 51.

0: 20, Bravo 6620.
1: Five five. Should be north on 184 Ave and Johnson Street on 400 tag. India uniform Yankee Juliet 7-3. Sound of black BMW, I'll probably spend time. All right.

0: 17192 Royal Palm Boulevard, sort of open line. Sounds like someone's cutting grass via phase 2 address. 213.
1: 51.
2: All done. I'll be there in a second.
0: Copy, I'll advise Bravo Fraction 8.
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0: Okay, it's at the Southern Garage. That's the location.
3: It's Austin, hell over. I told him to meet us down around the FIT area once I get his traffic under control.
0: Okay, you're in response. CID now, so I was just trying to check their status for some call I have holding.
2: Okay. Yeah, I'm on Mayo Street right now at 441.
0: Do you have any subject? 54. It's 5633 Rodman Street. Anonymous caller says multiple vehicles parked on the sidewalk. Case 89140.
2: Is it on the station?
0: 94, 51. Okay, has access to the camera in the living room. Say that a woman is seen on her phone walking around the room. She's wearing black yoga pants and a black pink top. She has silver hair to the tie back, and two dogs are also seen in the footage.

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1: 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Are you pending S, ma'am?
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0: 对，你想再听。68 km, myself and the younger 14 physical jokes. Over.
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2: 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You can cancel check, everything's done for us, okay, Nellos.
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0: 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People with disabilities receive loss prevention, and you can kind of check, and you can have a look at that.
1: Welcome back to Home Depot, the 56 loss prevention. What model do you go today?
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2: Where do you show 8083 on?
0: I've given a 10-8 status. At Easy Auto, complainant versus business. Complainant advised that he purchased a vehicle from the business and they told him they will fix something on the vehicle and they still have yet to fix the damage. 1056 complainant and from the business to make a report will be waiting in a taxi. Also, there's an officer safety, 2 out of flags, social 43. 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
0: 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So let's see if I have Yankee 2-1, if something's about to be right now.
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maximum. If she's going to fire, she will take it out on him. She last mowed her son at 20:30 hours last night. He did not mention anything occurring or to cause concern, just that she has not spoken to him. Caller phone is disconnected, and she's requesting a unit to use WhatsApp. Reference the outcome.

0: 8. I'm going to be at 75 Park Avenue West, unit number 211 in Dania. 54 on checks.
1: Repeat the unit number.
0: 211.
1: You need time checks?
0: 54.
1: There's 4 officers saying please check their meeting. Hope you understand.
0: 48, thank you.
2: I'm sorry, I need to cut somebody off. If, unless there's a traffic CSA that's available, we don't have anything on road patrol. Our only CSA is at the front desk.
1: I'm an L1 and 33 Bravo 18. 15th Street, 13202 Northwest 15th Street for Evelyn Rosa Solano. That is 3327. Thank you. All right.

0: And for this verify, reference to Sigma 14 on Grandview Boulevard, reference to Sunday with possible warrant. That call out was for Bravo, 10-4.
1: Tempo, we weren't able to make contact with him.
0: Tempo, thank you. 706.
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0: Gonna be a residential burn for the front door. 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
0: 25, that's 72 Bravo for now, on the case, 2099.
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0: Hey, please put me on 73-1-70, South North Road.
1: 73-170 South Lingo. Hotel. Can you respond for a pat down? Counselor, and Delta 11, you're 48.
2: Counselor.
1: Counselor.

0: your big number 6499.
1: Same question. What district starts with 22?
0: That is West Park.
1: Thank you.
0: You're welcome. Sulu Tungak.
1: 10-4.
0: My area is Pembroke Park.
1: Okay, thank you.
0: 11.
2: I apologize, I missed the last. I heard 8-5.
3: 10-4, 8-5, 6.
2: Okay, thanks.
0: One Bravo 2.
4: They're up.
0: 10-4, 1 Delta 22-78. One Flashback 20 has 1 mil detained, reference a separate signal 30.
2: 48, thank you.
0: 10-4.

0: Sefer.
1: Urban 0 Echo 1365 Golf. It's on a white Toyota, four door occupied 110. All right.
0: Sefer 46 in Sheridan, 1112.
2: To 48, and regarding the previous call at the station, you can hot start that to K6311.
0: Okay, I didn't pull you a case, I just showed you specifics on that previous case.
2: Alright, 48 again, no problem.
0: What's that for? 20 Bravo 6242 1065-68.
3: The power for the building.
0: Yeah. Right, 4750, 4750. On him. She last spoke to her son at 20:30 hours last night. He did not mention anything occurring or to cause concern, just that she has not spoken to him. Caller phone number is disconnected, and she's requesting a unit to use WhatsApp reference the outcome. Also, there's an officer out of safety flag, K6494.
4: On 835 East Beach, a reference to a welfare check on a friend who was a previous victim of a single fifth degree. Unit 5106, advice.
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4: That's 4 first available.
0: Sound 4.
5: Go ahead. Go
3: ahead. Cover path alarm for the stair 2 north wing. Cover.
6: 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Open court.
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0: Yeah, there's a few units that have a key for it. I just need one of them to come reset it.
1: Temporary unit with a key for the panic alarm. Advise.
2: So we'll tell the floor manager. Give me a minute.
1: I don't know who that is. Send out your call sign.
2: What's up? For the manager.
1: 48.
3: For 15.
4: Go ahead.
3: Respond at 294. For the 68 at 1835 East Beach, River Silver Fritch.
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3: me? 10-4, the 68.
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0: 3 Bravo 11.
1: 11, I'll go to 1. So we have a 10, that was upper level?
0: So 10 is at upper level. Southbound at Honda DC, 4-5 south of reference to a trail versus sedan and someone headed down. A50 has a call as well in fire rescue. Advise for the units to respond.
1: Okay. We're going to be confirming that.
0: That's why. In reference to a semi that went the wrong way and stopped just before the split of arrivals and departures on the ramp, he can't move. He cannot move forward for clearance.
2: 10-4.
3: And 41 at cases, 788.
1: Seven, eight, eight. Thank you.
0: The owner just returned. Problem 11, owner returned.

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1: 10-4, unit for 94, for 121 in Northwest 3rd Street, 121 in Northwest 3rd Street. 10-4, 3-4.
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0: Please show me out on the signal 14 restraining order. You have a 2900 North 24th Avenue, 2900 North 24th Avenue, Building 2, Apartment 306. 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

23 Bravo 101, attention 23 Delta 13, signal 68, 176-06, Southwest 46th Street. The nanny called, who only speaks Spanish, saying her one-year-old daughter locked herself in the bedroom for the last hour. Complaint is not on scene. Complaint received a phone call from her nanny. Rescue has a call as well. I don't know if the daughter is in any distress or not.

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1: 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Going southbound.

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0: 20 above 4. 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
1: 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Tough out this week. Just 10-6, 11-20.
2: Updated to a 31. Taking a tape statement from her right now, and then we'll be floating in momentarily.
1: So far.
3: You have another ready. Could you just put me a 51 case number?
1: The second case number is 829. 829, that's right.

0: 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Please go ahead.
1: Can you have a viewing respond here, please?
0: 28206. This is requesting a response out to 901 South Federal Highway.
1: Bravo 254, we're at Aventura, that's where the incident occurred.
0: 10-4 correction. 2807 at Aventura, room 10.
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0: At Aventura, room 10.
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1: Copy. Do you need air as of now? Ten four, 10-37, Shelby. 10-4. 10-4. 10-4. 10-4. 10-4. 10-4. 10-4. 10-4. 10-4. 10-4. 10-4. 10-4. 10-4. 10-4. 10-4. 10-4. 10-4. 10-4. 10-4. 10-4. 10-4. 10-4. 10-4. 10-4. 10-4. 10-4. 10-4. 10-4. 10-4. 10-4. 10-4. 10-4. 10-4. 10-4. 10-4. 10-4. 10-4. 10-4. 10-4. 10-4. 10-4. 10-4. 10-4. 10-4. 10-4. 10-4. 10-4. 10-4. 10-4. 10-4. 10-4. 10-4. 10-4. 10-4. 10-4. 10-4. 10-4. 10-4. 10-4. 10-4. 10-4. 10-4. 10-4. 10-4. 10-4. 10-4. 10-4. 10-4. 10-4. 10-4. 10-4. 10-4. 10-4. 10-4
0: license with us. Reference, elderly white lady. She stated she's about to faint.
1: Repeat the case number. 2068 of this month. Copy. Officer safety hit for subject Paul Patrick Alfonso, white male. His birth is 328 of 85. With brown hair, green eyes. They state he's known for substance abuser with extensive history of domestic violence.

0: and maybe 18-20 Hammond Forest, off South Lake, nothing heard, at 73-2610 Lincoln Street. She's advising a vehicle is illegally parked in the grass, requesting a ticket. Except for the Husker Zulu.
1: Four. You can have her in a checked area for the 911 census.
0: Bravo 3, 1065. I'm trying to line back for further units at 106.
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2: Family. Wait, you're 20, sir.
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4: How many doing construction, you waiting in arm?
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3: That works, eh?
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2: Yeah, 321.
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2: 10-4.
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2: 1138,
5: 1137. 1800 block of BP, did you get a call for that?
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2: 1138.

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2: All right, what is it?
0: So far, this is the line 1139.

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0: 7911. Surprise location 3336 Southwest 40th Avenue. Open lines and hung up via phase 2 to disconnect the 88, cases 830. Trouble View 392334 Somewhere Street. She's advising the neighbor was at the house making threats to 34 him, 54 signal 0.
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1: Sorry, I wasn't
0: paying attention. 25 residential, Sylvan, Iron FD responding at 341 North 70 Way.
1: 51 from 76 in Sheridan.
0: Fast forward to 51. Just 343, the premise hazard in the area is 320 North 70 Way. A subject with Parkinson's unable to move. And Delta 10, are you 48 on a call?
2: Yeah, I copy. Is there anyone evacuated from the residence?
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0: Roger. 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

0: 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No one's on callback. I believe you got this call earlier as well.
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0: Ever. Hello, Blue Six. I do not.
1: We have some fire units here. You can slow anybody else down.
0: Bravo 21, you can slow down. I'm Bravo 11, I don't have any residual units 10-8 right now.
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0: 16 KS number, checkpoint number 1, 10-6, no checks. Here is Bravo 30.
2: Go ahead. Thank you, sir. Engine model is going to be 78A16.
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0: What is it?
1: 74682 Southwest 33 Road Ave. Again, 4680 Southwest 33rd Ave.
0: It's your name, yeah, 260. Bravo
1: 7-10-8.
0: 10-19. But he's 10-6 on a call.
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2: What?
0: On gray and brown. 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

0: 33 Bravo 18, can you copy us in all 30 and 33 Bravo 21?
1: 18.
0: 10-4-2-3-1-9 or 7 at the Family Dollar. Given us a 30 in progress, 3 people stealing in the store. There was a bad connection. They just updated 3 black males that were still 1097, and the complainant couldn't hear the call taker. I don't have any other information. The case 89169.
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2: 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Yes, sir, the same description. They left me black. I'm going to say Nissan Altima.
0: 1151. Please hold on. 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
5: KZ 13200 West State Road 84, out with the white male 54 or 94, 1152.
0: He refused to leave and does not live there. All that males on foot, they're walking towards Miramar Parkway. Case number 6508.
6: So, bro, how do you show me, man? 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Mind you, Bob.
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0: 10-4, 10-8, Echo, 10-5-56, thank you. 10-4, the other call, the 22 that came in, she was advising that she was nearing the 38 inside of apartment 601 at 1770 South Young Circle. Unknown if there's still 97 there. 10-4.
2: Well, you can have me check that central line.
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6: Unit for 294, 4147 Sterling Road, Unit 308. Trial is calling in Eddie Roseman, 10-5 of 2001, black male with an ankle monitor, showing him to be at location. VOP for original charge, signal 21, dwelling. Case number is 3013.
2: That was 6. Make this a 53 Alpha. I'll be in route.
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0: 6-4-9, 2-10-8, $1,200.

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0: Central, it's
1: going to bother you tonight, Sammy, Mary. Well, I'm going to manager, but she doesn't think anything's wrong here. Central, it's not a little bit.
0: No far.
1: Green Noon AR 1500. She gives me that AR from the recall. And I'll be standing by for 94 when the number one clears up for that 39.
4: Where shall you terminate for now?
0: Tonight, 7.
1: And in Southeast 6.
4: Andrews and South B 674.
2: One 480 Southwest 43rd Street, 54 on checks left in the network.
0: In 426.
1: See some rattles, yes.
0: Okay. Have another one.
5: Good.
0: 911 approximate location 12058 Southwest 36 Court. 911 hang up, nothing heard, 1020 via phase 2. Voicemail on call back, case 39458.
1: 51 over.
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4: What's her?
1: Can you have one of my units, 56 over at Christoph's Cafe, 8912 West State Road 84, 8912 West State Road 84, weapons, BSL vehicle involved in a minor four in the parking lot. This is a Jeep.
0: Bravo, 34, can you start that way?
1: That's fine. And SID Delta Unit, you know, all the blue team. And rescue clear.
4: 1040 advised. PD matter.
1: Alright, well, I'm just clear. Just move down. 1040
4: Talibus.

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1: Converting.
0: Complete at 73 from northbound and southbound 41 Road. You can call it out XX3 and I'll be 10-8.

0: 234 Fillmore. How about the mail in the house? Want subject removed? No weapons. I said the mailman threat that he was going to send a 30 for him. I'm now receiving updates. First complaint, MIT is in fear for his life. Both parties are separately, but he's going to defend himself. MIT has a knife inside of his house. Subject yelling and screaming outside his house. Was also knocking on the door, but no longer doing it. 89172.
1: Good morning, you are also encountered.
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1: I've seen incident with an approximate location of 18816 Southwest 17th Court. 1020 Phase 2, male speaking Spanish. One posse said, are you calling them? No answer, no call back, no further. Case is 6511.
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0: for the first one.
1: Go. Thank you. Thank you. Goodbye. 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

0: 747 Delta Uniform Delta Charlie. Just give that to the world. Dr. Eric.
1: Ready?
0: 77 Delta Uniform Delta Charlie.
1: 74. Prayer 7, talk 10.

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1: 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Stop you.
0: I'll try to attend traffic.

0: Ya, gracias.
1: Gracias. Delta 11. Alpha 16, Wilford, check 1720, Jefferson Unit 206. Longest check for mother and sister. He got a call from a lawyer saying that a condo that he helped his mother's sister get is under foreclosure, and he was unable to get in contact with them. And I have a 911-2245 Piers. Open line, nothing heard from a disconnected cell. Unit 206.
0: Yeah, no, I think that was a 911. I got the other one's an open.
1: That's fine.

0: It's a gray mag that was left on the machine. Case number is 4269.
1: Hold me a second.

0: I'm Destiny here, Chef Marnie. We try to call it back voice on his cell phone.
1: Hello, what's up?
0: Tucker.
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0: Yes, ma'am.
1: Tougher.
2: I-39 Northwest 208 Way, caller by her autistic son is being violent towards her husband. Caller is not 97. Subject is going to be a 19-year-old. Caller by her husband is bleeding. Case is 46386. 10-451-62. For unit 5, I'm creating a call for fire rescue. Delta 203 and 10-48. 10-4. 12-15. I have a 22 Indiana and Sir, 5425, to complain a subject being verbally aggressive, threatening customers. I don't have a business name. I will try to get that from the desk. And I represent a 68 with the dogs in a vehicle, FDS 97, and requesting an ETA from PD. I don't have anyone to meet.
0: They clear for the 68 Mobile, and see if maybe a beach flush or unit can assist us with that 22.
3: For make one with Michael at 561-583-6133 for his bank account was compromised.
4: 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Copy to ask.
2: And you can make Fox Shot Unit because this was a 22 Indiana, sir. Indiana Street and Surf Road, subject being verbally aggressive, threatening customers, black metal, dreads, white shirt, blue jeans, unknown signal 089187.
0: Therefore, we know the business?
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5: 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I can't put notes because my CAD's down. I just put it was found and turned over to BCAD, please. Bravo Yankee, 6 Echo Checkpoint 1300.
2: How more are young circle?
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2: That's 10-4. 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Yes. 3-10-6-9-1.

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1: Seven copy. Bravo 8. Confirming 250 South Fed was related to the call at Young Circle. Seven four. I'll go ahead and close out the second call. It was still open.

0: 你是卫星 DNC 发言人。
1: 哈比王是 BRD。
0: Andrews.
1: Copy the 3 with injury.
0: 1.
1: FTT switching over 10-4.
0: Because I checked with them.
1: Check what did you say? One, nine, three, three, one.
2: Anything?
1: Ten, four.

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1: comes in at 2. What do you got?
0: 10-4, 3 Bravo 30 is requested. He's at Fox 3 across from the men's room for unattended.
1: 51.
0: 10-51.
2: 3 Bravo 50, myself and 50 are towards by the train.
0: 10-4. And I don't have a vehicle description.
1: 10-4. I'm going to be 97 in a moment. I'll advise.

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1: Are you in the tower 10-4?
2: Yeah, 10-4. Can you tell me 6K for the time of my place?
1: 10-4, 68, but a Pembroke Lake small.

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0: 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How was this one?
4: 125 in the boulevard, westbound, Florida side, 5, Echo Delta, 8 Delta, on a black and gold western, classified okay.
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0: That's a child. He hung up on me, so I'm not sure.

0: said, but again, I'm not sure. I believe he was talking to his dad in the background. I heard another voice.
1: Oh, yeah, I'm not from a couple of them.
0: Trevor. Trevor. A location at the quest center they should respond to?
2: Eight six five two.

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1: We're both minute 97, if I was on air. So, 30.
0: We had a checkpoint 3 in our time checks. Before the check, I'm a doctor. Can you copy 68?
1: 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Complainant versus landlord. 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Complainant requests PD to assist to make sure nothing escalates. Complainant is waiting outside. Case 39469.

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0: 20 Bravo 71, 20 Bravo 81, signal 22 in progress. 12235, Southwest 30 Street. 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Advise a female and a child voice screaming. Caller hears scolding male voice. Advise she hears banging as well.
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0: 10-4-23, Zulu 5-65. Zulu 5, I have a signal 14 phone report. I'll send it to you. It's 1807 Southwest 99th Avenue. Caller wants to know if there is a firework van in the area for the 4th of July.

0: 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Thank you.
1: Empire.
0: Okay, so what is 910?
1: 10-4, you do 8-9-10-8, you do 8-3-10-40. Oh, 2-3. Holly advised his daughter said her mother wants to go to the location, even though she's not allowed. And Holly needs a report.

0: 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Correction is 493. Ten four Bravo 9 1 10 4.
1: 3 Bravo 11, I'm here, Bravo.
0: 10 4.
1: 3 0 30. Ten four, please.
0: 10 4. 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

0: And the student, she left her bag. 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Take those. She did pass through security. She wants a 256 at language planning one. White female with red hair and a white shirt. Repeat. Deputies are 10-6. It's a black carry-on.
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0: How far?
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0: Signal 14 restraining order. I'll be at 711 Southwest 3rd Avenue in Hallandale. 711 Southwest 3rd Avenue in Hallandale. 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
2: 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Charlie attached to a black Tesla. Unknown occupants.
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2: stop is going to be the 1100 Rockstar, East Beach.
1: Final stop, 1100 Rockstar, East Beach. 10-4. Gone. People are crying, and 4-4 will not leave. I'm walking up to them now. 23-7-1. I'm just trying to verify if this... You guys 25 with everyone, because I'm getting several calls now. I'm getting another address for another apartment for building 5409.
4: 40, I'm too far away, though. Five room.
1: So this won't be the same? A duplicate? Simple, thank you.
5: Bravo 9. So, can you have Bravo 9-1, what a problem?
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0: So far.
1: Delta 13. I have a signal 53 delayed bomb report, 3350 Southwest 148th Avenue. June 30th, you wired $19,000 to a business safe cargo LLC. They were supposed to send him a GMC and he never heard back. Unit 10-6, what?
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1: 5806, Leftwood.
0: Tucker.
1: Leftwood, thank you.
0: Three is a little time. One between Date Charlie 4 and Charlie 1. I guess this lady is calling in again. And also I have a 13 incident for 911 station 10 that came in. That's a cell phone device.
1: Definitely.
0: Single five, just confirming you and the leading single units are all 10-4 reference timers.
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1: 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Or road unit.
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1: System Model 3498 Alpha, Central in Benson City.
2: Yeah, I'll see back there. Route to the city, 1249.
0: All right, it's all
1: right. Two Bravo.
2: Two Bravo, fine.
0: Hey, so I'm out with him. I believe I'm out with you also.
2: Hey, I'm fine.
1: Disregard, man. I'm sorry.
2: Really has reached Cypress, called advised someone told him to call the police, clear advised he was punched someone, he punched someone in the mouth Saturday because the voices told him to do so. This is not making my line with the facility. Case is 46391.
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1: 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Charlie 128.
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1: For 1019?
0: Yeah, you go on.
1: Anyone?
0: No, I'm going to have another thing in reference. Okay, here we go.
1: 4 7 38 31 Up at 1340. Hang up. Probably central. To get him back to the correct home. Name is Vladimir Ted Laza. 780-6030. Case number is 8922. 51. 10 4 10 51 12 55. 13. This is number 3, the person that they have detained on that 22 offers 3831.
3: 26.
1: 23 Bravo 31, copy number 1, attention 22 Bravo 42.

0: Goldman 9, movement heard on Nino, enter on combat, K6530. Oh, the call that is related to you, that one came in.
1: You want to check the magazine, so for you can that Bravo. What's the case on it?
0: That case is 4279. Check and go for unattended bag. It's green. Carry on with Florida's one.
2: Yeah, that's for that's what it is, Marco.
0: That case is that. Additional case is 4281, but you're on 4278.
2: No, we're on 4278. It's not your problem. You're trying to get the owner.
0: Good job, level 12, attention 14, 1065, 13.
3: CCA, take 100.

0: There's no Sanchez.
1: Yeah,
2: for that. 1-4-9-6-0-2.
3: 1-4-9-6-0-2. Thank you, Shelly. Today, three Fox Trot 400 checkpoint into 1800. The previous unit is 10-7.
1: Case number is 892-038.

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1: C5, are you an injury, disregard?
2: Can you go ahead?
1: 10-4, it's going to be South Hollywood Boulevard and South Douglas Road. South Hollywood Boulevard and South Douglas Road. Reference the red Echo Sport versus the unknown vehicle. The unknown vehicle is GOA. 10-4-6-3-9-4, no additional 43 this round.
2: Good round.
1: 10-4 round. Now, 4-2, puppy.
3: 16, show me out.
1: 10-4-16, show me out.
2: 4-14, round.
1: 10-4, route 14 around. I will 12-13. Have you ever
2: got any 43
1: injuries? Not at this time. It looks like I'm receiving a duplicate as well, though. Hopefully, if they're bruised, airbags are deployed.

0: 지원한 것.
1: And the tag for the Honda is Foxtrot November Sierra Quebec 16. And Wolf.

0: There's no current flight going on. Coded out 47. And you're showing 31-3.
1: 3-4, coded out 47, 51-6.

0: Report. I don't have a time to label the caller advising us of the late incident for the 33 at 301 Southeast 4th Terrace in reference to the signal 39 shooting his 8 with a BB gun due to a previous 22 he's been having the last couple of days. Yes, our 10-6.
1: He's only 51, isn't he?
0: Three, 5, 6, and 8 are on the 85 Elmo, and 2 is on the 68.
2: 48. I have 24 at 1.
0: 204-1065. 02, 2-1-33. Safety at 234 Southeast 3rd Terrace, CWT on that. 28-10-1.
2: Good, 3-1.

0: Gene of a motor 24/7 fan for the last 100 hours. And he's only 97 on the 7-4. All right, so.
1: 10-4. Does it say remainder or what time?
0: Yeah, just set my time at echo. Just make it an hour for now, please. 1400. 10-7.
1: Are you ready? 10-5. Anna says her 2016 grade 4 fusion broke down. The case 39474, there's that outer officer safety. Time for Bravo 14, I'll see you tonight.
2: Great.
1: 13-03.
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1: Time for
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2: Pencil, Southwest Ninth Manor. 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Caller requesting PD for a report. 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Reference, she doesn't have transportation at the moment. 639-475.
3: Did you want to visit a man with one adult black male, 10-15, reference signal 18.
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1: Okay, maybe you haven't come in yet. We have an unattended bag in the Uber Lift area, right at the crosswalk, or the Palm Garage. You can start canine.

0: for the unit, and you can call them. Stand by just one.
1: 10-4, and can you also put me in Sector 68? I'm being flagged down by a black female.
0: What location?
2: Ten four. 28 Delta 3, 10-4, on this call.
3: 10-48, other than DA has calling it in, it's Justice 4, 10-4?
2: 10-4, yeah, it's just a signal for with the IC in a vehicle.
3: Thank you.
2: 10-4.
4: This is not Justice 1.
2: 2023, 1065.
3: What?
2: Drop off the message 4872 South Coast Terrace. It's coming in from a south wall. Nothing heard. No answer.
3: Hello, for brother.
2: All right, 10-4. 21, go ahead.
4: Oh, sorry about that, man. You can show me 10-7. Have a great afternoon.
2: 10-4, thank you as well. 2-5-5, 10-20.
4: 2-5-5, owner, yeah, stay well set and go from River Road.
2: Alright, last hit, raising, go ahead.
4: Alright, sir.

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1: Went over. So far, they were able to put it out, but it's still smoking.
0: It out, but it's still smoking. There's a chance. Anything?
2: No one was a beat.
0: The one I'm referring to is one that was already pending at 12 hours. The dispatcher already gave it to you initially when it had came out. However, I'm letting you know that it keeps dialing and there's updates coming in, but it's the same 43. Nothing heard in the background. Yes, ma'am.
2: 48. Can you help me this one, guys? Doing your shit.
0: No problem. And I now have got additional one coming in, something separate. Another 13 incident, 732 Southwest 5th Street, open line, female coughing and talking heard in the background, distant, nothing further.
2: Oh, really?
0: That's what, thank you.
2: Couple
0: of things are out. 1-22. Okay, 911 approach location 3500 Southwest 35th Street. Open line talking. Voice phone call back via Facebook. Unit 376 device. 10-4.
1: Till
0: what time?
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2: Are you going with 31?
0: Is it 10:33? Give me 1 second. I gotta catch up a little bit. To the 4. 10-4. 13-12.
1: 15, you can cancel them. This is going to be a civil matter on 10-4.
0: Level 1-6, you can cancel.
1: 48, thank you.
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3: 1405 East Beach, 54 time checks. 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
0: You
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0: God.
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0: 65, 13, isn't it?
1: Over.
0: So 13, incident, 100, Kingston Road, a finance child's previous doctor has been assessing her camera and her phone. Subject also calls and texts on fake 1088. She advised the subject is not mentally well. Case is 89211.
1: Okay, show me making my line on that first.
0: 10-4, 10-6 landline at 1316.
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3: 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Of course. 040, go ahead.
0: 73, that's right, thank you.
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1: Hey, 28,000 for the tag 18 Delta Golf Hotel X-ray. I'm in Toyota. I'm in Toyota. I'm 10-4.
0: Nathan Hayes on a blue Toyota, occupied one time, arriving 10-4 on 1320.
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3: Go ahead.
0: Let's
2: be Tango 8. Got a black head off wing for me on a blue scooter. I'm in the rear of this. Stop there, sorry.
0: Alright, what was the location again? You cut out.
2: 400 block of South River 7, we're going south through the parking lot.
0: 400 block of South River 7. Are you 25 with them or are you still swing?
2: Yeah, he's south. What are
0: the charges? He says he's fleeing from now, but he keeps cutting out.
2: He's south. I'm up there. Off of the market, south set with me. It's not traffic for a night. Going to be 14 north.
0: Tell the town where the charges.
2: This
0: is traffic.
4: Yeah, we're not going to be in pursuit of that.
0: Fox 8, 48.

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1: You can call me my current scene, please.
2: For the signal lighting case?
1: 18-18. That'll be RPC.
2: 18 case, 10-4. Case number is 892-89215. RPC.

0: playing it from you?
1: Yeah, black male, gray sleeveless t-shirt, dark pants, I believe. Yeah, a black helmet on originally. Skirball, blue skirt. He was last east on the ball from 4-1.
0: Chad?
2: I need an echo. Send me a lot to East 19, reference to 21-4. Out of

0: 70.
1: Good one.
0: 4. 6 Foxtrot, 16.
2: I'm just doing on the 6-4.
0: 10 Fox, thanks. Thanks.
3: Eleven.

0: We can use it an internal switch. You can make that 79 RPT, and then the other one can be a 66 R.
1: Okay, case number 206 is RPT?
0: 10-4 for 79 RPT.
1: Number 9196, that's
0: 68 and on. Yeah, 10-4.
2: Kilo 29, that is 12 colors, Toyota 1000, 41 Delaware.

0: parece.
1: Yeah, if you have a case number for that LPR, you can enter the 98 level.

0: seconds. We're dealing with a gray alert. I'll read you back.
1: Fine. I'm 1065
0: 68 for 1019. Where are you going?
1: This is 1019, 1056 at Montano. This is a reference to inspection of vehicle reference at 1050 for a tint. It's a 2021 Ford Explorer. Case is 19338.
0: 51.

0: I need Alpha. I'll be 51 to that other 13 incident.
1: Alright. 10-4. Just for your 14, just for clarification, when rescue got out there, there was no adult hunting. There was no medical help needed. He just seen the kids were home.
0: Comfort. 25. 10-4.
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0: Alright.
1: Sean, are you 51 with the virus? Also 48, the call is pending. 1328. This voice over internet phone. It was a 911 hang up, no answer on combat. Please just let me 46400.
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2: No.
1: 10-4, both units en route, and also if you can check your MDT if there's an inner officer safety in the area of. Correct, 1328. Previous dispatch from early, but I will come through a history on the 1020 and the 88, and I'll let you know what I find.
0: Okay, thank you.
1: You're welcome.

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2: What do you want to know? 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
2: Yes, ma'am.
1: I 10-4, so I'm just holding the 79 delay, just for 14.
2: The level one is in on that now.
1: Okay, awesome, thank you. And yes, they're saying that is clear.
2: Okay, 13-32.
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2: You're not this 32.
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1: Uniform 1742.
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1: Terminal 3 at Orient Checkpoint. 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
1: Yes, ma'am, thank you.
2: For this good night.
3: For 9, it's involving immigration lawyers. I complain to find out that they're not true lawyers. She wants the unit to 1045 and 1081 zones. Do I hold it for a road unit to examine or Zulu? She made a partial payment to them.
4: I'm trying with a Zulu first.
3: Separate. 1335.

0: 15.
1: It's a 31 to leave at 5901 Johnson Street. Perfect Liquor and Wine. Occurred on Saturday. Subject purposely hit the caller's manager, Oscar, with the car and left. They have video footage of the incident. Vehicle was a white Audi SUV, unknown tag. Manager was not injured, but now has back pain. There's also two officer safety flags, two outers. Case number 8928.
0: 10-4. There was an RBT done there a couple days ago, I believe on a Saturday. Can I have that case number?
1: Yes, stand by.

0: Okay, that case number on the 20th was case number 88533, 88533.
1: Six kilo 12. Kilo 12,
0: go ahead. From your 10-6 on that case, 8566.
1: Pepper, you can go ahead and call that out, 98
0: Alpha. Pepper, 1098. Pepper, it's 37.
2: Well, is that the same one you called 5 times, or was that a different 88?
0: Standby, I have to check. For 10-8.

0: at the tow yard and the windshield is cracked. They paid to get the vehicle out and they are denying they did it. 1056 is complaining outside in a 2020 Kia Soul. Key number is 89220.
1: Got it.
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0: 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SA 2. That was 2210, son.
2: Woman.
0: Straight from 666, truck 1339. Interior dining, kitchen, zone 2, case 39494. 4-3.
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0: 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Again, 5870, reference to Jerry.
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0: What?
1: So, Bravo 79 delayed at 6911 Southwest 19th Street, Unit 7. Earlier this morning, caller request 45 will report reference her sister received a text that her son, which is her nephew, was going to get physically hit. Best assistance, 6 device. Test on hold for desk 1343.
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2: I'm going to...
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0: I'm sorry, repeat those two crossroads.
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0: 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They have a 15-minute ETA, 10-foot hole for Charlie.
1: We can call back when they're 97 or something.
0: So you want me to call out NRI this time?
1: That's important.

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1: Sure.
0: I'm sorry, it's Cuttery at 113 South 43rd Avenue. Caller's name is Michael. For complainant, there's a family living to the rear of that 1020 in bad condition, and there is a newborn baby as well. Caller advised of no AC, living in a shed, requesting a wilderness shed. Cases for V19340.

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0: Anyone have you seen it on the road?
1: Yep, I've seen it on the road. Okay, 50. Three to the 10.
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0: Bravo 1 and 3, to respond to anything.
1: So far, speak with your neighbor from the hallway standoff.
0: 04. Sorry, 29 is there.
2: And all three case numbers are going to be NI.
0: Copper. Show you today. Copper. Copper.
3: So 669 long.
0: Probably
3: 14-8. Doing maintenance on that one. We're going to South 51.
1: Can you show me 340, please?
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0: 40 Bravo 68, may I let lift, please?
1: Okay.
0: Last unit, right?

0: 034, 25 Bravo 32, 1065 and 16, see this. Bert, are you able to copy this call as to the situation? This 15th Street represents a 9-year-old male with alleged inadequate supervision, no priors or safety concerns. Call is going to be in a silver Toyota. Case is 46405.
1: Be careful.
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0: 06 State Road. 106, no problem.
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3: Echo 1040.
1: Airline 168,
0: 1049. Yeah, this is confirming 10160, 1040.
3: We're 6206 Southwest 23rd Street, calling from DCS, requesting units attempt to locate a signal 8 out of Miami Dade. The brother advised that he should be at this 1020 with the grandmother. Subject is Black female Kaylee Whitaker, date of birth September 24, 2016. She's 15. Wait. And 10. Miami Dade court judge completed the pickup order. Subject is currently under DCS custody and missing since Saturday. If located, holder and 1045 caller so they can pick up. Caller charging this is high priority. K657.
0: Where's 21?

0: from 10-8-14-02. Encore?
1: Oh, what number is that?
0: 14-02. Okay.

0: 6 Charlie 141.
1: May I have a unit in Bandwidth 60, 410 max, please?

0: two, five.
1: Ten, one, six, zero.
0: Ten, four.

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1: Please, because I know if I can go back on.

0: 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Cancel checks.
1: Cancel, cancel, J4, Tino 6. On that 60.
0: Was that the DJJ escort? Yeah, I'm 10-8. I thought they coded that up. I'm 10-8.
1: Definitely.
0: Kilo 54368.
2: You still have us on the DJJ escort?
1: 10-4.
2: My apologies, it's going to be a Bravo.
1: 10-4-98. East of I-95, Sheridan, West Palm Beach, east of I-95. Reference to the 4 to 5 juveniles at the light selling things and running between vehicles. Case 89235.
0: Hey, copy.
1: 10-48.
0: Yeah.
1: 10-4, have an audible, 4800 West Park Road. This is via ADT from the alarm company, residential, unit 10-6 away.
0: Over.
1: Over. For Avenue and Taft Street at the Speedway, caller advised that staff charged her and they cannot give her a receipt, and the transaction didn't go through. If you can advise. Tahoe, 14. Tahoe, 14. Go for it.
3: Okay.
1: 30 delayed at this target. Another one to report delayed death. The landline. Is that for the death? 10-4. 10-4. 23 Zulu 5.

0: 30K. There's two more calls pending for that night.
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0: So far, I'm going to send you the other call.
2: Bravo 34, finally 97. Bravo 34, 97, 14, 10. And so, 1-0 comes back
0: for a brave BMW occupied one. So far, what's the time sign?
3: 2700 blocks of 34.
0: And I'm sorry, your cell phone, which other unit? I only have your cell phone as well.
1: Fox 20.
0: Come for it.

0: receiving a 49 commercial fire, 5860 South University Drive. Alarm company advised may landline with the premise and advised to evacuate the building until fire rescue is on scene. Fire rescue is 1039, units of 1060 advised.
1: Good morning.
0: 14 to 10.

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1: 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Go ahead.
2: First of all, congratulations on young man that just retired. And second of all, 65 of 14 was training order.
1: The address?
2: 1985 South Ocean Drive, 19-85 South Ocean Drive. And then the apartment 5, C. Charlie in Hollandale Beach. 5 C. Charlie Hollandale Beach. So time 6. I'm 10-4. Thank you.
1: 10-4-1-9-1985 South Ocean Drive, 64 time check, 14-14.
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1: 6, 10-4.
0: 10-4.
2: I'm at all. I'll say that.
3: Hello.
2: I just made that up with him. He said he's been 10-7 since 0600 hours.
0: Thank you.
2: Welcome. One in 500, still here?
3: No, no.
2: Good one.
0: Ten question was 51, 14, 15.

0: Well, when you turn it here.
1: There, it's an 8, 14, 16.
0: So, it's not a problem. To get this over here, Robert.
2: Yes, 1037, France Law, use Bravo.
1: 1037, France Law, use Tempor.

0: I am. Sapphire 4017. Hey, Zulu 6.
1: Hey, Zulu 6.
0: The vehicle will be pulling to the right shore and the case is 19342.
1: 51.
0: 42. For the 43, case 39498.
1: Zero. 14, 18. Delta 4, you have a direction travel for that car.
0: It's before I'll ask. Okay.
1: No, 464, I'm on the east, and I'm also on the south coast.
0: 32,910, and I'm central as well, 1418.
2: That was 620.
1: Florida Palm and I 75.
0: 8932. 8932.
1: I got it,
0: 10-4, Charlie, 14-40.
3: 51.
0: 14 is still out at 14-9. Before I have a signal 68, it's going to be in Gold Zones, 48101 North 53rd Avenue. College advising, you have a wife that lost a cell phone 3 weeks ago. The cloud is showing that the phone is at the location. He's 1097, requesting assistance to retrieve the phone. Central West is 1060, can advise.
1: I can also learn about it.
0: Go for it.

0: Number one.
1: Who wants to set the area?
0: Number 428.
1: Copy that.
0: 1420. Number.
2: Where is it?
0: 10-4.

0: if I will.
1: Right.
0: I'm a juvenile female, 15 on board, going to Jack, and my starting mileage is 11979.
1: Tower.
2: Fourteen 21.

0: 75 and 595.
1: Question time, sir.
2: Hal, possibly room 314 or 312. Caller's name is Lily. This is secondhand 1043. I think a female friend is yelling at another female in the background. 5 minutes ago, the friend's name is Victoria. Caller unable to advise the 1088. Caller, Willie is blind. Case 3026.
0: You said that's a hotel?
2: For the caller.
0: Yeah, we don't have a hotel. That's not a good 1020 for Dania. Can you get a better 1020?
2: I'll try that for Dania.

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0: 10-4-51-B. As the victim is going to be Megan Wiegand. Date of birth 9/22/1985. 40-year-old white female. The boyfriend is going to be Stephen Rutledge. Date of birth unknown. Going to be a 40-year-old white male. Case is 46411.
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2: Small reference to subject arguing. 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Can you advise?
1: 4-4-94.
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0: We can say that we are hurt you to 548. Do you have a minute?
1: Careful, man. It's not there from you. Careful. CNN 21, Charlie 24. Channel 68-13011 Southwest 9th Place, apartment 129. Complainant Jenny requesting a welfare check on Elias on Haman. He's been missing doctor's appointments, has dementia, calling once landline with outcome. The case number 39483. Go for

0: 5-year-old allegations of neglect.
1: Robinson 187.
0: 7-1433. And she wants to make a report to that pump number 9 in the gray BMW X1 and pump number 3 on Nissan Rogue.
2: Hey,
0: on their house. 1494. 1451. 1434. 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
1: Hello, ma'am.
0: I'm Kelly Cortine. It's Sterling and Southwest 70 Avenue, Oak Plaza. Complainant Kim does not want to be in the turning lane. A bunch of debris and glass in the roadway. Case 39500.
1: 51.
0: Doing Charlie 14. Doing 1435.
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0: 25 Charlie 23 25 Bravo 22 1065 51. Bravo 22 25 Charlie 23 75. You can disregard if that was cat wrestling. Sorry.
1: Where are you at, Norris?
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1: 3. Soviet 22, 25, 27 Road, 2520 Sterling Road. It was checking out 43. Female friend was yelling at another female in the background. It was a 5-minute time delay. One party name is Victoria. One female is 53 years of age. Second subject's name is Lisa. Unknown what they were yelling about. It was static and rumbling heard. Something about being knocked over. Lisa was saying Victoria put hands on her earlier, was choked against the wall earlier this morning. I don't have a room. Out of room 312 or 314, case is 89244. Complainant's name is Lily.

0: 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Signal 3 delay is awful.
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0: 1440.
1: 1996.
2: Over. Hey, Bravo 6, return.
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1: Perfect.
0: 13 incident, 1126 East Hawthorne Circle, phase 2 open line, shuffling herd. On Carmack, someone picked up and then left an open line. Units attention. 1441.

0: 30,014, Sector 1.
1: 14. Yeah, we turn 4. Just change the other 22, 64th and south.
0: 64th and south, 10-4.

0: Hi. And also a 911 call back in July 2025 as well.
1: For your service.
0: Yeah, for your
1: welcome. 2197.
0: For 2197.
1: Here's Charlie 82. Some guys in 2 minutes unit with uniform 5 items primary and uniform 6 under the secondary. I'll follow that.
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3: Can I have a CSA responder to the 19 reference that's where we start in fingerprints?
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0: 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Bravo 42. Can you show me that on a thermal 15 on 4-1-7? 48.
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2: That was Lima 4.
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4: Receiving the 67 heat exposure, North Turf Road and Michigan Street. 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You might need medical attention. Fire Rescue 51, can you advise?
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And can you bring me a 68 case in there for co-op, please? Southwest 199 Avenue, Southwest 5th Ward Place. 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
0: Nice. 260, I have over, you can call them out, 446.
1: 24, call out, 46. Person, that's 28, Laredo Place. 13 person, that's 28, Laredo Place. Last female and three of the males. One of them is a white male, last female, last female wearing a reflective vest. Light complexion, knocked on his door soliciting for construction and roofing. And when complainant advised no soliciting, she became hostile. Unknown fitting zero, red vehicle, dropped them off. And they are walking northbound in Unity, all hostile. Unit 48.
2: Reference, Officer Cynthia Abbott. 48, 81. 1453. Charlie, 1-4. 4-4. The 13th incident is on Nova Campus. We
0: Can you pull me a 68 for 100 from Nova?
1: Clear. This is off air at City Hall. Let's see how we get. President driving a light blue Lexus sedan, unknown tag, just past Turnpike, headed west on Hollywood Boulevard. News is on 1454. Is it on campus?
2: Yes, that's four. I'm trying to see. No, it has.
1: 1454.
2: I think probably he's going to get it. Okay, 06.
1: 4-4-3, they did update it to a fourth increase and fire rescue does have the call as well. For the area of ICE?
0: Yes, ma'am, I'll be arriving shortly.
1: 10-4, 1455. Caller 19, 89223. 1455. 1565. X-ray 2-1, complaining about his being stalked via electronic devices by a subject named Chris. 56 at 1019, complaining he's a black male, last one wearing a blue shirt and black shorts. Case 39509. 1456. 21 Bravo 31, still 10-6 on the 54, you're coming out.
2: 31-9805, so we need 10-6, 1019, we're concerned. Northwest 143rd Avenue, House Wallet.

Trinity 2 Charlie, 72 Special Attention Delta 24, Alpha 68 Walker Track 12901 Southwest 20th Street. Being called in by Michael. Requesting a Walker Track on his brother, Latin male Robert Garcia, 58 years of age, date of birth 11/11/67. Cut off all communication from caller, and his brother is possibly going through a psychotic episode. Not diagnosed with anything, however, DCS and MRPD have been involved. Last seen driving a blue truck, no activity since June 8th. Requesting a unit calling with the outcome, case is 6550.

0: and Delta 20, reference to 13 incident. I'll call back. This need advisor with a pocket dial. Advice.
1: Yanar.
0: 1458.
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2: 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Children being disrespectful, 3 black males, aging 8 to 10 years old.
5: Four
2: G, same traffic, 15. One copy. Chef, what's your name? Chef, what's your name? Dispatcher. Transfer.
4: Good afternoon, good dispatch. Keep on being as Charlie 13, and sure to come in.
5: The 13, 10 plus 10, 8, good afternoon, 1501.
2: For 401 Sea Biscuits Trail at the Shopping Plaza. Reference to policy report 5 was scammed in a vehicle. He was trying to take some advice.
4: Charlie
5: 13 is going to play. Do you want me to start him that way?
4: Yeah, so 3 units are tonight. So
5: this is Charlie 13. In addition, you'll check everything on to this. 10-4.
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6: 10-4, Cindy's 38 is 954-647-1993. That's 954-647-1993. Cindy.
4: Yeah.
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1: Thomas 17 position car, Charlie 19, Skyville 66 at New Mexico, 5600 Washington Street. 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
6: 20's name. Car of IT is not being notified by the car rental place. If he does not return the vehicle, it will be reported stolen. He wants to make a report by reference scam. It is 19347.
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1: Roger. 10-4, copy LPR, Southwest 160 Avenue and Pembroke Road, Northtown. Southwest 160 Avenue and Pembroke Road, Northtown. Kennedy, exit 25. Going to be 1 minute sign delay, possible signal 9 for 4 to 5 November Delta Papa. Bravo 29, going to be arrest man.
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0: 这是我反弹声音吗？
1: Northbound. It's a mini Transway in reference to a red sedan, an Omega model. Tag is going to be November Delta Papa Bravo 29.
0: Hello, 1-4-2-0. Unit 5-0-1-6.
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0: 23 Charlie
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1: Yes, ma'am. Can you cancel 6-1 and show me a route to the child?
0: 10-4, I'll attach you to the call, Charlie 6-1. You can disregard.
1: Good, thanks.
0: So far.

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1: Yeah, you can communicate that you may be talking about a major evaporation from water. I let you swim clear. You can get 76 on Oscar for us.
0: 76 on Oscar, copy. So far.

0: Janine.
1: The road is a silver road westbound I-95 west of. It's a black Hyundai Tucson by white Honda HRV blocking the right lane. Case number 89262.
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1: Just going around at 1517.
2: So the dump trucks are present, but they're not doing anything illegal. There's no smell of 57 smelling trash. They are.
1: Subject 255, another. The A13 incident reference a 91 hang up, 1234 Harrison Street, 1234 Harrison Street. It was an open line, 1020 via base 2. Heard minor talking and shuffling in the background. No internal callback. Case 89263.
2: From 17 and
1: 15-17. 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
2: Crossing Bridges. 11-13-94. 13-94. I'm up. Just let me move 10-20 again.
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0: He's last seen driving a black JV Yukon, black in here eastbound on Pines. Case is 46425.
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0: 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Charlie 42.
1: Can be Charlie 11. You show me 51 11.
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0: Test 4, 24 to Bay Pantry Drive. This being called in by Melanie. She's 11 years old. She's advising 10 year old brothers throwing things, hitting her, callers crying. They're being watched by their uncle, who's 37 years old. Brother's now in her mother's room. The kids are separated. Brother was hitting her with the mother's house items. The mother's at work. I don't see any priors. There is our officer's AC 2630 on Nassau Drive. Read a copy. Yeah, 48 on it. 10-4. I'll shoot you in route 1522. Probably 2 call 5-9.

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1: in the Parkway.
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1: you, Bravo. 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
2: 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Charlie 4248 to gate.
1: Ten four, I can clear. So what you think really clear, I respond to area 1, thank you.
0: With the owner, can you just read back the notes on the call for me, please?
1: This is Lake Tintin 6304. It's going to be at the corner of East Palmetto Boulevard and South Ocean Drive at the 7-Eleven. 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Case 89268.
0: Also, I'm going to get an hour.

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1: Chico Westside, getting 849 hold up along 2890 through 84. 2890 through 84 for HLV specialties. AT advising keypad hold up along 1521. Need a copy advice.
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2: Oh.
1: 648.
2: Right, same thing.
3: Road, A&M Group Construction and Development, requesting welfare check on children's father who has the kids and was supposed to hand kids over to the mother today. Father is a George Laverdine. Children are Jax and Jay Laverdine. Complaining about his kids did not go to camp today and complaining think subject took them to work. User 1060 virus.
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3: 1527.
4: Sweet Bravo 21222, can you clear respond to Bravo 11 on that 68 at 7950 Northwest 14th Street for Delta 201?
1: You can go to the 4751.
4: 10-4, code out 4751, 1527, Delta 201, you're 48.
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3: Blue Jean, I don't know if single zero.
1: 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Yeah, that's an insurance officer.
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1: Unfortunately, tonight I will say about 6. So, I don't think they're going to come over closer to later than I'm going to
4: meet you. 10-4, sir. And B-Bus, we don't have a lineup at this time.
1: And he said, we're going to be trying to talk.
4: 10-4.
1: What's the name of the business?
3: HLB Specialties, Hotel Lima Bravo Specialties.
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0: 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Copy, it's going to be 9801 Pines Boulevard. 9801 Pines Boulevard represents a homeless female with no pants and removed from the 620. Subject is going to be a black female, heavy set, last name in a purple shirt, 54 single zeros with three coolers and shopping carts. Going to be on the JBL Palm Square. Case is 46423.
1: Oh. 10-4,
0: I'm out, Charlie 21. 10-4, unit 51, 1531. Go ahead.
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0: Tamam.
1: Kafa. So I have a 25 electrical hazard. It's going to be at 2246 Fillmore Street. This is the Illuminati Flying Spanish. She advises of a power converter or transformer exploded. The rescue has to call the fusion of us. No injury.
2: Rescue for the
1: 1532 10-4.

0: 25 Bravo 3-4, confirm it's still 1051.
1: 10-4.
0: 10-4, ma'am. Bravo 3-5, same traffic. 10-4.
2: Name is Octasia. She's evaluating. She's requesting police and officers serving a restraining order to her boyfriend. Boyfriend is a black male named Warren Mims. Advised that he left but will be back soon. She wants a 56 at the Firestone on Dixie. She's in a black Chevy vehicle. Case is going to be 89278. Bravo. Units are out to the Firestone on Dixie.
0: Bravo 3, 1 Bravo 2, 1065 and 68. 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
3: Present to me, Juliet.
0: There'll be any white Mazda. Case is 837.
4: Kill 415, thanks,

0: 8625 Sterling Road.
1: Okay, 13 on the other.
2: 1 Delta 22 1048.
3: Okay, so that's what I was trying to queue up.
2: Attempt to raise 1 Bravo 3. No response. 1 Kilo 13 to 799. Mm-hmm. 1 Bravo, you getting 10-4?
4: Right.
2: 10-4, respond to a 6A at 3140 Southwest 37th Avenue, 56 in Jamar. Reference to Child Exchange, there'll be a white monster. This is 837.
3: Office 1.
0: I guess she said she can't, so she was going to leave. Caller did advise a crazy woman was in her house. Confirmed the 1020 then said cancel. Case is going to be 89281.
3: Copy.
0: Go for Charlie 7 for the 94. Still CNN 1637.
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1: Unison Clan, copy from 94. We're about to go to 7, the Foxtrot unit. Can you go, man?
2: Yeah, have one of them go in there, and then one of our overtime deputies will relieve them. That's cool.
1: 7-4-6-5-4-1,
0: any copy? 5-4-1.
1: Six seven, ending at 6-7. 3-6-1-5, case number 89267.

0: refusing to leave. I also advised that things escalated when one of the subjects pulled out a Signal 09. All parties are separated and I know where the knife is now. I'm not sure if the subjects are still on scene. How long I have the keys is going to be 89284. 04, Charlie, 3.
1: 8, we're out from Charlie and then they
0: see me. 04, Delta 1743.
2: I'm sorry, copy. How many units do you have them all?
0: I have 2 so far. Charlie 19, copy to 9412. 04, I have 3 units around.
3: 3, he's from the area.
0: I'm sorry, last unit?
4: 7, I'll be diverting over there.
0: Charlie 728.
3: Charlie, I'm in the area.
0: Foxtrot 8 in the area, 10-4. And all units be advised, the subject is still on scene at the pool. I'm working on the description now. If you can, 2-10-50.
5: See about 70 on the block of the parkway, East Mars. I'm trying to go to unit 4, India 13, 24, what was it, what's up?
0: Over to Charlie, you heard of Railroad Parkway, East Mars, unit 74.
6: Delta 9
0: Rock. 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
7: Hello, sir. And I'm calling the hall as well.
0: 2-15-42.
3: Six, there's no one up at Firestone. They're not our subjects to read about.
0: So far.

0: business money?
1: I said I'll go hang on.
0: Thank you for everything, please. Have a little 5 months, please.
2: Four.
0: Busy for you. If there's any email tonight.

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1: Hello.
0: This is Bravo Station 285 South Federal Highway. It's a vehicle versus scooter. They get a duplicate call for a scooter crash. This is 19349.

0: Siyempre.
1: Yes, ma'am. You can make this hour. And can you show me 10-6 fleet reference my vehicle, please?
0: NR 10-6 fleet, copy.

0: from Angel 10-6 on that 68.
1: Sierra? Sissy, do you have any answer?
0: I have you at 11-1-6.
1: Yeah, Sierra.
0: Yeah, four. I'm just
2: 5173.
0: Sir, about 4-9, 3-40, 3-40, 3-40. Are you
2: about background 10-9-10-20? 4-3.
0: What happens when you show?
3: 48.
0: Jennifer, we're going to call back advising to 10-6, they put in the wrong 10-20.
3: Correct.
0: Jennifer, no problem, 1-1-1-4-10-8.

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0: 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I'll take you to Chicago.
1: 10-5 Pembroke, you
0: want to come to Charlie 4? I'll do that.
1: 10-4
0: to 9-7 area. Kansas
2: 837. What do you think? 10-4. Oh, 7. Can you give a better location?
0: Charlie 71, can you show me 51 to BSO main? Mileage 5-600.
1: Charlie 71, 10-4, main show. It's 1 mil?
0: 10-4 mil.
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0: That is 10-4 mil.
1: Okay, 10-4.

0: Sanford, 400 block of South Florida Highway, 1 northbound.
1: SMA 1551.

0: One flyer, I'm going to be off there. Reference to be seated.
1: 23 Charlie 5 1, 1065 Essential 14, and 23 Charlie 5 2. We need to let be known before something happens to him, because he wants to attempt a D6 in case 6964.

0: Charlie, 5-2, confirm your cruising is 109.
1: One moment.

0: Diarrhea.
1: Diarrhea. So remember that for recent posts.
0: Okay, Aspiration, my friend, Echo 8, first one, just from an old drive. Probably a 33-year-old female, conscious and breathing. She's vomiting diarrhea. 6-4-3-1-2, next is around 12.
1: Alright. Is that a 31? You should be not awful.
0: For you.
1: Was 35, just south of Southwest 45th Street, for attack of Italy, India, D-40, Delta 47, occupied on home.
0: Unit 94, 30th at 45th Street.
2: 4, can I be 7?

0: This is 5-1.
1: So we're going to Densco Pity Maymay landline. It says arguing, two males are arguing, not listening to the call taker. It's still approximate location at 343 for 7648, Jennifer. There is a previous 38 verbal from the 12th of the month and a signal 16 from the 13th. Now the caller says, don't worry about it, and was requesting a cancel.

0: clear through Charlie 15, Unison 4. Sound 4.
1: Ten
0: six at the Wolf Wolf Station. We're trading.
1: 10-4.
0: 15-56.
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0: 10-97 in the area. 15-56. 2 seconds. 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

0: people will not call us informed.
1: Yeah, 10-4. Was it computer?
0: 10-4.
1: My bad, accidental.
0: 10-4. Air 10-8, Air 10-8, Arizona, 5057.

0: 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Jennifer, have a good evening.
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0: From the team 4 to 7.
1: 3 10 7.
2: It's not 42 to 7. I'll be saying total.
1: 3 22 37 on the 22. And 23 Delta Connect. The 911 approximate 7751 Kismet Street, it's a disconnected cell phone, base 2, unable to call back, it was a hang-up. 331 of IV, you can handle anything with this call. And then I also have another 911 that came in approximate 6502 Southwest 20th Court. Open line movement heard, we have base 2, no one's on call back. I only have 61 and 210.
0: Yeah, hold it.
1: 259.
2: Charlie 298 A-Alpha, National 4.
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0: 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I'll be allowed to check your MDT pulse for safety hazard in the area. Charlie 548.
1: 3, we're 10-4. Everything's 10-4 out here. You can make an NR. 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
0: 10-4, 21 Delta 248.
1: Oh, we're not back on
0: tonight. 4-6 is advising to hold a 73 in his own crew. I had 2-1 handling.
1: That's 10-4.
0: 16-01. 1-48 for tonight.
1: 48.
3: Play Bible 6, 19 Alpha, 1601.
4: 90 Alpha for the senior floor. And what was the previous request?
3: 8-6-98 Alpha. Response to 500 South Federal for the forward injury to reference the photograph.
4: Cat 13-10-7, how's it going?
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0: 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Have a good afternoon.
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2: 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Oscar Fernandez, 8799 Sterling, 8799 Sterling. It's looking like movement in the background. No one's on call today. 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
0: 51 from 100th Avenue in Griffin.
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0: 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Yeah, I'm with only one recording partner. You can cancel
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0: 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Zero left, 2-4, I'm not on, 7-5, 7-5. 2-5, 7-5, 7-5,
1: 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Ten four.

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1: 10-4 and 32, let's head over to the 16 at 672 on Exorge, ready for 24.
0: Thank you, Charlie 11. You can show me 10A and 51 left, 31.
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1: And 71, 32, 10A as well. 71, 672, 1, Exorge, 76 Davis from DCF. Allegation is physical injury and adequate supervision, 39-year-old. There's multiple priors. 54 on a removal, 10-4 on 38 history. Caller 1025 already. But if not, the caller is driving a red Volkswagen Jetta. Case is 6568.
0: So what are you saying?
1: 10-4. And Route 1609.
3: What should you see? 1 to 20. An avenue. You can 56 with the complainant. It's going to be across the street at Firestone in a black Chevy Trax, requesting units to serve an emergency packet that needs to be served. Subject is going to be a black male named Lawrence Mims. Case is 89297. Charlie 448.
0: 4 up.
3: 1610.
1: 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Vehicles are not moving. It's ongoing. 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
1: 3615. 3615. 5739 I don't think I have your number in my phone. You want me to give you my number so you can call me or?
2: And verification.
0: Alright, what's the code off of that one?
2: You can leave it open and the users respond.
0: I've also sent you the 72. Come
3: on.
0: I'm from the area 1611.

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1: Under the counter apartment, it's units 24 through 235. Regular alarm level 1 with limited information front door. For 10 to a young residents, case is 6569. Delta 17, also for day. -245 the apartment. So if I'm looking at previous calls for Kendra Young residents, and it's unit 24245.

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2: Seven story Foxtrot. What that was the thing?
1: 453 Westbound, Alpha Kilo 4, 7XA Foxtrot, under occupant, Theater 574.
2: 7-2-3, you can show me 51.
1: 6-3-2-2, Toshio 1051, and in the Parkway Westbound, 1614. 10-4-10-81, you're 48 on the call, 1051. Your radio is terrible. Can you try that again?
3: Copy 73, Pine Island Road and Sterling, just north of Sterling, have a BMW blocked in the center lane.
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2: 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I don't know for now.
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0: That'd be a phase two. Phase one needs to be on the 88 advice.
1: No problem. Charlie 3, I'm 48 on the update, so I'm going to try and make a landline and make contact with them.
0: For Charlie 8, I'll show you 10-8 and Delta 1748, shoot out the child.
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3: 6 Charlie 113.
0: 6 Charlie 113.
3: I'm a 2-7 from the main courthouse. Have a good evening.
0: You as well. Have a good evening. What's the address again?
1: 3001 Southwest 30th Ave.
0: Have a good evening.
1: No, you don't. You're away from my papa.
0: See 65, 3 to 8.
4: Charlie, let me. Sure enough, India 148.
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4: 10-4. 8 Bravo 5, 8 Bravo 3, copy 13 incident. Seven 736 Tulip Circle, open line, nothing heard via phase 2. Unable to call back, this is 88.

0: 1588 Northwest 209 Avenue. Going to be an open line. Phase 2 is used for location. Possibly 2 males heard speaking. Case is 46433.
1: I'll be 10-4.
0: 10-4-6-1, Charlie 6-2.
1: Well.
0: For Unit Route 1621.
2: Army Griffin behind the 7-Eleven, India Yankee Hotel, Echo 50. So, Black. Here you go, sir.
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0: Can I tag 43?
4: Yes, ma'am, thank you.
0: Yeah, you're welcome.

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1: Stay on.
0: Probably 5 minute time delay. Two black males attempt to take shopping carts full of items. First cart was $316.92. Second cart, $356.44. Black male, 30 years of age. Brown shirt with ripped jeans, white shoes, black and white hat with American flag. Second subject, 30 years of age, unknown clothing, subject GOA, unknown directional travel, arrived and walked out of the store. Items were recovered.
2: Drop the other ones.
0: They're off to it, guys. 16:22. Charlie 13, unit sent for.
2: Charlie 13.

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0: 10-6, Cora, 16155, telephone.
1: 10-6. 6 Charlie 120, show me 10-7 and courthouse, have a good evening. Have a good evening. Person's vehicle, case number 89286. Southwest 14th Street. Let me reference a road rage incident. Death in here, male screaming and cursing at a caller. Say subject was trying to tailgate into the community, now accusing the caller of reversing into a vehicle when he refused to allow him to tailgate. Case is 46433.
2: Yes,
1: for sure, you're arguing for 94. Have a 68600 Terminal Drive at Stop B Delta, reference of black suitcase that was left at the bus stop. Perimeter unit is 10-6.
2: What are the perimeter units on?
1: I only have three Bravo 60, and she's on the 68 at 1100 Lee Wagner Boulevard.
2: Alright, 48. See if a train is out there, can walk across and go over there to it, please. And start a canine.
1: Terminal deputy that can respond to 600 Terminal Drive for Stock B Delta 4 Black unattended suitcase.
3: Stock 267?
4: I'm 10.
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1: Out with a blackmail. 6205 Boulevard, unit for 94.
4: Charlie, I can be around.
1: Okay. Unit in route for that 22, be advised, subject last name driving a white Nissan Maxima, Florida Tech, Echo, Bravo, Kilo, 5741. The call is going to be in a white Toyota Corolla. Subject is now GOA.
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0: 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Good evening.
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8: 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DL number is going to be Alpha 230-627-87-0000.
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2: 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The chat was updated that you can reduce a 20 and a
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2: 13, Oscar 3.
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2: Can you believe that 98 Intel, if you could pull me another 76 and myself, 14 Oscar 12, another Chevette Square, it's going to be for Bert 25.
1: 25, 10-4. Advice, a purse was stolen while complainant was being discharged. Complainant would be a black female, 56 years of age. She's wearing a purple shirt and black pants. Case number is 893. 03. 10-51. 10-10, the 10-10, the 10-10, the 10-10, until tonight.
2: 10-10,
1: 12-5-11, Railroad Parkway, via ADT. Lift passenger hit their panic button on the app. They're integrated to the Corona, Florida, Sierra Hotel, Kilo, Mike 75, Loisa Clementina, her 88's in the header.
13: They're attempting to make land right now. The drop-off location is in Miami, 700 Northeast 14th Street. Case is 6573.
14: Charlie 2-1, he's from the Senate. I'm sure he's picking up today with Charlie 2-2.
13: 10-4, both 10-51, Delta 9-10-40.
15: What did you have in 51 that night? 10-4. I'm 97, but I'm going to make 1-9 with the caller.
13: Okay, 10-4, 1633.
14: No.

0: I got background tonight.
1: I'm gonna be primary on the signal 4, and I'll be 26 on 19 reference the case.
0: Primary 10-6 and 19 reference case. Phone report. I received a 66 phone report at Hollywood Chrysler, 2100 North 2, North State Road 7. It's timely ongoing issue from March to now, advised after Signal 4 claims a gesture said her vehicle was serviced, but it was not. She wants you to test for the phone for test for the whole process.
2: Go
0: ahead.
2: Yeah, go ahead, give me 3 minutes.
0: 3-1, 21 minutes. Okay, super.

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1: 1-3, go ahead.
0: 10-4, it's going to be at 4169 South 167 Avenue. To see the property manager named Heather. And I see a female last seen driving a red Kia. She's parked in an area that does not live there, requesting for her to be removed. And I think this is the only issue with the subject. She's at the dead end next to the black, next to a black Ford truck. She is a white male wearing a white t-shirt. 54 signal 0. Case is going to be 39540.
1: 11-3.
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1: 1630. Boulevard and 4-4.
0: What was the price of the boulevard?
1: 4-4.
0: 10-4. 1639. Excuse me. Whatever. For
4: 2-1-half.
0: 16-10.
4: Complainant called DCF on her for neglecting 6-month-old baby for 2 weeks. So they from 1600 advises her they took the 6-month-old baby with her. Subject Abigail on her last name, K6574.
1: We're talking about.
0: So far, turn it on.
1: 41 West Centennial, what time?
0: 1770 Southwest 85 Terrace, and DCF was out there yesterday, 16 Alpha.
1: 10-4, 51.
0: Well.

0: 25 Delta 302. Block Sterling Road, 2000 Sterling. They're advising there are five teens jumping on the bridge. Case is 89312.
1: Charlie 8, I'm saying I'll be right there.
0: Suffer 3108. Suffer.
2: 3 8, I'll be. Negative 17 at R, and can you open me a 19 case? Same 1020, and that'll be RPT.
0: Pepper 19 for 2205 Boulevard RPT. Charlie 51.
1: Yes, can you cancel 41 and 42 and show 51 and 52 to the 38?
0: Charlie 41 and 42 to 8. I am 313. This is called Motors. Caller's name is Peter. Advising that he bought a car at the dealer and had a 1 month guarantee, and the vehicle was faulty, and they're refusing to fix the car to give him his money back. Case is number 39544.
1: Hold
0: on, Charlie 16. You can disregard for now.
1: For you.
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0: 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Please. Level 5, 8 level 3, 8 level 9, copy of 49, hold up. I'm going to be 49, hold up, coming in for 2360 Blade Circle, Temple, Door, Room, advising audible hold up, Northwest Wall, Panic, cases 2232.
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1: 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Good Ascension 1-7, signal 51 at Aldi's, 775 South State Road 7. Home this male in the parking lot, panhandling, refusing to leave. He's a black male, laughing, wearing a black shirt, no further. Case 89316. One six and one,
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0: 16:45. April, what
1: were 17th and Andrews.
0: 45.
1: 45, 1. 1 and 5, 2, 9, 7.
0: 37, 16:45.

0: At 216, what is that?
1: I want to hang up in the area of 1839 Washington Street, 1839 Washington. It was a hang up, voicemail on callback, 1020 via phase 2. Actually, 23 representative from 65 and audible in effect.
2: You can enter another arm in the area and go ahead.
1: Yeah, for reference, the audible is going to be 1720 Harrison Street, 1720 Harrison Street at Hollywood Academy Arts. It's showing the front door. There is a mailman thing without proper code. Case is 89318. And D Delta.
3: Tony.
2: Your name's Tony.
1: And of course, we'll have enough to be southbound on something left north of.
3: Hi.
2: This is 925 Southwest 11th Avenue. Call by that there are kids 16 to 17 years of age and there are damage in the fish and herd and the animals. Struggle and issue, 45 kids. Case of 19352.
4: 61 advice.
2: 10 for the advice. 60 for 2. We'll be around.

0: State 503.
1: This is usual. Where did the alarm come from? You said?
0: No, Northwest Wall, WALL, panic.
1: Sample.
0: The 49, hold up.
1: I don't know. 8-5-3, if you're holding the air, you don't have to.
0: No, I'm not holding the air. The air is 10-8.
1: Nine, 3-1-9.
0: 4-4-2-1. Be in route. 16-48.
1: Six, Charlie, check me. I don't realize I'm hit. No, I'm not facing it. I'm just going to 10-6. We're leaving the previous Charlie unit.
0: Never.
2: Hey, 5-1-9-7.
0: 10-4. Frequency call for MD9, check medical calls. Their rescue is in route for chest pain, 72-year-old male, the same 10-8.
3: Yeah, well, you can 7-6 at the rescue.
0: Remember Parkway, Quebec, Kima, November, Quebec, 2-2, unit for 24. No, it's for 78, November, Parkway, I have units out west, 23, Charlie, 101.
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0: Charlie, 101, I'm out, 1650.
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0: Super. So

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1: A female client.
2: Here's the number.
3: Reference to previous call where the caller was at 10:15. She wanted to add info for a report. I'm not sure on the case number, but if you connect the line, case 3039.
2: What is this? This is
3: 52.
2: Reference in the room. Florida tag. Flash cross. Kilo 83 Papa should convert to a white Range Rover. Arthur
3: 5-1-7. Mama 5-1 from Ringo. Fox Car Kilo 83 Papa. Unit for 24?
2: 7251. Tougher. Green Harry Soto is most likely done.
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1: What's Oscar 3?
0: 988 Hotel.
1: Okay.

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1: Go ahead.
0: 3952 Northwest 82 Way, Montero. Caller is Nuno Fredis. He's out of town or out of the county, stating for 30 to 35 minute time delay. Saw someone on his security camera go to the door, appears to be ringing the doorbell and drop $1 or $5 to mark the house. It was a Latin male, medium build, black t-shirt, black pants, brown boots. If he has video, if unit want them to send it, there is an officer safety in the area. Case is 1984.
1: Let me see if another unit can go out of your spot in 4 minutes.
0: I'm going to check on the patient's been out of strong meds for 10 days. Called him and he didn't want to live, that he didn't care about life anymore and didn't know what to do. He doesn't want to keep living. 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Well, switch over to telesite, please. Yeah, last he was on your air. 10-4, 13 kilo, 12, switch yourself
1: over.
0: Bravo 4-1.
1: Give me that 72 regarding the fanny pack in the farm garage. I'll handle it.
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1: Organizer 258. Six Holly 143. Five.
2: 3615.
1: 53 delay, phone report. 301 North 66 Terrace, reference to a Verizon account open. In the caller's name. TTY goes to voicemail on callback. Case 3958.
0: Four.

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0: Overpenate on signal 15, then you point phase 1 until 2300.
1: Uniform 20010. You can take it flat as any.
0: Stencil, thank you.
2: Ever. Tell me, tell me, tell me, tell
1: me,
3: tell me, tell me, tell me, tell me, tell me, tell me, tell me, tell me, tell me, tell
4: of 6333 Southwest 185th Way with the same 88.
0: Wow.
1: 3019, you have the response 1094, 30 in progress. 6971 South Street at Dollar General. Latin male lashing on a purple shirt, black pants, white shoes, blue hat. No signal, zero. Both hands full of items that he stole. Advice, he's walking westbound on Taft Street, crossing the street, headed to 69th Way, headed southbound. Case is 89327.
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1: 1701.
0: Four one four.
2: I'll be 10-6 on a signal 15, MPC North Smart, so 0-100.
1: Intrusion is the point of activation, also saying that a key holder is responding ET of 10 minutes in a white Honda Accord. Case is going to be 46448. Minutes ago, he spoke to the front office and the doctor. No known signal zero, the case 3043, check your MDT for out of safety flags.
2: Tango 8, 1-7-4, he's in custody.
1: 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Work up. Thanks, Ryan McKinley, subject in custody. Tango 4, 71.
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0: 10-4-71-1705-23-11, copy 66. Engine Charlie 21.
3: Charlie 11.
0: Charlie
3: 4248. 48 and a half. And you said the roof of the parking lot or the roof of Macy's itself?
0: That was all about the information was given.
3: Show me 10-6-1-9.
0: 4-10-6-9-9-7-0-6. And Rob as well, and Bill Tanner for you. 1706. And for, anybody in reference to the two females walking on the ledge of the Macy's? I have units in route, three units in route.
3: That's for you.
0: Go for it. 6, Holly 10.
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0: 10-7.
3: Hey, how are you doing, Felipe?
4: She had a verbal dispute with the boyfriend that has resulted in him locking her outside the home. Case is 89329.
0: 30-19,
1: all 10-4. 10-4, Captain
0: Sims. 10-4, Captain Time Checks. Okay.
3: Four 2797, I'm going to check the parking garage first. I didn't see anything on the northeast corner of Macy's.
0: Checking the parking garage.
5: 3-2, same traffic.
0: Go for it. Okay.
1: 10-4.
5: 3-1-3, I'm in a lot.
0: 10-9-10-3.
3: 48, I've been standing by. I'm familiar with him. He's on an ankle monitor?
0: Yeah, I put Elmo supposed to be, so yeah, 10-4.
3: Alright, I've been around.
0: 10-4, I'll show you 10-51. Units on that 31, just down on the 85, correction. Units on that 85, Elmo, just down for further for Delta 9. He's 10-51, and so is K-92. 17-09. I'm sorry, your call
3: sign? 123.
0: Hmm.
3: 901 Northwest 208 out, and the second one would be 901 Northwest 190 out, both from Delta 9.
0: Northwest
3: 405
0: there. Service 1557. 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
2: 170
1: Southwest 77th Avenue. Caller advised that she is scared and keeps rambling on and saying the same thing over and over again. And is asking for PD, advised that she has a restraining order against her and she wants to be arrested. 45-year-old white female. Case 39553.
0: And 51. 16. 17. 1711. 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
1: 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For 2400-132 Terrace, join the prayer line on WhatsApp and they gained access to her phone, took all her information. Actually, stand by, she wants to 76. 1 second. 23,024.
0: What?
1: Now, 5380 Wilmsville, the company wants a 76. Do I hold it for you or have a desk attempt to handle tonight?
0: As soon as the desk can handle it.
1: 06, I'll show you 10-6.
3: All right, we checked all of, like, 185th. Doesn't show, and you can clear that there's no one on 90 Bravo. And we are 97 on the 51.
1: 10-4, and the 2-stack begins here. Do you have a code out for those?
3: Yeah, there's more on Bravo. Thank you.
1: 10-4-17-12. 1197-1713. 68, 12 Terminal Drive, Terminal 3. Sit down, attended bag.
4: We'll be logging on.
1: Tempo.
4: Tempo 245. 2417245. 3431 tonight, I'll be
1: 3-1-3-1. Alright, 3-Alpha-3-1, Tempo, shame up for 200 tonight, it'll be at arrival level, across from baggage claim 6, the small blue backpack, the caller Donovan from the cab will be tag 7 with it, 4321.
4: Okay, thank you.
0: I need to take you over.
1: Pembroke Road. Yeah, 56 DCF Allison, victim of a 70-year-old female with allegations of physical injuries, 54 bruises or marks, and arrives the 1020 has history of prior Call is going to be in the Black Ford Fusion, parked in front of the 1020 case 46456. Cover myself. Case 39557.
4: All of us.
1: 51 Boulevard, 21 Charlie 31, 48 to text.
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1: 1715.
4: Charlie 31. 21 Charlie 23. This is my golf one. 45266, cancel 24, all of us.
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1: 9951, Miller, from Bridge, 984, North Avenue, 1713. Two office on the Timber.
3: Nine seven seven two seven.
1: Sorry, can you show me a map? Turn around for 51.

0: 4-1.
1: Stand by 1. I have multiple units on that 31 on 160. Can two units clear for 68? Or disoriented elderly FEMA on any one of them?
0: That's the 42 units, sir.
1: 31 on 1, 10 8, 10 1. 15 3 Southwest 19th Street. Manyanga advising Latin female in her 50s, gray shirt, khaki pants, was in the car's driveway when she got home. Seems confused and she's mumbling, requesting a Spanish speaking unit for the female. 6587.
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0: Where have we cut off here?
1: This is 324 Northwest 3rd Street, Unit 1, 36 with Julian. Allegations of substance exposure to a newborn. No removal, one prior, 54 officers. Safety, they will be in a gray Toyota Camry. This is 19353. On South Street. Caller reported on teenager trespassing on the E 53 by miles per hour, almost knocked down an elderly female. Going to be Hispanic male. Caller is 25 with the subject. He's standing by 4 PD. Case is 46451. Cooper, did you hear the 79 delay?
2: No, ma'am. I'm not getting across.
1: Avenue. The caller advised he received a message from an unknown subject saying they know where he lives with a picture of his house and then stated that they were a past client from his and would appear at the right time. Wants to report units 10-6. Kilo Tango 192 uniform is 54-1029. Gray Honda 4-door 2025 model out of Miramar expired March 2026. Delta 11, 13, and 23, just confirming all 10-8 reference time.
2: One SS.
1: Thank you. Also, sir, can you confirm on the kilo and my case as well?
2: 10-4. I think you were already in training, so they were confirm that, I'm letting you know.
1: 10-4, sir.
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1: 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Copy, so I'm receiving a message to have you please make land at one Hollywood PD officer. So I'm going to send this 88 to your CAD. If you have questions, reference case 6411. From here.

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1: Are you on?
0: 10-1, just hold still for 2 minutes and I'll clear you.
1: 26.
2: 10-4.
1: Two Bravo 5, attention to Bravo 6, 65 on 38, verbal in 201 zone. Four.

0: 4 North Federal Highway for the Celeste location on the 7th floor, unit 735. Anonymous report, he states one male and one female screaming, leave me alone, and the caller advised she hears her screaming around apartment 735, but unknown exact 1020. Ending is 3045. Early cars, you can reroute from that 79 in response to this 38, please. I have 372, 10-8.
1: No,
0: Alpha. Right, Alpha, unit 7725.
1: Sure or not.
0: 26. Bravo 5, 6, are you 26?
1: Bravo 5, 48, 51. 6, 10, 4.
2: Three to one, all the Delta units as well. Everybody's 10-7. 10-4,
0: thank you.
1: One six.
0: 17-26.
1: Find out everybody in District 8 has any DNA swabs for the vehicles.
3: Any district unit have a DNA swab? Any district unit have a DNA swab?
0: Welcome. 1727.

0: 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Someone on site with an invalid passcode, Marissa. 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
1: I'm for you.
0: 272?
1: 48.
0: That's 25.

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1: Alpha, so 278.
2: 75-1.
1: Charlie, 5-1.
2: You got over 15 for 5-1 and 5-2.
1: Sorry, see Delta 95.
3: Delta 9, I'm sorry for that.
1: 75-1 arising, he and 5-2 will handle that 16 in their zone to cancel 4-1 and 4-2.

0: listeners.
1: Vehicle. And it's going to be on the Alabama tag, Tango, November 832345, a white Malibu. If you get out of K-9 and start this way.
0: K-9 and start towards, where are you? Upper level, lower level?
1: I'm upper level by 0123.
2: Can't, so 1048, I'll be first one.
3: Female, 115. I'll be 51 to Jack. Sorry, my address is 415.
0: While they're advising that they now pass County Line Road and the call is being transferred to Miami Dade to be able to slam it on brakes.
1: You can transfer it to Dade 76 Bravo.
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0: Charlie 102.
4: Can I get case number?
0: Before it's to Charlie 3, 1065 with 13 incident.
4: Before go ahead.
0: Maybe a 13 incident, 1601 Robin Street, 1601 Rodman. There's an open line automated message saying the owner of the iPhone was involved in a car crash. Sounds like muffling, rumbling in the background. Case is 89336.
4: All right, 4197, we'll be checking.
0: Temporary unit 97 checking, 1731.
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0: This is Delta 24, temporary.
4: 48, man, thank you.
0: 1732.

0: They heard faint voices in the background with movement. 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
1: 48. 1732. I'm 10-9 now, I'm
0: sorry. Reading it now, semi.
1: Oh, this is from Public City.
0: Server 16 for Roman. 13 or Zulu 18, can you start heading over?
2: Problem.
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0: Charlie 41, 71, 1733.

0: the Sierra units. I have them 127 at 1800, but they're all timed out. No problem. Can you check on the Sierra units? I have them 1107 at 1800, but they're all timed out. Okay, thank you.
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0: Bravo 77, 737. Trevor, 2 Citizen Lincoln, just south of on a white Nissan, Unifor 94. Trevor, what you can you find out for me if number 8, 1037 Drew is... is 10-7? 10-4. And then also, if you can, Foxtrot 10, Bogus is 10-7-10.
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0: 10-4, thank you.
3: Seven, 6-7-8-0-2. Wing, all the quadrants of in the west wing is already 10-7.
0: 10-4, thank you.
4: Should be switching over to the quadrants that requested, so you're kind of being clear on my team and I'm going over the request, so.
0: 10-4-7-3-9.
5: Going to be in regards to a previous case, and that case number ends in 02771.
0: 10-4, clean by Charlie 2-3. In response to 1019 East, reference the previous case, 027721, it's going to be a female in the lobby.
6: 51. Single 51, 844, Cumberland Terrace, complaining about they have new male walking to their backyard. Subject grabbed something out of their backyard, and subject is now standing along Southwest 136 via 2nd and 43. Complaining about his wife told him that this black male has seen wear no shirt and boxers that went into the yard. Case 39561.
7: 2-3. 2-2. 3-2, you can make this 9-8, I'll follow you around.
4: 3 in the park, we're on a 4 attack, Papa Echo Sierra, Foxtrot 04, Triple Mercury, Black Mercedes, should be occupied one time. 41, thank you.
0: They put he was pointing a rifle with a scope out of his window, and they spaced the grassy area by the pond. So I don't know if they're saying he's in the grassy area by the pond, or he's pointing towards the grassy area by the pond.
4: Well, I guess he's by the grassy area. I mean, more specific.
0: That's fine.

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1: 1080, Mile 7247. 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Talking in the background. The 1020 from G2, no answer on call back, no 1088 history.
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2: Yes, ma'am.
0: Johnson Street and North 76 Avenue. Possible injury. We're still there watching on Blue Ford. 10-4-51. 10-4-71. 6-2, approximate location 1396 Northwest 192 Avenue. 1396 Northwest 192 Avenue. Going to be abandoned. Call Kennedy at base 2. 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
1: 6-1-0-5.
0: 6-1-0-5. 6-1-0-5. 6-1-0-5. 6-1-0-5. 6-1-0-5. 6-1-0-5. 6-1-0-5. 6-1-0-5. 6-1-0-5. 6-1-0-5. 6-1-0-5. 6-1-0-5. 6-1-0-5. 6-1-0-5. 6-1-0-5. 6-1-0-5. 6-1-0-5. 6-1-0-5. 6-1-0-5. 6-1-0-5. 6-1-0-5. 6-1-0-5. 6-1-0-5. 6-1-0-5. 6-1-0-5. 6-1-0-5. 6-1-0-5. 6-1-0-5. 6-1-0-5. 6-1-0-5. 6-1-0-5. 6-1-0-5. 6-1-0-5. 6-1-0-5. 6-1-0-5. 6-1-0-5. 6-1-0-5. 6-1-0-5. 6-1-0-5. 6-1-0-5. 6-1-0

0: near Northwest 14th Way. Child's father was banging on the window, signal 79, but now he's walking away.
1: Hey, there's an all.
2: Clear 40.
1: Tava. Motor 40, are you still 10-6 on the
3: tank? We're 40.
1: Tava, you want me to restate your timer?
3: 10-4.
1: Sorry, I'll reset the timer on the 73.
0: Speedy 3 delayed by phone to the 730 Northwest 41st Street. Caller by she is a victim of fraud. Unknown subject opened an account with the Verizon Wireless Company under her name with the anomaly of last year. Phone report only. Be advised to check care of reference officer safety case 39562.
3: Okay.
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0: Afternoon, 310 at checkpoint 2737. Light pickup in the cat notes.
2: Alright, my cat's not working. He's going to be a black pickup.
0: Chance 4, unit 48 is going to be a black pickup.
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1: Southwest area, because this vehicle is black, but I can't see anything. There's nobody responding.
0: 10-4, you need to check the southwest. 10-4, you need to check the southwest area.
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1: 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Obrigado.
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2: 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We have any decoys?
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0: 110054. 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Black male named Michael Flory, date of birth 7/13/79. 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
1: Yeah, Sterling Road and North Lake Boulevard. Park that Romeo Zulu Romeo X-ray 69 from a black Dodge Ram pickup.
2: 517. Sterling North Lake Boulevard, 570.

0: Station 7770 Northwest 1st Street, 7770 Northwest 1st Street. Cannon via base 2 will open out with nothing heard. And this is a disconnect at 88, better call back. Case is 46464.
1: Oh, I just cleared. You go to 47.
0: 10447.

0: Alright, let's refer this case back to the 1931 of this month, or lesson 1931, and I will be writing a supplement to that case. And you should be coming, and 77, please. Have a good night.
1: 77, here's what's up with you.
2: A72 for Lena, reference for lost wallet. I'm sorry, lost driver's license in for the hope of the bit. 10-4.

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0: 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There's pretending to be AT&T. 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
1: Esatto.
2: Case 1.
0: 10-4, case 4, 330. Turning
2: them. 666 E Echo.

0: Yeah, what's your favorite color? Thank you.
1: Yeah,
0: I'm prepared to show you 97. You had a K-9 flight to say?
1: Ever can, ma'am. For door 111 for unattended person.
2: Down 4, thank
0: you. We're off on 6 for it.
1: Visible 13. Visible 13, go ahead.

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1: Are there any injuries? Is rescue needed for the city of Pembroke Pines?
0: 54. Rescue, I think it was 45 responders. I got everyone the offer for you.
1: Okay, no problem. I'll offer you a call for their PD.

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1: Nothing.
0: Hold on.
1: So signal 4 Johnson Street, North 76th Avenue, it's via Allison. Possible injuries of a Hyundai Elantra versus a blue Ford at the intersection. Case is 46466.
0: Anyone?
1: That's up right, 207.

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1: Charlie 2, 1-7-94.
2: Number 13. Number 3. 71-10-39-80, some photo of an 18 model FMR expired March of this year.
0: 7-9.

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1: This is home.
0: Why are you so 40 on the 13 mission there, Sully?
1: 10-4. 10-4, 18-17. 18-17, how can I?
0: Good night, 18-17.

0: 4311.
1: I'm looking at the car, let's see if we can find the other 5111.
0: 10-4. 3451 Honda World 5, I'll show you 5011.
1: What?
0: 5-1-5.

0: 9800 Sheridan Street.
1: Go ahead.
0: This is Alright, so we have the call that's holding for the 51 American update that the caller advised that they're being very aggressive, and he spent profanity and stating, I don't want to lose my freedom in reference to the truth and all.
2: Director Patrol, so 2200.
0: Director Patrol, so 2200, on question.
2: I'm 16-800 of 2nd Street. I'll be relieving officers.
1: Is this going to be a county case number or a Western case number?
3: I've got the Western. Let me switch to the county one.
1: That's fine, thank you.
4: You're ready for that number.
0: Yeah, for me.
4: It would be 46263, and then you can code it 53.
0: So 46263, code out 53. I don't want to lose my freedom in reference to the juveniles.
2: No, I'm just complaining or a phone number.
1: Echo, flash or whatever. And that's, I forgot. There's 97 on there.
0: 136 and 30 issue was also 24. And 24, what, how many oxygen is this?
1: 11.
0: Down 50,
1: 73. 41, 77.
0: 23. In her name from an unknown person, advised she was not expecting anything. She believes that she is now having shortness of breath and burning lips after touching an item which seems to be a bottle of alcohol. She's requesting fire rescue and PD. We have fire rescue on as well.
1: All units are out.
0: 10-4, both units are out, 18-23. 25 Delta, do you have your 40 on it? Additional unit?
2: Additional unit for my 68 case for that call.
0: Payments on the vehicle. Cases 89349. Also, I'll check your MBT, also preference option safety hazards in the area. And do either of you speak Creole?
5: Yeah, we're looking to know.
0: So for any unit to speak Creole to also respond to 047 Thomas. Four, go ahead.
6: I am with you.
0: Case 1-8-4-5-0 Johnson, what's your code out?
2: It's going to be 5-9 if I just have the case.
0: 10-4-4-6-4-7-0, 4-6-4-7-0.
2: 5-9, thank you.
0: 10-4-18-25.

0: expresar. Venga, vamos a.
1: You can have a closing by this 13 genetic 043 and you can show me the answer. Good night.
0: Yes, for good night.
1: It's
0: 3:25. Hold on. 18:25.
2: Hello, Jimmy from Clay Harbor 15, I'm back to the district.
3: Uh-huh.
2: 33 case at 136 in Monaco.
0: Okay, 136 in Monaco. Are you going to need 10 checks?
4: No, thank you.
0: Number 1826. Lincoln Fernandez, former corrections officer in Tampa. She is submitting documents to the court for this ongoing issue since 2008. Also wants an emergency restraining order for her and her family. She has a lawyer.
3: House of Element.
0: 2026.
5: Sophie. You can answer me, Shelby 10-6, intercranial communication systems.
0: 10-4, 1827. Charlie 82, 10-51. Charlie 81, 10-65, 10-43. Nobody has a discussion of the Juliet Romeo Sierra Kilo 37, expired April of this year. I have a 10-7 in Miami.
3: 10-4,
0: please. Copy, 38 in progress, Southwest 38th Street and South State Route 7 at Captain Max Chicken and more. There's three juveniles to adults that are fighting in the drive-thru and a male is choking a female.
2: 2-1-3-1.
3: 11, same traffic.
0: Sorry, 2-2?
2: 2-2, same driver.
1: You go for half a second up.
3: Hello.
0: 10-4,
1: is it 11? Possible. Can I have two more units responding to 10-20 reference driver?
0: 25 Charlie 11, 25 Charlie 12, he responds to Blue 4. I'm sorry, Blue 11, he's going to be on Johnson Street and North 76th Avenue. Johnson Street and North 76th Avenue, Reverend Shepard.
3: I'm open 12 and route.
0: 10-4, show you 12 and route.

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2: 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It is good.

0: 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South 3988 via A to an open line. Juvenile talking in the background. Lens on the callback. 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
1: 48, you can identify and show me what are we, 2 India 40.
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1: 12-8, pop him, show me 51.
0: 12-8, you're on as well. Track of 36, Hotel Papa, India Zulu, the vehicle GLA hit the tape on the passenger rear window. The driver was a Latin male, dark shirt, light undershirt, khaki pants, left knee heading northbound. Case is 89352. One problem, once it removed, Venus Essex.
2: Delta.
0: 1831.
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0: 1087, 1831. Clear.

0: Jersey, Charlie 15, attention 30, Delta 18, signal 4 injuries. Signal 4 injuries, West Park Road, North State Road 7, southbound, they're arriving near Hollywood Jeep. Unknown injuries, rescues en route, silver F-150 and a white Toyota SUV. Case number is 89353.
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3: Zulu 18, you can clear a central if you want. 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
0: What's the call out?
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1: Can you send me that more at one time? 441.
0: From the area before.
1: You're 9704. I'm in the area. I'm attacked in 441.
0: 18104. That's how the Zulu Zoom is around as well.
1: 1997
0: on the 4. Posting Paula on her social media, threatening she's going to call TCS. She wants to report for harassment on the 20th this month, and with the 22 just filled with a weapon, she held her event at the 1020 coded Alpha. This case is 6609.
1: 10-4, 10-4, you can call my
0: line. 10-4, actually, yeah, my for now, 36-1-10. On Pine Boulevard, 778 on Pine Boulevard for the Miami Civilians. Open eyes and some name and be a face and reshuffle and heard in the background. Voicemail on the attempt to call back. Case is 46471.
1: Both units 51.
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1: Roswell, case 4384.
2: Two
1: Alpha. Two Alpha,
2: sir. 30 verbal non-crime Alpha.
1: Hey, Alpha, 1935. Then 2 Alpha 5, 1055 of 22.
3: So, officer, we're showing 1060 of 22.
1: Roger,
4: 12-1.
1: 12-1.
4: Can you relay the signal 17 to case of last month ending in 3926 and is Cordell Bravo? Thank you.
1: Okay, Romeo November Cubit, 99 India. No record power.
3: Fourteen ninety-seven. 1837. What is it? Another signal for, it's going to be just east of us. Like two white
1: cars. People shift east of Johnson, North 76 Avenue.
3: Yes, of course. Maybe like 75 in Johnson. It can be our jurisdiction.
1: Traffic. 322 Alpha.
2: You want to go?
1: Go for it.

Zulu 18, Super 297, Industrial 43. I received the signal 4 from Pine, stabilizing just east of the location you guys is clear from. No, 5 Avenue on Jefferson Street, they have a signal 4 for us.

3021, 65 IAA, signal 20, with the left band, you know, the internet conference 94, special attendant, Murphy Delta 18. Polk Street, 1740 Polk Street at the public. You can visit us with the complaint at second floor of the parking garage. Reference their gray Honda Accord with this. Case is 89341. And also, you have a checker, NBC officer, if he has it in the area.

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1: 18 clear to the route. Delta 18, please.
0: Sir.
1: Responding.
0: Clear
1: to responding.

0: advisor outside of the store. The machete is now in a shopping cart.
1: Just make sure the person has a machete.
0: White male, blue jeans, white shirt. Delta 18. I have a signal for injuries, possibly related to the signal for advice to losing the road. 7554 Johnson Street, suspect male in distress, three vehicles involved, led to the road. Also, the other signal for is not clear, it's related, no, it's 29 of them.
2: I think I got it on the mail. The blue shirt, right? Who's on the south side?
0: Said he's on the south side. It's going to be a 13 incident, 1839 Washington Street, 1839 Washington. Female advised it was a non-emergency, then she hung up. No answer on callback. Case is 89358. And also, they advised check her MDT for officer safety hazard in the area.
3: Drive. The case is 8. The case is 19357.

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Features with Julia. So 1 hour time ring. Compare advice. She has a restraining order against her husband. He showed up at the apartment and said there was no order against him or a police report regarding the 3803. Husband is no longer 1097. It was via Language Line Russian. Texas 19360.

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Hampton area, check Monroe and Dixie, Monroe and Dixie. The caller thought she was driving northbound and heard a loud bang and pop smoke. I know where it went or where it came from. The smoke went away quickly. She has no idea what it could have been. She stated it did not sound like a gunshot at all. Case is 89359.

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1: Okay, I'm sorry, I got background. Just tell you 51 where?
2: So that's 51 on Southwest 11.
0: Six six six one McKinley Street. Complainant advised she does not want PD to alert the neighbor. She wants you to 1045 her, but she wants to report neighbor was selling signal 57 out of his house. Caller has been ignoring it, but now his customers are parking on her driveway. Advice this goes on all day. Unit statistics.
3: Can I walk through this right now, ma'am?
0: So far.
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0: cars are on standby into your garage entrance.
1: The pump garage?
0: Yeah, 10-4.
2: Okay. Happy 2-4-18-49. 2, India Bravo, Westchester.
3: Okay, so 5-1-5-2. I think 1-6-7-9.
1: 10-4-2-0-8-3-5-8-7-0-3-2-1-0. Neighbor keeps posting on social media. Shelter report for harassment. It was a 22 to score the weapon on the 20th of this month. It was cut it out, Alpha.

0: Evet.
1: Her ayın olan eksiksiyon. So Sophie, and then the tenant, a black female, 26 years old, multicolored dress, there is a solid claimant. Now she's calling, her name is Stephanie, she's saying that the landlord outside wanting money and that she doesn't have it. Case is 6610. Hey, 1851.

0: California, American Kilo 12, right?
1: 10-8 from that 10 recovery and 10-7. Have a good night.
0: Oh, you as well. Thank you, Matthew.
2: Okay. 76 Echo to Western. Are you taking two?
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0: Sorry, Papa, for your 68, come forth.
2: You still showing me on the 68 in terminal 2, correct?
0: I just noted resource and fix on it.
2: Alright, 10-4, I'm going to be coding here shortly.
0: 10-4.
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1: Still the door, ma'am.
0: 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I'm gonna have a lot of back room, will I?
1: Still the door.
0: Temple, 1958.
2: Echo 4, copy along.
3: Good.
2: I got a 43, just occurred at a gas station, 43 zone, reference to a female walking around naked. 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
3: 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Turn back to a gray Nissan Oxford 1. I'm over.
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3: 351.
0: 4 51.

Waiting. Nova 37 at Eaton and North 63 Ave. There's two men off to the dead end throwing rocks. This is a fruit hold. Copy.

0: 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That's a while.
1: The call signified she's going to be coming back. 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

0: でも、配信が、
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0: Sure.

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1: If we're traveling, you can go ahead and cancel.
2: Yeah, go for
1: it. Go for it. 3-1, it's going to be in with Sunshine 95. It's going to be actually a gray Kia versus a white Kia. Okay, so it's going to be 19361. Going to be a pulled over northbound ramp. I'm not even honest.

0: 원래부터 10-10-4. Be licensed, we'll have that. The incident pending, QA450-690 Pembroke Road. Give me the other 911. I have nothing further on this, have I? Careful. Want you to check this with me? All right. Well, then, it'll be in 12 zone. It's 2247 Northwest 77 Terrace, 2247 Northwest 77 Terrace. Since 6 was Ron, it's going to be a green Mercedes versus a dark green Hyundai Ioniq. They're blocking traffic cases for 6474.
1: F4, back here off. F4, 150 North West 183rd Street.
2: Units, what's this?

0: and said she was going to be at 07 and 122nd Street Cafe at 7th Avenue Plaza. Is that what she had initially told you or the address that you gave me?
1: I'm in landline where she was too agreed to come closer.
0: Copy.
2: Copy, 76.
0: Stand by. Charlie 19, over 20.
3: I got 14 in Emerald Hills. You can cancel that again for me.
0: Of course,
3: 3615 tonight. 6712, I'm in the area.
4: Copy, wasn't you?
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2: It's going to be Anthony Fan in the Parkway on Florida Pair 46 Delta Charlie Foxtrot Tango. It should come back as a black Mercedes SUV, occupant one time, and I'm going to get an exam ring.
0: One more should be 1051. 10-4, copy 1051 and 1906.
1: Where's that one unit?
0: Hey, fine. So I'll see if you're clear. BD's Black Apple Plantation expired 9/26.
2: Okay, thank you.
0: For Terrace, it's Cambridge Q, Quebec, 313. 262 Richard. He advised he accidentally took his high blood pressure meds. Place of control advised the caller to call 911 for transport. Stage is 46475. He's referenced the household silence, 12-year-old male. No removals. This is going to be 6611.
4: Charlie 6-7-1-0-0-0-0-0-0-0-0-0-0-0-0-0-0-0-0-0-0-0-0-0-0-0-0-0-0-0-0-0-0-0-0-0-0-0-0-0-0-0-0-0-0-0-0-0-0-0-0-0-0-0-0-0-0-0-0-0-0-0-0-0-0-0-0-0-0-0-0-0-0-0-0-0-0-0-0-0-0-0-0-0-0-0-0-0-0-0-0-0-0-0-0-0-0-0-0-0-0-0-0-0-0-0-0-0-0-0-0-0-0-0-0-0-0-0-0-0-0-0-0-0-0-0-0-0-0-0-0-0-0-0-0-0-0-0-0-0-0-0-0-0-0-0-0-0-0-0-0-0-0-0-0-0-0-0-0-0-0-0-0-0-0-0-0-0-0-0-0-0-0-0-0-0-0-0-0-0-0-0-0-0-0-0-0-
0: Perfect,
3: John. Good evening, ma'am. Can you show me the signal 15? 3 INC neighborhood until 0-100 hours. Thank you.
0: And for you, small 1908. For Charlie 23, show you something. Charlie 61, go ahead.
5: 184 in Southwest 3rd Street. Florida Time Delta Kilo 6. And off the mic on a gray Acura sedan on your head one time.
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0: South 4th Street, Willowbine.
3: And we got a response from 19 East for 68 on lobby. It's in reference to a complaint found packers placed in the vehicle.
0: That's response from 19 East.

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0: So far, clear the case.
1: The guy was walking with that knife in his hand. He wasn't making threats with anybody, or at anybody. He almost looked like he found it the way he was holding it.
0: Are you too far, or are you just advising?
1: No, I met with the caller. He wasn't making any threats to anybody. He wasn't even talking to anybody.
0: So far.
2: 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So far.
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4: Burn.
3: Tango for I-95 Westbound, I-595 South Cove. Caller keeps advising she's being kidnapped. She's in a car, unable to tell where she's at. Number one, open line.
4: She's on I-95 northbound, north of I-95.
3: Yeah, right. She didn't give a location, so I think that's just what he came in for phase two, just west of I-95.
2: 33, 73. 10-4, D-74, are you both still 10-6 on it for Thomas Street?
3: 10-4.
2: That's fine. 1912.

0: CEO and never comes home. She's assistance. No, it's not 97 yet. It's case 377. Two holding.
1: Okay.
0: 1923 South Street, signal 49 audible. And I have a signal, I don't know, 14 that came in for 1800 Harrison Street. Just said the caller sounds like she might be a signal 20. She said there are light poles or street light poles to the rear of Southern Hotel. Says if you lean on them, they're going to fall over. She said she saw this a couple days ago. Or she said Young Circle and Dixie on Harrison. Then kept just advising for the rear of that hotel.
1: You can hold the first one. I'll drive by whatever that is. It's an airplane.
0: 1923. Coming in for I-95 northbound, south of 595. It was a 24 in progress. Calling Chief advised she's being kidnapped. She's in a car, unable to tell where she's going. It was a 911 call. Advised FHB is also 1039. No vehicle description given. End of the lane is resumed. 1940.

0: Charlie 3432.
1: Still up.
0: Top 4, Charlie 3.
1: Simple, thank you. Oh, I'm gonna see you.
2: Jim Johnson.
0: Sounds fine.

0: 到北京。
1: Whatever physical clinic. Nothing.
0: We returned area and we did not locate any kids jumping off the building. However, there is a building on baby side. I think they can check that out. But we don't see any kids over there either.
2: Okay, so for you, the 20 intersection for the lady?
0: We're from 172nd, south side of the street.
2: That's different.

0: There's no description of him. They request 1025 hospital. Case number 2244.
1: 10-4,
0: I'll hear out. Room 436. 10-4, 436. No, 156 in the main entrance.

0: Alltså jag vet inte. Vad är det? This will be a 19 RPT tonight.
1: So far, RPT on the 1928 hours.
2: For the previous case, from the advice she was told, deputies took her daughter to work at an unknown area after they have heard from her since, and the boyfriend is out of jail. Complaint is concerned. The second away is a Danny Dominic, the 20-year-old, like, female. She's 5'3", 115 pounds, with a bleached blonde hair, with a 2 mouth piercing, unknown last clinical description. Case number 2243.
3: He tells us 14 reference.
2: It's a signal 8.
3: Alright. He tells us 14 back. She was very active last night.
2: Okay, so 4. Do you still want to respond?
4: Charlie 3, where's the activation coming from?
1: Perimeter zone, side door.
5: Two agents. Can I get a routine 94 reference a black male that just came to the signal 4 looking for the signal 20 that was just transported by the zone units?
1: 10-4, Charlie 18.
4: 18 and
1: 10-4.

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1: 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You show me 10-6 after 19, reference my vehicle, Delta Unit 48, on the info channel.
0: So far.
2: What's your name?
3: It'll be the value state 41 or state 42.
0: So far, show you to me.
2: 6 miles, 5 to 8.
0: 5, copy 10-8. 69 is coming back, and 69 is 7-8, they're copy at 37.
2: Good.
0: We're receiving at 37 for Southeast Lake Boulevard and Hiatus. Southeast Lake Boulevard and Hiatus, the Crown Colony. It took a time delay of 1 hour. Complaining, she's advising that she read on her Ring camera that there were 3 juveniles throwing baby ducks in the air. Advising of 3 male juveniles, blonde hair with glasses, and 2 other has brown hair with glasses inside the Crown Colony. That's an anonymous complaint. Case number 1988.
2: 31.
0: How you doing?

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0: 54.
1: Alright, suffer.
0: Says 1 hour time delay.
1: 10-4.
0: Yeah. Go ahead.
2: 10-4, we're receiving a 25 smoke investigation on Southwest 2nd Avenue and Southwest 2nd Street, the EMS 1639-51. The call is able to advise this application of missing somebody in the corner. It appears to be smoke coming out of the brush. There's no flame seen. Advice?
0: I'm sorry, ma'am. There's what coming out of the brush?
2: Advise smoke coming out of a bush, but there's no flame seen on the corner of Southwest 2nd Avenue and Southwest 2nd Street. And EMS is already responding.
0: I'm in LA, Alberta. If you want to hear it, what's up?
2: Beautiful. Thank you very much.
1: I'm a 3 years from my age.
2: Beautiful. Thank you very much.
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0: It's just going to be a small bush in front of our residence. 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

0: Griffin, where?
1: Griffin. Griffin from Southwest 30 Avenue or Riverside Romeo or South Victor uniform. 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
0: 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And the tag was Romeo Hotel Victor Uniform 0.
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1: Okay, give me a text to a call. I'll be talking to
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3: Thank you.
0: 10-4-6.
4: I'll be RPT under me, and I'll be a route to the 18th reference translation.
0: So far.
1: So, you can show me now, sir.
0: 10-4. I'm North Head.
5: You want it?
0: 1930. To her sunset 38, the caller advising the subject is a black male, 5'6", wearing gray shirt, blue pants, shorts, walk back to his house. Caller's going to be in a Kia K5 green color. Somebody threw something at her earlier, but she refused rescue. M4.
2: Call
0: that. Try 3-4, triple 2, Anissa.
1: Okay.
0: RPC on a signal 3, 1931 hours. Okay. 21-1-5-365 at 13 incident. Approximate location 3995 Southwest 64 Avenue, 1020 Phase 2, open line, Shepley Hurt, and male speaking Spanish. No, it's going to call back 2 times, case is 39580.
1: This one.
0: 21-Charlie-11, show you around 21-Charlie-1594.
1: Yes.
0: 10-4, 21-Charlie-16 and 21-1065-91. Approximate location of 344 Southwest 76 Avenue from a disconnected 88 for... Open line, female heard speaking Spanish in the background, a baby making noises. Case is 39582.
1: Yes, you
0: want. Cap for 21 for 94.
2: Yes, you want.
0: 1932. Team. Said it's a possible delay 21. He wants to respond and make a report. Yeah. 1932, Marvish.
2: I said for. Can you tell me when that was pulled and who was the officer of the analyst?
0: Was pulled at 15:18 hours today, and Zulu 4 handled via landline. And they said they will call back when they do inventory.
2: All right, thank you.
0: Of course. About 5.
5: Just for your 43 and Delta Unit's 43. FHV has no calls, references.
0: 10-4. Who does 148?
5: Yeah, actually said they have no idea what we're talking about.
0: Copy. I'm going to advise the CDO now.
5: Yeah, definitely.
6: PM.
0: Perfect, thank you.
7: Four.
0: Go ahead.
8: Block East Beach, Westbound 45, X-ray, Quebec, India, 202. To be has to a gray colored Honda Accord, not fair enough.
0: Thank you.

0: Semen unknown if their male is beaten on them. The caller advising she also hears a male voice. The case is 6617.
1: Honey, thanks. How long will we have 31?

0: 下来是要是冲一个还
1: 对。
0: 下粉。So the call is advising right at Buchanan and the Boardwalk at the Taco Joint. There's a light conflicted male wearing a black shirt, black shorts, pacing back and forth, and he has a speaker. He's also speaking about religious matters and interrupting customers. The caller is Leo, the store owner. He wants to lay a line with an update. Case is 89395.

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1: 14 to Bravo, on the
0: top. A copy, 14 read Bravo. Street Integrity Vehicle.

0: case and references phone being stolen and money being taken off his account. The last unit that spoke with him advised that he wasn't making much sense. He's requesting 745 for additional 43.
1: You can check the area of 318 North 59 Appia Phase 2 is the open line voicemail callback, case 396.
2: Right.
1: 10-4.

0: it's Luke's heading I-95 southbound, just passing Sunrise. Correction, exiting Broward now.
1: Valiant House. I have a line static and ringing heard and disconnected. When they call back, they heard static and ringing again, and the line disconnected.

0: Hey, hast du mich vermisst?
1: Olivia, increase just before Western Road on a heart attack, Alpha November after 6. Hike Bravo, it's going to be a white Honda Accord. Would you probably want that?
0: This is the Indian Tree just before Western. Any copy 1094?
1: Of course, I'm out.
0: Well, I'll show you now.

0: Ike. It's a 20-minute time delay. There is a white male eating from his truck and throwing bones and napkins on the floor. Advised that the complainant, advised the subject was upset, drove off when he saw the complainant recording. Subject shot in a black Nissan Sentra with an expired tag of Quebec Kilo Romeo Echo 88. Case is 39586.
1: Charlie 1-4 reference.
0: Go ahead.
1: Make this signal 18, Nancy Alpha, I'm answering 2-1-4 reference.

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1: All right, 90 people up on SCC. Confirm.
2: Not 36. 68 for lower level. 90 above. So far. Can you tell you back to Route 36? You didn't specify that it was her, so I'm going to go with that's where the incident's coming from.
0: Confirm 7-3 for 600 Fimo Drive for the X-ray, please.
2: Sure.
3: If you can, reopen case 46469 and change the code out from 44 to 46? And then that 14 that's waiting for me, just code it out 46. It's all related.
2: 10-4.
4: I'm still on the 43.
2: Her 93-year-old father is 43 in the header. She said he hasn't left the house today. He has an air tag in his car. Advising that he does have a dog, 97 as well. He owns a black Kia. She wants to call back with the outcome. She wants to make sure he's sent for. Case is 89399.
0: Can't call.

Approximate location 317 Northeast First 4. Approximate location 317 Northeast First 4. From the Imperial Apartments is going to be on the first floor. Since we need a place, we can advise her to leave her alone if she doesn't know where she is located. Advise her apartment complex, she doesn't know the apartment number. My son's name is Jusla.

0: 20 Alpha 4. Copy, follow the route. Okay, now I'm receiving an update. The plane is advised that she doesn't want people to come yet, only wants us to call her son.
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0: 1945. 33, Charlie 6, step 4, check.
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1: 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Sorry, 20 after 7.

Delta 19, copy for 2. I was saying my one hang up holding 801 South Ocean Drive. I have another 911 for 2410 Roosevelt Street, 1020 Phase 2. Female said yes, and then disconnected. Didn't give an address. Voicemail on the callbacks. 10-1. 1947 hours.

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1: Where are you going at?
0: I'll shoot booking around at 1940 hours.
2: Wait.

0: report and references the same incident, maybe mother versus daughter. Advice that daughter is diagnosed with bipolar disorder and they were having a dispute.
1: Is the mother local here? Do we know any of that info?
0: 54, no addition at the moment.

0: 117.
1: So far.
0: Phase 2, 90 above.
1: Copy. No, that one is trying to run up the other one. Okay, one, can you have 7 oppositions updated with something else on the call? Charlie 3.
0: Twenty Alpha 4. Yeah, just for the cat notes here, I did not make contact with Hassan. He is not 51 of this location as far as I know.
1: She's watching this via cameras, saying that their mother showed up to the house with a bat. The house should be empty. Somebody goes driving a small SUV, advising that they've been estranged.

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1: You're welcome.

0: Charlie 3-4. See if they can locate my possible suspect on the signal 40.
1: I forgot about the
0: 801 North 65th Terrace.
1: That's 801 North 65th Terrace?
0: Correct. That's for Aaron Bryant.
1: Spell the first name.
0: I'm sorry, come there.
1: Spell the first name.
0: Aaron Alpha Alpha Romeo Oscar November Bryant Bravo Romeo Yankee Alpha November Tango. Six, six, nine, five.
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0: Okay.
1: That's fine.
0: Automatic.
1: Charlie
0: 3-4,
1: go ahead.
0: When you get a chance, whenever Hollywood's at this fest, you can give them that 88 and they can give me a contact.
1: Stand by one. Over.
0: Quebec 2-0 Gray Mercedes.
1: Correction 6540
3: McKinley, currently
1: gone.
3: 6-4 in Bozeman.

0: the 13 incident was active on from the area of the interview.
1: So far. You have 256 on. Quick note, signal 40, Aaron Bryant. It's reference away from Ederson, owner, maker, model. They also will send the units 88 for you guys. It's case 409. E Bravo 3 Alpha 20. Alpha 20. Can you let that Foxtrot unit know that the owner of the bag is coming to him now? From the security side.
2: 3-5-5-2-1-4-8.
0: 7-4-1, confirm it's a black guest bag.
1: 10-4.
0: What's going on, K-9? K-9,
1: there's a P-Shade to meet. 9-5-7.

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